0: prayer leader, Pastor Bernard Owusu-Ansah.
1: Freedom, the Lord has done it. Freedom, the Lord has done it. Freedom, the Lord has done it. FTPP, Eradia Yewie. Me Pacho, to say, I believe by the grace of God, you are doing well, and so as the family. By the mercies of God, we are also doing fantastic. Nyamia dom, yesu yehun ye ewaha. Yeni freedom asofo. Yeni freedom, amebusu yeni na. We are all doing fantastic by the mercies of God. Nyamia domwa, eye my moment of laughter. Jumedina yeyeno August and September. Asani Edroso. Eye jumedia yeyeno August yebeyeno September. Christo yadomwa 22nd. To 25th of September, Yeshasia Ebenada, Ukwada, Yawada, and Ifiada all night. 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Many of us, since we started January to this time, you have been going through a lot of stuff. What konye ma bebrebe mu? 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of September e de babe pim 25th of November September sorry eye sa 4 days away ye de babe ye my moment of laughter from Tuesday to Friday Tuesday no eye nwumre ye be na nwumre na Wednesday so ye na 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Bye-bye.
2: All roads lead to La Paz Race Course, the Rasta Park. 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
4: In prayer has made kings become beggars, and beggars are riding on horses. 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Therefore, be earnest and disciplined in prayer. 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

0: Somebody lift up your voice. 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I want us to lift up our voice. We are asking the Lord for forgiveness. Ye catching among Konkuno say, on fire and phones will be unchained. Nana Juoma, you want to know until you are destroying your Bible. Maybe I will be a little more. Be an open pie, a ceremony, fetcher. Lift up your voice and pray. Nebe bom paye pa ye shana wadi fo frase ebi anene de di kan awu tv and a radio ababeda ha. Maybe today happens to be your very first time tuning in to Freedom Time Praying Partners. I want to just take this opportunity and say akwaba, and I also want to encourage you to join us. This is a wonderful prayer section that we bring to you from every Saturday to Wednesday, 12 midnight every night. We lead the world to prayer. A lot of people are joining us live on TikTok, live on Facebook, live on YouTube, and also on TVs and also on radios. Any day more, I'll be very happy if you can join us and pray with us. For one of the things that I keep saying every time is your greatest weapon in this life is not the intelligence that you have, but it's your prayer. 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

0: 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The yoke breaks, the devourer rebuked and tormented. 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
0: My Moment of Laughter.
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3: Freedom, the Lord has done it. Freedom, the Lord has done it. Freedom, the Lord has done it. FTPP, Eradia Yewie. Me patchwork to say, I believe by the grace of God, you are doing well, and so as the family. By the mercies of God, we are also doing fantastic. Nyame adom, yɛ so yɛ ho yɛ ɛwɔ ha. Yɛ ne freedom asofoɔ, yɛ ne freedom amebusua nyinaa. We are all doing fantastic by the mercies of God. 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Many of us, since we started January to this time, you have been going through a lot of stuff. 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
1: All roads lead to La Paz race course, the Rasta Park. It's your moment of laughter. Your season of weeping is over.
0: 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strength of god the power of god the anointing of god in your prayer right now please lift up your voice and pray for the strength yes pray for the strength
2: need it. You need it. You need it so bad. The strength of God. The anointing of God. Rabadas kata rabado soba rekete lebede. 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
0: 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evil communication about me oh lord let that communication be disconnected
1: amen
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1: every evil communication

0: Every evil communication about my life, evil communication about my children, evil communication about my career, evil communication about my ministry, evil communication about my businesses. Oh Lord, my God, let that communication be disconnected. Let somebody be a kafama to my home, let kafama be a maho, let kafama wari a ho, let kafama yam to my home. Let you watch a tani wo, let you watch a tani wo, be a lot of fire. 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
1: One of the things I want you to understand, the book of Revelation 22 verse 13, he said, I am the Alpha and the Omega, the beginning and the end. Every bad thing that has begun in your life, it has to come to an end.
2: Amen.
1: At the boni biara, asha siyo wabrabu, mesi ewo se yede. Ewo se bebe ye. He said, I am the Alpha and the Omega, the beginning and the end, the first and the last. The beginning, will say every bad thing that began in my life,
2: my God,
1: come to an end.
2: Amen.
1: Yemu bebere wo how be ababa da so no mama midofo sister bla say amen we ya ibekun. The bad thing that has stopped happening in your life, that has started happening in your life, if it does not come to an end, it might finish you. And this is your prayer. Every bad thing in my life, that every bad thing that began in my life, hear the word of the Lord, come to an end.
2: Amen.
1: Yare bi no me so obi yare ko hospital ne mfe ase ni ti o ko hospital yesi ase ase kidney stones and o ko yesi ni kidney ase and wa ye ya afo and ne wa ye yare fo me di yesu mo je twa ya die fu ni paduam.
2: Amen.
1: Typhoid, cancer, HIV, kidney failure, liver problem, stroke, me di yesu mo je chem free abrabo so.
2: Amen.
1: Me di yesu mo je chem free abrabo so. To declare, say every evil beginning of my life,
3: every evil beginning of my life,
1: your time is up.
3: Come to an end.
1: Come to an end.
3: Come to an end.

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You can five times evil beginning of my life die by fire. 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evil beginning of my life die by fire. You can five times. 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Die by fire.

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So for Bomami, Bomam Nafi, you be a see ya pe, you fan pipe, we janit so giddy giddy pa. Now, on what you phobia with Jina, you're sent to Nequano, you're in free ho, now, Ojanya, dear, Yamishrao.

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2: Freedom, the Lord has done it. Freedom, the Lord has done it. Freedom, the Lord has done it. FTPP, Eradia Yewie. Me Pacho, to say, I believe by the grace of God, you are doing well, and so as the family. By the mercies of God, we are also doing fantastic. Nyamia Dom, Yasu Yahu Ye Ewaha, Yeni Freedom Asofo, Yeni Freedom Amebusu Yena, we are all doing fantastic by the mercies of God. Nyamia Domwa, my moment of laughter. 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What koniema be brave mo? It do tell me minimum say ubusa won say it me crano mempaya me boy ni asoria me kui nyami wuti mpuni nyami wuti me kadibia say if there is a man to pray, there is a God to answer. Nyame, sometime me kadibia say. Se unim ni yia wan hwia betwin se woni ho. Nyanso se unim nyame a unim wo. Se da na no the book of John kind of say I know my sheep and my sheep also knows me. Nyakopon ye adomo a eye on the 22nd of September e de babe pem 25th of November September sorry. Eye sa 4 days we ye de babe ye my moment of laughter from Tuesday to Friday. Tuesday no eye nwumre ye be na nwumre. Na Wednesday so ye na nwumre. Na Thursday so yaye no anopa. Na Friday yaye no all night. Me pacho Tuesday no ebeye 22nd and the first day of the program. And oh ba oh anointing oil aya fabra. Isaiah 10:27. O see because of the anointing, the yoke shall be broken. 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
3: All roads lead to La Paz Racecourse, the Rasta Park. 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
4: Leketo la bahasa, reketon balia satana. 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I do my one hour Friday. I'm a movie. 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Ah, Jesus. I can't be done, baby. Now, Bernard, that's on me. 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

you caught the next prayer topic. See, I'm kind of then pa. But quick one, oh Facebook, can you share the link for me? Can you please share the link for me? If we're even live on TikTok, share the link for me. Let us be a blessing to people around the world. Oh, share the link. Come on now, Freedom Mind. We can do better than this. Go ahead and share. 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
0: 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I am not worship. What time I have baby? But next week, dear, and you what time I am in time. Next week, dear, you are fasting me be. And what did you check? Next week, dear, me sell. You are coming to be a better see Tuesday, a banana. Tuesday, a better solely in umbre. We quad a ben and umbre. You are Daniel United fasting number solely on opa. If you are Daniel in all night, you can see a will Race Course Park in so. What will we need back? 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

0: 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is the power of God yes you can't stand on your feet that is the power of God the Lord is setting you free and the Lord is delivering you afi me bon pae fajide academic declare say in the name of Jesus Christ
1: in the name of Jesus Christ
0: spirit of God accept my seed and let my prayer succeed let this prayer brings me miracles that would change my life forever in Jesus name
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0: 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number we count we yeah me number me personal number and also your 0244 number 115 afibo 618 mame samu bim 0244 115 6 1 8 mami says subim 0244 11 56 18 mi bobim 0244 11 56 18 mi bobim 0244 115 6 1 8 6 1 8 nyamishrao and also dear bani a Bernard Osu answer Bernard midin the beba Bernard Osu answer beba chobia wo dear ni Vodafone cash ma honya hanage number we ebia de ni Vodafone cash me patcho a 0506 Yeah, yeah, yeah, yeah, Vodafone, yeah, yeah, number we. Mamimbo BM 0506. Aha, no, bo 35 82 92. Where you Vodafone cash? Mamisa Mobium 0506 35 82 92. Me body chat or crash, I say when you're in the year 0506. Aha, no, about 35 82 92. And also, dear Bunny Bernard, who swans and a baby, Yami, Unshrau, na onye Kese, and Mame. Yami Adama, which I am Monday, and I joke to Alfonso, Messanaba, Namenevo Abebo Empire. Me Patro be a woo chiri, a be a woo chiri, who perceive program, yes, yes, yes, I say next week, you know. Oh, baby, who hear prayer lines. And I say, be a woo, how people saw from Namino Bompire. Me Patro, G prayer numbers, Name de Mauno. G prayer numbers, Name de Mauno. Number we say freedom, baby, afa. Na anytime bi a person of friend am bom pa ye mawo o friend ye din komo bi a na wetimi afre me be pa choje number di kan e ye 0591 me bo bi em 0591 aha no abo 36 18 18 me bo bi em 0591 0591 no abo 36 18 18 Udikabo 0591 na. 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Me pa choje second number we so. 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Me pa choje last number we. And also your 0591 36 18 20 36 18 20. Your friend, Pastor Bernard, Owusu and Samidi, who see me brenna ye be, Yamaya Domwa or Chinana Joe, Messanwa Bompai, Ayabu Bia Mania. Let everybody know near Mompai Mum, na ye Ninkun Mum, Yamin Strawate, so name Bompai, O Nanya would de, Yabishia or Chinana Joe 12. 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

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Your evidence will settle the controversy. 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
1: good news and salvation ministry
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1: 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Yada wase.
2: Yesu dimo.
1: Wa boy en hubayin. Wa shen yeso. Yada su ti yase. One can fool one.
2: Jesus.
1: The body said I was say.
2: Amen.
1: Your bomb power Jesus Christ demon. What some train say? Do do it one to so no.
2: Jesus.
1: I didn't need the boa one.
2: Yes.
1: Na esi won yi. 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
2: Amen.
1: The bomb power Jesus Christ demon. 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
2: Amen.
1: To us, our pride on Ojagu Sertuman.
2: Jesus.
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0: 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Afarasi for you say. 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They will look down upon you. 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And be mo make kan yema bebre di atia o. Because some people want you to be in your problem, to be with your problem for life. On person, as it were, a woman, no, they don't want you to change. They don't want change. They don't want healing. The nyaminya adun kura no bi sao yadi ya amu se nyan no kure obua where you fake. Me say in this month, ni on person mu hunu on be hu. Your incentive, we'll settle the issue, we'll settle the controversy. Your evidence, what is your evidence? Then I bet imagine so I can say, when you're ready, yeah. Then I'd be the other someone depending on who knows. So, Brammy Radden in chain. Oh, Kratum, you bet me, are you? Radden, shut out, don't come home. Why didn't you name? The bread you made in the course of betting me, send me text message and WhatsApp. I want no mercy, so. But your man throw us once and your poem will bet me afraid. No, my dick can 024-338-145 024-668-145 and 024-668-8877 Last no money 024-388-462 My ink in com 0243-888-462 The Lord is about to shock your enemies. Na won so wa to nyuma kasenti mi pa mini. 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Because can it be ano? You want a mahon. Papa, you a car and Kualani itchy. You had a woman call school. You want school, call a woman call. I went to a mood to woman Tadisham, a mudidium. I hold on by pa ewrade kan ho me say sanchere ne de ewrade ne madia un sanyan kan ho dia get ready, prepare yourself and do everything to enter into the arena of blessings. Ne be si wo sunsum na and dead e wo hone mu to ni tuno si down with the chira man say nyinara na man wo hunu say awon na e me de no. My sanctuary, pray him up, Jesus. I cut the manship. Now you be deep down. Now you sabe cross you over. Then I'm sanka. I dance the way him. The second number 18 years girl. You send a orchestra with him. A die car with him in 20. You can't swan on so woeful. Who's so buffus? Who's so buffus? 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you, Nipedia. Young boy 40, Una Abekas will be a winner 55. Young girl 20 years. 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That's a Milo. 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I'm a catcher. I make you buffoa. To the more buffoon, a far seminal. Ready found fit to be under. Because when the glory of the Lord or the favor of God comes upon you. A transform unipedia. Who ye fair? Ye who could I you? Papa can come, mammy, and ye sorry and call.
1: Ya can kind a smart for numa. Tin nine, you back econo.
0: Did you say?
1: A tiffy as I say, Petru, new honey tree.
0: Go.
1: No walk a satchel or mano.
0: Walk a satchel or mano.
1: A sofo. 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
1: Amen.
0: Into Petro and a John, Pablo said no more cross or the fee. Then I became a young cousin to you. 30 minutes time will be Pan Brantiano. A real sorry demo. 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
1: Peter
0: 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That time so no. 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
1: in kenya be
4: yes
1: oh set up pow
4: pata
1: some pow
4: receive
1: an over sorry
4: yes
1: yesu dimo an over sorry
4: yes yesu dimo
1: no wa ko wonim
4: yesu dimo
1: an over sorry
4: yes yesu dimo
1: e di adanse
4: yesu dimo
1: an over sorry
4: yesu dimo
1: ako ware
4: yesu dimo
1: an over sorry
4: yesu dimo
1: ako ye juma
4: yesu dimo
1: juma foforo
4: yes lord
1: juma dis ka be fi
4: jesus me
1: yesu dimo
4: yesu dimo
1: an over sorry
4: yes
1: oba ko court
4: yes
1: what do kunim
4: yesu dimo
1: the powder
4: where yesu dim where yesu dim
1: where
4: yesu dim
1: never sorry
4: yes
1: ako ka sika
4: where yesu dim
1: never sorry
4: ko
1: ako din kuni
4: where yesu dim
1: never sorry
4: jesus
1: ako bobra
2: na yen century ni aye century ni
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2: Sorry, Nancy.
1: One doubt to
2: what?
1: One year to you, sir. A seven or more can. One of them in Bay of Wayne.
2: Shame.
1: Let me hear the womb you. If you assign it to you, Davy, na mmom no ogidi the bible says sanchrane na awonwade bedi ejidi fu ashishi
2: Jesus Christ
1: the
2: mo
1: eti ni gidi ne asofu gidi ekoye baako pa oh sorry papa obi wa ye ka se ye obefre
2: amen
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2: Some I have some go.
1: That will be frame. Na osu adi asem ne ba medical doctor. Ah, or why you have epilepsy?
2: Ah,
1: about first one, second one, third one, no frame. Medical doctor, or why you have epilepsy?
2: Doctor, no ya man for drone.
1: I didn't tip him for some.
2: Now, or your operation adi iba. 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
2: bo receive the power of God
4: wanda na bo
2: the power of transformation
4: let up to one
2: the power of determination
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1: 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Second number is 024.
2: 024.
1: 66.
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2: 77.
1: Yes, it can be a more true. Now, from the case, so for me, person, me, Sadi, Susi, Nami, Free Sadi, 3 months, man, I cannot bring your Nazo. Unyan Yajuma. 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Then by a funny power, you mum. 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A course in November. 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Because Obi and Peso betray Abonos. 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Until Julie Messrow. 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I want to see grace. Me di baby, so how many old me? 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Ne say your man in fast one. Na ayabasa. Can you say a land? $300,000.
2: My God.
1: I say more 5%. I ye $15. Ne befa 30,000 near the amount. Nani panasa akacho se min tia ni ame ma wano 30,000 $15,000
3: what
1: ni ame 30,000 anka 1.5 billion se I have rate na
2: yeah yes sir
1: ni ame 30,000 300 million se fa
3: wow
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0: 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bo play back play forward in na me gusu no your life program and life show your life have to change that law in that house must be broken ubradi oyi wo frim with Jesus Christ in the name
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3: 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And cook our home soon as we want to feel a woundy.
0: I'll move it out Papa, no grand walk or move in the room. It's in a go. The local show home also didn't think they could break in. I will all break in your year. And only I didn't so and they break in because soon the team engineer, Papa Tuaso.
3: The Macachin, they say, and China never put in a year, be direction. But in your costume is my walk canoe. One better at a toffery near you. Now, who here years to do me to me? Bible says, Sanchez, never home. Ne, I want my dear, a bit a giddy for
0: cheap.
3: Why on who bring or tefaco?
0: Oh.
3: Anna, what do you come, dear, where or say, Serafo? Nasanka, Ubetran among Natchina. You shall talk base by we. 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
0: on pa ni ani bo den
3: I said, but
0: so be to be fair, say. I hear now, we charge me.
3: I'm
0: a same charge.
3: Ah,
0: you know, but bomb pie. 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But I mean, charge. 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
3: me.
0: Papa to us.
3: I don't make a check, Mr. Sign, repiding. Now, I did years to bass, I just sooner for four. 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
0: da bi
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3: yes, Dino. As I say, Funzi, Nippon, the Mujidi Papa Bu or Cras or Bompai Mano. 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Now Susie say, dear, a yapa. One day Yaruko Baya, or say, Hospital, and the coin, dear. Doctor Nanshan, I say, ah, Mama, I didn't ask one bompani. It is a bompani, who do you crop on a pania? I say, ah, Dr. Nashville Powell.
0: Mobi, sir.
3: Aye.
0: One money pony and the other,
3: and uncle, until the offense you crab on a pony. Or tippins, no, no, said Jay, no, keke, no, no, no, no. Numbers a mechanic said, a mubby be and how I drink and how I come up. A mubby be shower so. 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Abraboom bubuani. On to Munko with him. 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Na yam bonya coupon pie.
0: Fred,
3: na on your coupon now, not dum, name mobile honso. 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
1: Jennifer.
0: Yeah, as a pesa brofu ji etumunti. 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And the one from town be bring no fa be dupe. And to be our fat 10, to be our for 8. Hey, Prince George, Dr. Kahn. All right, I'm sure. Any you be there, I'll be there, you know. I'm sure. I was here, hey, Adum 106.3 FM. I got you on Facebook, hey, Adum 106.3 FM. 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Check us in, Edema. Olivia Mantia. Olivia Mantia. U.S. A.O.D.A. Key Fojo, Ajiman Fojo. Once more, U.S. A.O.D.A. Now, Canada, Mr. Danso. 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Italy. 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U.T.A. London, I was here for it, the Queensland, they listen to us. Mujinada, Musomo Ghana, Yamutian, Crookesin, Crookie Training, Amutian. But it do for it, I mean, I is Nelson Patrick Jan, a war, a demo has say, and the Ophidianos, and the Enter Hanwa, and the Enter Hanwa. And for if you didn't be a and I say never yam yasa we should cry. Nafi Yankuyanim in Yasu Yamo Empire. Luke chapter 8. It's Jimwa ye a dunu mienu na eba. And I know castles and eba se a debi. Or in a sea for no a kotina kudum. 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Adebi. The Bible say, yes, question is young for say, Mama yincha or tadie, yincha or tadie. Let us cross this sea to the other side. 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

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Say, Ready, young coupon, any with Tim Ryan, so and San Rajuman, any, Annie, and San Rajuman, money, am I?

0: Okay, Abushira, yes, I call scripture and movie Psalm 90 verse 17. 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A new tear, not a man, so now and it is 104 verse 24. No, so I can Psalm 90 verse 17. Psalm 90 verse 17. Okay. And dear more breaking kind at the Amay. But breaking kind.
1: Making care of young couple as a first, I want you at your clon. Do unson.
0: Your clon, and she will do soon.
1: Your clon, Jim will do soon. Now, a radi and young couple and Nimitim Lion so. Nayan, son of Edmano, Manu in ye, Mayan. Anne, ye and son of. Yeah, son of Edmano, Manu in ye. But in Uncle Pont just for assembly. Amen.
0: Amen. Amen. And of course, I'm 104, 104 verse 20. Ayo. 23.
1: Some 104 verse number 23. When you perfectly caught Nedma, Nina Juma dear. Who could see a numere?
0: Numere.
1: No, Yanko Ponte as a first of me.
0: For 20 for
1: no. I what it said here, who to me see door so far. Nyan Samuna, oh yeah, Ninina. What body I assess as a summa.
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0: 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Where Ghana Agrano and they name some money ammunition. First day is called labor office. And Gaza called work office as a called labor office. And a hormono, they go and labor. 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
1: 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Yes.
0: Everybody is an son of Ejima Emmanuel.
1: Everybody is an son of Ejima
0: Emmanuel. Son Ejima Entumpong.
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0: Sir.
1: All right. John.
2: Baba.
1: What is it?
2: Adumo, me who ye?
1: Ejima. I say, Radish, lay and son of the Ejima. So, let me see. Auntie, you go.
2: You.
1: Mm-hmm.
2: Papa, I'm going to
1: say, I'm going to say,
2: Psalm 90:17. I say, Erade yenya okupon enemu tiye embra yeso. Ama ye juma anase yen sande juma eye ye. 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And yes, I will be a cake and one, sir. Abba, sir, said I will be piano. And you will be a quee. Me parabon says, Juma, now go pa, on your cupo on my way, Juma. Now in Sunday, Jumano, and ye, who put a entia with a piano, on your cupo money, embremo, or say your cupo nimitiano, embra yeso, and my in Sunday, Jumano, and ye, ane, yen Sunday, Juma. And say, Juma be a widow in Sayano, me parabon and say, On your cup of maw in Sunday, Jumano, and ye, ne, and tumpon, say, A Juma bacon or wa, on your own fa a fufro yede, and fa cow maw, say, Bacon or wa, on your maw me no, or say, Nyan coupon stra mean Sunday, Juma, and tell it just as I only a Juma. 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
2: get
1: it, get it, get it, get it, get it, get it, get it, get it, get it, get it, get it, get
2: it,
1: get it, get
2: it, get
1: it, get it, get it, get it, get
2: it,
1: get it, get it, get it, get it, get it, get it, get it, get it, get it, get it, get it, get it, get it, get it, get it, get it, get it, get it, get it, get it, get it, get
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3: Yes, Lord.
2: What some at say? So only perfect when you made this so. A quiet a duma, free an apocrisy and you made a rat say a messy year. A general rat so.
3: Yes,
2: so what Tom said and toy so. We used to him. Amen.
0: Amen. 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
0: 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Okay. 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
0: 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Okay. 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
1: Actually,
0: I'm a Tom
1: Beans.
0: Oh, Tom Beans. Red, no?
1: Nah.
0: Uh-huh. Yoko Gary?
1: That's
0: right. Okay. All right. Now, I'll say, and concert, I'll say, call.
1: That's
0: fine. All right. All right. That's it. Have a cow, Pabum.
1: Bye.
0: 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Yeah, that's it. 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
0: Road minister na pe mi chia wo.
1: You so good, you so good.
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1: Oh my Lord.
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1: You are so
0: in the baby I wa utie embiano.
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0: 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And this is walk of Proverbs chapter number 6. But more than a shas a can train ye. Verses 6, 7, 8. 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And you come on here, bombay. Na ya she do me dinas. 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Yeah, Papa. Reverend Doctor Ejekum Johnson, the head pastor and the leader of Banner of Grace. 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
0: 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But I wanted ya. 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
0: oh yes San crofono, yes, I am. You can't send pound for more. You can't send money and a funny pound, but that person,
1: yes,
0: you can go and learn something from this person. Ain't in your person who's here for you and say, so copy a baby, go and learn something.
1: Yes, it's very necessary.
0: Co, no, cause you're a baby.
1: Very necessary.
0: And can't send nippon way, I do your near run, but go and learn.
2: Or say, Shenakwine,
0: Shenakwine,
2: no Yansa,
0: no moon Yansa,
2: Shenakwine, would they walk on a cochet?
0: Cochet, you are yen,
2: nine, no Yansa,
0: no
2: stick a decision from it. Decide from what Umunakwina, Wankasa, Munyansa,
0: Nippana, Umun is on Wayan Hono, or Cotred, Yania, no Atonam Kakrabi. But what's your calling channel in the year, Juman? Who would number of bed video good Yanusun? Nipa ru wa wiki kro ni sa anam
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1: machine, bam.
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0: No run if you also are. Never hear what do ma. Eighty near Percy can say. 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
1: amen
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2: you want to come
0: by I am doing this Pentecostal with my brother. 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
0: Man patch of far or no mass to join.
1: That's all, my number.
0: Your best of from now would be a from a month for could you so ye be squee, ye boo a month for forces in God, would be semi brasso. But me say, would be here baggy be a bebo and man patch of would be to me a fro, young call.
1: My patch of 0244 795065. 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
0: nyame enshiro bebere papa jukum
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0: Okay. Yeah, that's it. Yehua and Shall be brave. In this abria, sorry, if you subit to me, I'll 0200 914 555 0200 914 555 Yami Adomua, the best sign Asia Fidiso, Osofo, a sofo, Eric, and a Yenia Badunesh, or also an idea a call Facebook, Yamishrana, on your case, be brave, Yami Adomua, the best. In before Kukudru ever, Ababa wa mammy, so what's up? Tina Futu and Kameto Mechanic in a Kamingi Nibo Siko, Timofidi and Yamame Cancer Atena and so ever. One strong on Kahumbi.

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1: 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Nti e chire a me se se me tie wasem eti wo preaching. Mo bom pa ye because ye so ma chine no mo bom pa ye the same thing. Ti di mo na me de beni ye me ko school ni na o ma me radio. O se fato ha no se. Eti adom ba ye no no ni frequency na o se. Ah, what is our call radio for from some catching point? And see, me, you station, which your number was in the major search. But me also, I'm watching daddy. No, my searches are me while I was at the chamber who was the the next day. It's in her center pressure, I never am too. I'm not sure that I'm searching, and I'm starting 17. See, me, who say I do my 106.3 for so many years. They saw your home machine and the station me changing. Fiti ahu mache one na yebo sori a me debeto one na me mite one a me debeto wo tie twitching bia ni osofo bi obebe bia de sha no pa no bi sa me se ne wuti oso osofo wusu ansa me se an wo se se ye no ka 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feel that obey my downfall. Me so many years my womb may. Me who said me name may. They be a do my family. And then and it's a ma. Me no more relationship. And then church I obey you. And then I walk aside or see you. Almost on Colorado says I am said that. I don't remember that the reason I say is stuck you know. Me no surely yeah I was it. My phone to open my mom because I'm back with me. I go across the station. Ever go to station because they are too way in change. Me mama introduce you. Ever my brother boom. I'm better with preaching.
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2: first chronicles chapter 4 verse 9 and 10 Jabez was more honorable than his brothers his mother had named him Jabez saying I gave birth to him in pain Verse 10. Jabez cried out to the God of Israel, Oh, that you will bless me and enlarge my territory. Let your hand be with me and keep me from harm, so that I will be free from pain. And God granted his request. And God granted his request. This is the word of God.
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1: 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We pray for your favor, your supernatural favor.
0: Amen. Any evil,
1: yes.
0: Any pain,
1: yes.
0: Any packer, say embrace. So you can't swear right. Lord, deliver us from pain.
1: Amen.
0: Deliver us from evil.
2: Amen.
0: Deliver our children.
2: Yes.
0: Deliver our family. Mr. Obiwa, one of the next 1 minute.
1: In the name of Jesus.
0: For divine protection.
1: Oh Lord.
0: For your family.
1: That you will
0: for your
1: keep
0: life,
1: me from harm and evil. That you will keep me from harm and evil. In the name of Jesus, Lord, we pray and call for protection. In the name of Jesus, that you will cause us not to suffer. Liman talabadosh shadabatem reko sani talabadosh kabam rantanabate labadosh kabay eradie die free ourself from sem die free obone from sem die free we diff from sem Lord deliver our families deliver us from evil deliver our children from evil liko shalabataya di karantaya dabodi boshala
0: Wait, 1 minute. 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
1: 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Yes.
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1: Yes.
3: Yes.
1: Yes.
3: Yes. Already and son of Pay when Mr. Treyashim,
1: yes,
3: son, you must Treyashim, your Masuku, and it's so much, and what this year, and it's so much,
1: and what Jesus Christ to them.
0: I will see a baby be a witch now and pay a radi on shroud.
1: Amen.
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1: Amen.
0: A dear be a woe with some eye or bunny for Aji and Opey yet to
1: Aji, Amen.
0: Bible say, Jabesi can say, send your bay out on also on cause pain. Or be beyond watching what plan is that Uber crossing your mima pain and obey your brawas.
1: Amen.
0: Or be beyond which snapper be this month, a month of delivery. Uber sorry, Tia, on your me on sorry, Tia.
1: Amen.
0: And obey will nipper. And obey the air will nipper, Nisa will nipper now. And obey on your me all my new dreams.
1: Amen.
0: All my adaya so for all my new vision. A dear be. 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
1: Amen.
0: Yes, Rao says, Shra, or my gun.
1: Amen.
0: My penny in a pound for you, and I had the one with showers. Yes, Rao said, was so tre wash you.
1: Amen.
0: Your pajam, one in Cocra for Bowen.
1: Yes.
0: Pension, yes, your drum of Bowen.
1: Yes.
0: Your pajam, 1 year, Juma Bowen. 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
4: Hey, Henry requested suffer. 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
2: 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Question Ma for Big O Five. Oh, no, now the call Facebook or no any YouTube. 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
2: and 80 parts of the list equivalent to 300 to the 5 kilo lines. And you're saying that this quantum of cocaine was loaded into a container and custom sealed it, and immigration credit, and the port authorities credit, and the intelligence BSI and all the intelligence agency credit, and NACOC mandated to ensure that such illicit drugs do not transit our shores to travel to our rights. Also credit, and government official, everybody credit, and have gone all the way to France, and they have to take French authorities.
0: Eti wani nsema Reverend Intim Fodwo edi tudwa na wakyerem se asoafo wonmo ena ehwe omanyi efisem suo ne amanyoye nsem suo wonmo ehwe akwantuo ho nsem suo empedifo a eda na Quartz Control Commission 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
2: have the authorities denied that the report French authority is given and has broadcasted it. Have they issued any statement? Has Minister of Interior, NACOC, Customs, Guerra, Port and others, has any authority denied the reports from France? Has any authority denied the reports from Australia? And there are many other such busts that are only done outside our ports. There are some at Belgium and other places, but those ones don't come into the media. So nobody hears about it. There are others that are not broadcasted. One, that is the mostly public. Kind can see French authorities and Australian authorities and their media have the government denied such incidents. We don't even need to isolate these, because these are not isolated incidents. They are active incidents, they are coordinated incidents, and Dr. Norman and all the experts will tell you that in the international intelligence coordination and in combating transnational crimes, particularly on illicit transit of
0: the Reverend Intim Fodwo ena otenin kanu.
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9: PURC ye regulators na all the time ni system jina for. We are looking at both sides and say consumers and utility regulators no be able bedro no. Asam so ba enye say we take one side ye share baby a asam ne wona yaka. Che maso community ni ye complaint my say now mo experience low voltage. My the pressure go via resume mo bro mo transformer we make I say in March any ye be sign engagement. We spoke about illegal connection ni interconnection no. Ye kan ho asem. Now unfortunately no and I asan te asem say just 6 months no 100 kVA transformer na ye buy no asan say na we this time around VR4 report community my say transformer na ye ye di ejagu o mo so say o mo 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
11: our is that the entire country will buy into this idea. We just started some 4 years ago, but if you want to tell the achievement we have gotten so far, in fact, you'll be surprised. So we wish and appeal to government to adapt it, because still that we're able to get closer to our youth who are trying to go astray in terms of drug addiction, and then galamsey, and we see them on television. They are here today, and they interact. We eat what the people eat. We sleep where the people sleep. We drink what the people drink. So we've got to appreciate what they go through. And yesterday like this, we were able to organize quiz competition, then health screening. Then it was very enticing. You could see from the faces of teachers that, in fact, quiz competition, there's nothing small about quiz competition. So really enlighten people's eye a lot. So, in fact, this program, I wish to call everybody, the president, minister of tourism, minister of foreign affairs, because you take this program serious. They should look for us. And then also, because when you come here, you see that all things that have been done is based on culture.
1: And see, way aye Nicholas Lejanyanle Yombe, wano, ena abejakua wamo eshe entotuye, eni jumadiye ni nyinano, wakan hubie, ya wamo eye jumano.
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1: on to asa kwa na
0: o sie na o send message wo kodru na wo de no nkomo e bi di na chi
1: sa oba ya ya you were nim
0: the biggest 05 and they call Facebook and YouTube na Jack Gribois e boy yechidom na dwaso sem eto aso shishishishishi.
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20: yemia e free bra wo de me call thanks to you computer clinic ba ye no e na ma me ho aye fe na me ye de nyina kosa no.
19: Hey send pa yi da ye modua centra. 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
20: ai mia me ma send na me bra wa wo ho pa o nanso ye free thanks to you computer clinic ba ye mentafo nyina aye me ma.
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interpreting those sounds and memories for Quest for Gosokura. I am Doma from Y2K Jam. My Asia or the Dome. La Palm Royal Beach Hotel. A theater. 2nd October 2026. Gate fee. Single year 150. And a top boy at 256. Over to Miss Walton online. 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Dress code. A memo. Show baggy jeans. Never oversized t-shirt. Sister. A man in swear. Munjamo crop top. Any high waist jeans. Papa B. Name of my mom. Rainbow dancing shoes. Necessary. The best Tola. Surprises be. And to catch you. Bring on us on catch you. Say a Doma from Y2K Jam. 2nd October. 8 p.m. A Doma from Y2K Jam. 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
4: 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A say ye, emma mema ye wardun so mu ya dear. Tinated malake, tomat mixture, before capsules, tinated venike, nina ye tinated herbal center for enro. 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

0: The TUC has taken note of the recommendation to extend the presidential term from 4 to 5 years and the government's acceptance of that recommendation. We draw attention to the fact that in the event of misgovernance, a 5-year tenure also means citizens will have to endure the consequences for a longer period than under the current dispensation. This recommendation is therefore tied to other recommendations that are intended to strengthen and improve governance. One cannot therefore merely agree to tenure extension and leave everything else the same.
1: We have concluded that a technical committee will be composed by all the councils representing the various Christian groupings, and that this council will, within a month, discuss all the issues regarding the practical dimensions of funding and location and any other things pertinent to the National Cathedral Project. And therefore, we will, within a month, present to the Honorable Minister the findings of, or the recommendations of this technical committee for his study, and then onward, forwarding to the President of the Republic for the necessary decisions to be taken. We are hopeful and trusting that these things will help to bring a conclusion to this matter that has lingered for a while over our national polity as a people.
2: The NDC guys who in opposition, the ones who are saying this thing can be solved in 3 months, give IGP a please, come out. Come out, join, yes, because no, it's not everything I support. No, it's not everything. You were on radio shouting, throwing hands all over. No, give IGP at least 3 months, please come out. Because otherwise then, it means that you are taking us.
0: The TUC has taken note of the recommendation to extend the presidential term from 4 to 5 years. And the government's acceptance of that recommendation. We draw attention to the fact that in the event of misgovernance, a 5-year tenure also means citizens will have to endure the consequences for a longer period than under the current dispensation. This recommendation is therefore tied to other recommendations that are intended to strengthen and improve governance. One cannot, therefore, merely agree to tenure extension and leave everything else the same.

0: September 14, 2026. Yeah, the trade and coupon story and then so I chair. This is Jason Sam on a drum 106.3 FM Middleman and Equab Nasante. A beautiful Monday morning, 14 days into the ninth month. We are grateful to trade and Ponya coupon. And I'll be right back.
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In the next 3 minutes, na no show boy high Jason 7 at 106.3 FM. And then you may call ya say that APSA, your story matters, yeah, MTN for say Amen Scientific Herbal, Awake Purified Water, Telecel, Franco Trading Enterprise, Glyco, we cushion you for life, and I've a C for C Liberton, Vigatum, our Panacea for the Abba, which is Panacea Pharmacy, Kutia, Malaria, Okwansun Kusum, and Auntie Mary's Gripe Mixture, as well as Endpoint Homeopathic Clinic, NKBI Edisa, Apomodion Komono, Yedi Ebro, Ewanmsim. 106.3 FM, Monday edition. 14 days into the ninth month.

0: Doctor Dubuati, approved to say, Mimpeso Bayes or two, Minkas and Tushi, Minkas and Tushi, Minkai, Minkai,
1: Minkai, I'm going to go to the house. I'm going to go to the house. I'm going to go to the house. I'm going to go to the house. I'm going to go to the house. I'm going to go to the house. I'm going to go to the house. I'm going to go to the house. I'm going to go to the house. I'm going to go to the house. I'm going to go to the house. I'm going to go to the house. I'm going to go to the house. I'm going to go to the house. I'm going to go to the house. I'm going to go to the house. I'm going to go to the house. I'm going to go to the house. I'm going to go to the house. I'm going to go to the house. I'm going to go to the house. I'm going to go to the house. I'm going to go to the house. I'm going to go to the house. I'm going to go to the house. I'm going to go to the house. I'm going to go to the house. I'm going to go to the house. I'm going to go to the house. I'm going to go to the house. I'm going to go to the house. I'm going to go to the house. I'm going to go to the house. I'm going to go to the house. I'm going to go to the house. I'm going to go to the house. I'm going to go to the house. I'm going to go to the house. I'm going

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0: Na omunye ni daso. 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
1: 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Now, they could have been Kuranoa, who said, it swims here, and then get the hole in Sue and then get the time, I want to need a put your sense to pipe on away. And then the endom, your baby, you will soon be a set up endom. No, let us say, A. On the mind, yes, sir, ABA, and had your canyon correct. Yeah, nya se o man sole ye no an obey o man hene. 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
0: But that, the reason is that ye yera ye chira kwen as ade she o man garden. 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twinkle of an eye you know I say to me ehyehye wo I'm telling you
1: it doesn't work like that
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1: oh yeah.
0: Say anya san crunche we are. And the man mebu no every sort to a year alcoholism, any drugs, any a year, and your ma ensem fatana for my brabono, akwe bibi basa na on the fubuni be man and ebia na ni wofebia or ti baby sa. So just everybody out here be a me Dr. Water be a brand ambassador for a crowd official. Teach you mwa musumu free a year in krubi ma. 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
1: very bad.
0: That's the danger obi nso ye
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0: Yeah.
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0: exactly
1: 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Batman walk around about.
0: Because one for man called Jenombed and Ombed.
1: No, Mobay. Oh, and you know, because your network system, on my rare time, Ubos a warfare be, you of a bin of a time on the car. Now, be Kosoja, none of a bin at any room, because ya bonding into the first baby also young with three. Yeah, or family. Because family is so. Okay, asante familia. 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
0: Well, it's one on one. You be din commodity, but I'm sorry. How are and ye nyoma as Ghanaians? I'm telling you, if ye be bere woman omo makora no, omo nko omo kromu da. In fact, omo fo kro mu hu bi da. 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And very worrying, but we think that and modernity ni civilization. But ye di e wo. It's so sad. It's very sad. Mm,
1: very
0: sad. Yeah, mama, you may ye as Ghana. For instance, and then control be any baby, I'll be a man, and also no kakasa and send fata. Because it will be any baby, it will be any baby, control be any baby, a jinsem pasa na eko. Well, if you've just joined us, Dr. Dubuatin, a health segment, and you'll be the home common. Dr. Dubuatin, a car, chino, say, a nay, or the number 2 alpha, and then I'll be here, chino, we'll be here, and the number, and 22 be alpha, and a debia dog, I will say, Mr. Rosa segment, you know, Jibrena tea. If we say, what's around the pair of cobbing in our pump dinner in a media fermo, and was adding him dia mo, mosom, wauna, inina branny. In the TNE, Nachima Tubiuma and Tempano. Yet me when I yes ya no kwa na ya bohu by Edia Mao. That's the essence of this segment. To ensure say ye be more of preventive. Very, very important. Than say Siana Fina yeni gigi ye ko shrench na kwa. 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Most of us we take it for granted. We should be careful about this prostate because AD do duona inya. And today, I'm mm-hmm. a castle Jibra. Oh, there are no Jibra, no Kokulibu, no Ako 37, no Ako Rich. Consider Hekeke, Nakoyado, and what people are going through. Yes, I won't know. Oh, who are fans only, my dear, now we see Kebiche or more. Look at what they are going through. You understand that? Don't take certain things for granted in life. And a man in science and what because me who nyanka. Doctor Edward and Opera also prostate disorders. Now prostate nankasa idea dear.
1: 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sperm. 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And also, a boa mass sperm no, it's me move, a free bema or bemum, it's me co or bar, na, it's me coquanium copa. Na, prostate no, a wasano, or how there and nine any timmy bahon. And no, and a naotri, naotri in the PCD, first or how it's in bahon, yet it be postatitis. Prostatitis. And you will be a bacanate prostate abscess. Prostate abscess. And you will be a bacanate prostate enlargement. And I see a bacanate benign prostatic hyperplasia. Benign prostatic hyperplasia. And you will be a bacanate prostate cancer. You can say prostatitis now. And only the type of prostate are inflamed. Medically, you can be diaotitis. Titis, diano, and that's inflammation. And you can say prostatitis now. Let it prostate, you know, infection. Can prostate, you know, I'm a prostate in the kufuru. Now, no, the beme bia it me, obeme bia it mea. So, we are kola, so we are penny, once ya infection, ebe ko, obeme, na ebe tima ko prostate, you know, it me di, sa adi affinity inflammation, you know, e di babes ye bema. Anyway, what the type wa, ye beka se prostate enlargement. You catch a prostate enlargement here. Let's just a prostate, you know. Study MC can't say prostate, it is a donut. Beme bia no mind. The other beme yinati and say, Beme bia wunyini no. Wunyini di 25 years. Ah, you see it growing. 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Ubon se, na prostate, no. Na yinini kakra. Kakra.
0: Okay.
1: And in two many years, 40, 45, 50 years, you know. Not just in Premier Brinua, no, not in Yino, a Yakasi, as I said, the normal is it here. Then I'm supposed to know a war or dropping or bear men by the Johnson or Efano. A war home, and here you need to suppose it near Cassibi Bria, both and not a car or dropping one, said a dow bear menu, a Johnson of Femono,
0: a cat to
1: my bones and not a canetari. It is dangerous. 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
1: 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You catch a prostate abscess, no? Obi o hana ne prostate, no? I'm not sure. Say touch him. What Johnson ten term? The demo muye niya. 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What Johnson? 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What chama tana Johnson? Na ba Johnson ne ba? But to. Johnson ne meji. 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Emu pa imbi no? Na also share at the core this hardy ne ba? No, there be no a court rush or no a court do. Obu mama do. Obu mama prostate. Obu mu ni prostate do biya oh. Eba chama ma bina mi kuto na ase me suspect ise mi prostate no nyanyi.
0: Ese o share hardy no.
1: The cause of the problem.
0: Ese o share hardy ne de ba.
1: So he said in mind why training tin no akoko no adru na adru no a akoko no no ama ne prostate no abobom pomponya e ka de twin bi bi abobom pomponya na say say blisters
0: hey
1: I say you see
0: egugu ho no I say na aho ho na so aso
1: o mind excellent na abobom pomponya en e be ka so any bi e fe ne say prostate abscess and the last one the almighty be ya killer I ku mema no pa no en e be ka ne say prostate cancer.
0: That is a type of a honor do baby annoy a shipper.
1: Correct, shipper. Now, only you have a cancer. You have a cancer about prostate in one. The patch and say the unit of the cells no, is made up, prostate is made up of cells. So, our cells now making up the prostate and multiply at uncontrollable rate. You have the amount, you have a cancer. Epa, eje dangerous and deadly ne say. Se o prostate ni eye cancer so. Oman, eje prostate ni kwa na enyo.
0: Mhm.
1: Surrounding organs are affected. Te say o bladder no, te say o urethra, te say o bone. Ti no mo munya no bo se bia na ne jonku na ne ya. The bone no, e na o moja. Itimi say o kidney nyina. E bi se bi ye cancer, e te say de o de eja ato ba bia. What did you say? That is a say surrounding organs. A say maybe to the bones.
0: Just say echo comedy and that is a qua and nantiti say jano.
1: And that is a jano. Let us say a cool front on a beginning in an unum. And then you ever cut when you be a friend and say, prostate cancer. No, man, a melanin tino, what China may boire. You bet dive it. Naya do suco. Naya say, causes, you heard the signs, a quiet band of the moon say, maybe prostate, you know, a prostatitis in the neighbor. And I say enlargement in neighbor. Metrics are giving in ama. Wow, you know, and into program where you're wow, no, maybe. Now, how serious it is. And only watching a quire. Why in the bit mania posted enlargement in ibi? Why in the bit mania posted cancer? Why in the bit mania posted tightness? No, ibi. Age limit. And minina, no, watching a bit. Now, and I'm said the air cost winning, you know, end point to me, particularly in the UTMIA. Yashashiye se na bosumi yeye free prostate scanning and labs. Na che se oba prostate no scan no yebe ye ni free e di amao. 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
0: excellent
1: ne so so e be di nkomo oba mo ba end point to me particularly ma me kono mo ba end point to me particularly ne keno nyame boa from 15th of next month e koni nyina no
0: ma
1: 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Ye bit mine beti 2 weeks you cry dia ma
0: yemanemo. Excellent.
1: Ubiya wuti bi o waba end point we particle and now kusu a woba bia ma me for no. Omo so mo ayi mu no mo form card no ento. 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Na me boa next month going. Nemu this month in na de e mema month. It's only will be I won't check the status of your prostitute.
0: Yeah.
1: And then I'm actually say, I'm going to be my end point to be part of the clinic. Your Spinters Road, Shell Signboard, and my committee 22, Commerce Economy, Abu Hia. Your branch be a Okwa, lab and scan for prostitute. No. Mm-hmm. Or mine, a free. Number will be to me after end point, a 0244 86 70 60 68 0244 86 no mind the best man can say Ghana for mobile so mu ti na next month no ye di date ni kwanya bi fa so ye be ye ya chede ni nyina no ye anopa ya na ye be sa news no
0: ntii
1: obia ma me fo no mo ntam pe politics mu nse mu tie no obia mo modin ato be time
0: all
1: my salute you this morning
0: doc me das na we former driving fo nyina why enyima me bu
1: it's
0: a little so that's the Jack Dubuati endpoint of party clinic.

0: Well, KJ Watanase and it's the belated birthday boy Watanase, but some headlines for you.
1: I'm a man.
0: You are?
1: Excuse me, I'm a man.
0: 89 now, way.
1: Don't call me boy.
0: 89 now, way.
1: I'm a man.
0: 89 now, way.
1: I'm a man, please.
0: All right. Oh my goodness, this guy's a wadi pal. Okay, so Enchebia, I mean, but some of the conversations, Ghana, China agree new strategy to tackle galamsey. And this one is from the presidency. His Excellency John Dramani Mahama, let me clarify, I have nothing against the construction of a national cathedral. My concerns have always been its location, the extensive demolition that took place, and the use of taxpayers' money. That's the president talking. Taxpayers' money shouldn't fund National Cathedral. Christians can contribute towards it. His Excellency John Dramani Mahama, Anna Akasei. And at Tema Committee 3, there's a treatment plan there, and MC Yawo, Mr. Ball, and a Chiafasuo Kwansu Kosukra. So we better go there. The minority also is demanding for documents to account for 49.7 million Ghana City, South Africa evacuation cost. All these matters will be coming up. And my good friend, Dafia Makpo, IMF is another wing of MPP. We know it. Politicians. Oh, I see. So there's many other matters. Remember, I'm a pain. Now, for you didn't come. Remember, if you say a video was viral about Igbebia Ibibuagu. And there's a response from Eye Assembly now. Some video in free or buy. It's interesting. Some common also. So, straight from Eye 24-hour market at Mankranso, Mensing Krachi, Eye Honorable Abubakar Sadiq, District Chief Executive Wakasa.

0: Unfortunately, what happened? Ewo eya media ma ball no.
1: Media ma ball na fa amokolizo ya nation so so tena nkan ebuka mu. Enti omo mienu nyina no. I say kabo emame. Enko besi.
0: Aha.
1: Me koya masana ba. You assemble a team. So or they compete in the league.
0: Yeah.
1: And hoping to go to Africa and compete.
0: Yeah.
1: Then at the end of the season, we team that destabilize it. Because we what on tongue. Now Osiris started all over again, and then it is the case of Medeama. And most key players left the team. Key players defeat him now. Only new players are, but new players. No one said that more. Moho and Chaye and Pacho.
0: Medeama.
1: Just as I say
0: now, only a hob or more tongue players in Jomunya in terms of their team.
1: Last season, almost tongue pa. And see, Amasan squad a big goom coach, you know, and Shadan to Tom Osui. Preseason, almost Koye, good preseason there, but preseason a different from. Which is different from a friend is saying a game and kasa. You see that 90 your best.
0: But how do you see Kumasi Sanko? Because you see,
1: yeah, it was a good win, a very ball, very good win.
0: Yeah, ball amongst ourselves for almost 15 minutes. Now team back on the bimbo. Pa
1: 15 minutes. 15 seconds.
0: Seconds. That's it. 15 minutes. No money bimbo. Sharp improvement.
1: Oh, their goals were beautiful.
0: Very beautiful.
1: Very beautiful goals. Very, very beautiful. Very nice goals.
0: Oh, Debbie. Ask Grano. As you say, a four goal, yeah. City four goal, I'm going United.
1: Petre.
0: Off Kakrebi, yeah, but I'm going to
1: go has goals, no. Papa, yeah.
0: Has and Kasadi. And that took me between all the.
1: And I'm training. So your wish won't be. Our listeners and everybody, you made me feel special last Friday, and including the whole weekend. I mean, I've enjoyed this birthday. It's been a wonderful birthday. Yeah. You know, when we are warming up for the trip, so I need to start. And on page 3 of us, first page 1, live on a 2-1-0-6-3, and some of the talks with us, a fantastic outing here, but the papa can go GH as a mommy.
0: Yes.
1: He surprised me. Yeah.
0: Yasuaba.
1: Ah, brother, you're going to trouble us, kakraka. And you're going to be, and yes, I'm going to akra. It's very beautiful. And then I say,
0: Premium economy.
1: Hey, you're a little bit of a shadow. hey. And the penkola na be ko school breakfast na milo na ye dey hot water wo no ni akoye ni mu ni ade ade a eti ya no mo ka me ho no pa milo dia say say hot ah e twa ne hot on paper eti pa cho uti mi pan ka milo so unja na di timia fili abe fili pa nya sem keto akranti na wasa no o ma ko start fi the CAF Champions League dem o ensem dia na ho an measure say dia fi me die ma Sporting Club and fa three way. Oh, I know what
0: I told him in church yesterday. 3-1.
1: Yeah, I know what I know what Pioneer. Ibrahim Tankwanyas, or no, your coach. Edmami Dima Sporting Club after, say, Ibuke Mono, Yentimi, my coach in Kwasa, Masa, Swankasa, Tema coach in Kasaka, coach. I'm full.
2: I don't think there is a regret. The regret is we are out, and the truth is, and we give the goes to our opponents, because when you look at the goals they we conceded, we give them all. And unfortunately, after 2-0, we have to play 9 against 11 for almost 10 minutes because of our players getting injury. But I think in all, it's a lesson for us, and I mean, we congratulate them for winning. We saw how the first half went. Like I said before, we give the goals up. And unfortunately, we have a lot of players. This is the first time I'm playing in this high level. So definitely, and they are jittery a bit. And like you said, we make a very good changes, and then we press into alpha equalizer. But we have to play also 9 against 11 for almost 10 minutes. That is what keep us back in the second half. But I think we learn a very good lesson.
1: Think we learn a very good lesson. Yo, and on Ibrahim Tanko, one of your coach, the Mamadi Eba Sporting Club, the Shreddy Muson better touch it down. Nabi Bia Swetima Kuyi, head coach, and Otain and Canon. In the Confederation Cup, Nation sent to the sea from one more airport, 1-1. In the end, it's 2-1 on aggregate. No, Diara, a human film. Drafko Lugarozic, one of your coach, the Nation's FC.
3: What is important, you know, you couldn't create striker in 3 months or 6 months, you know, striker should be created from the time he start to play football. It's obvious we created lots of chances and even lots of different players, they came in scoring area. But the point is, just in scoring area, they didn't react as a player who come in scoring area to try to score the goal. That's one of the reasons, and that means even in my opinion, I was already last few years, I'm saying, we should also change the way of training, and it's not everything what is modern with those laptop trainers, laptop coaches, and just small space left and right without shooting on the goal. And individual tactic, that's a tactic of the striker, that means he has to be.
1: Zdravko Lugarev the Chinese was on the strikers, you know, not goal scoring, not having a crack. No, by inch, it would be for 2 months, 2 months, a pair and critic striker for fraud. It's in a cocoa work community, a video must watch a home progress. It's a way that work a number has to be legal. I was a name of it, Mako Yedia Monebia, for Masaka, the nation's Bebo Division 1. Na me dear, my wrestle with my defending league title. The Acoso Honomon, so I didn't want somewhere brown or no. A my young man and for the Black Princesses of Ghana
0: after
1: for another year.
0: A phone, a career. What happened?
1: France for Chi Anome.
0: Now France is solid, sir.
1: Oh, I'm only we need 4-0.
0: 4. And yes, yeah, trans yo, then there's a problem.
1: Yeah, because Yakobia in team fee group anymore. Yakobia to where could win one match.
0: A man in memory, when was the last team you crew by?
1: No, and at 20 in J 2009.
0: A man in memory,
1: and at 20 2000. That is the World Cup in Africa.
0: Yeah, it may be third and a second.
1: Coach Kabute, yes, Coach Kabute so called J Africa by. And COVID is the end to me, Uncle World. It's a number of things highlights the victim of Bob. So, apart from that,
0: so if you know, Cassel Ministry, and Cassel Munyam share in terms of a good year, boxing, table tennis, volleyball, hockey.
1: I'm wrestling now, yeah, I'm wrestling to me, Gigi medals, the mama, any idea.
0: So, the last time I checked, normally, I had the highest number of medals
1: Africa Games. I'm wrestling. No, no, you're para games for so that much GGP my any idea. So that is it. So Princesses is so catching on. France has 7 points. Korea has 4. Ikodone Ghana in any 3. Your film. Iti the Eko so Princess. Sa nyako. Oh, nyako. Apacho. Se Ghana 4. Yeah, yeah. Kebe qualify on to far and far. Tode biya. Ubi antu edra humana anu wase.
4: Kebe qualify for Lucy. First up,
1: 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The Ghanaian Premier League match day 2 so echo so Ashanti Godo Forchi Vision Bomb can 9 that be a me and some mum and my vision team ba kwa che so team say impressive
0: vision come ba premiership
1: omo
0: free
1: oh vision so omo kan ya
0: ba omo yade
1: chief of staff team no no
0: omo yade
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0: ton omo be so mbe free but
1: omo no
0: tete ton
1: yeah then omo wo mu sa wono a onye se onye
0: se so mama ditetong
1: kono ngoka ya ti no
0: jide musa omo kwa omo skills ni ye
1: ngo onye bad nye bad but ma ko jashom ho trendy aja mben den and nipa was the first hat trick of season David Jemfi why are they
0: o team ben
1: o Ashanti Godo for why are they part yeman en kasakra David hat trick you
5: I'm very happy I'm very happy and

0: Right, mm. Green games. I
1: don't much praise one. Oh, Zuru, only Zuru. I don't see a tomb, Kakrano. Who won in Zuru?
0: I didn't know. I didn't agree.
1: Took on Tokroom.
0: But who shall
1: walk? From afar, no. I been who and Tokroom.
0: Okay.
1: The boy, Nick, one abonne bouncer bounces. I haven't had me. Don't mean more past than one is sent from. And I won't say blessed, so she go. I wouldn't go to Jesse or no.
0: How
1: are you? Where you going to be by? We'll be washing a crowd. Yeah, yeah, yeah. The tinkling after our more etimia a win.
2: Very, very difficult for ourselves today because, you know, they're a good, they created quite a few chances. But we managed to survive and we managed to get opportunities ourselves. And the times that we did get on the ball and look after it and did create the combinations, we created chances, you know. But overall, still a lot of work that we got to do defensively because our shifting is not great. I changed the system to a back five when we were 2-0 up and we still struggle with the shifting against 10 men. So, you know, still work in progress. Sometimes you're going to win it ugly, and I feel okay. We won it ugly today, but we'll take the 3 points and move on.
1: We will take the 3 points and move on. And only Coach Tinkler, then somebody to join Coach Makoroko. Now, I'm going to continue out of Lions.
0: Oh, please.
1: Never
0: use that.
1: Six games.
0: Never use that word, please. Young Coach.
1: Winless run. But it's a good win. Are you
0: well,
1: happy?
0: So I already say up so two coin dia and you're careful.
1: Kotoko de brutal. Brutal pa. Be feeling pa. Yeah. How's about Kobo Gold Stars by 2-1? And Ultimo say yes, Benjamin Asare penalty beto. Asare Tony home panya in watchino. But ya pork rag and grove one take away. It is Nimbosa Kapo or your coach in my house of folk.
3: This is the job. We also prepared something from the beginning, and that was also that was my job, and wasn't good. In second half, it really showed why this team is targeting the highest positions in Ghana, and why we are going to compete for every competition where we are, and that was really amazing and very. Good response from our players from the beginning of second half, and as I told in first my sentences, I was very happy how we have played, and I hope we will develop this kind and style of play.
0: Hey, has a funny situation. I'm going to go for foreign coach. Hey!
1: Easy crab, we come chance to saw you need 3-1 over Dreams FC and Adriana starts for so 10 FM. I Samantha's a bona cab. I call one to me and Tabinez Okra Gono and run on Cook Remo. We say game no more. Yeah, rest me, dear. My so so born in S game. Yes, and I want some so Messiaco. It waited your course in the Ghanaian Premier League and there. You don't want some brown or post post page one. So George Seja, am I George Seja?
0: Yeah.
1: Referees Association of Ghana. Omo chairman, no.
0: What did I say?
1: Use na no the president of the land, His Excellency John Dramani Mahama.
0: I can referees assem.
1: George Abunku to be some penny yes sreo.
0: If one number two mana.
1: Se ochire oyem komwa. Ochire jamambo.
0: Se ochire oyere
1: ayem komwa. Ochire jamambo. Enti nyese ni enye bo apayo. Ewo moti. Hmm. Tiseja.
4: If GFA is not having enough money to pay me the referees now, we are pleading that, Mr. President, you help by getting us that money. So anytime GFA gets the money, they can pay it back to government. Yes. You know, sir, President, why are they, sir? Especially, sir, referees, you are your referees, you know, referees, you are, I want to be on your own sooner. What has really happened in the past is something that we don't want to hear again. In the upper chop, your president, I told Pa, sir, we book to him, upper chop, sir, yes, sir, Pa Chop, me and I am the national chairman of Referee Association of Ghana. I am pleading with the president to do his best to rescue the Ghanaian referee from these difficulties and challenges. Yeah, you want to know, we collected all the petition. And I'm a Minister of Sports and Recreation. Now, he's here two times. From 20th, that's January 2025, the PIM, CCR, the meeting room. Now, you per se, we are pleading that this meeting is called again.
1: All right, just say ya no apacho wabun kotojo kunkron sa mampani emra.

0: brewum pa ne adade a abso ye beko na ye ko ne black spikers Ghana ye volleyball team no omotu omotu afio maimo court Tunisia for the 2026 African Nations Championship ye be di omo ehyehye na chi e beba so from 13th to the 25th of September I think it's asha sia ne sa ye be say na won sam so be sia ko ye be pim ye mfan kame okra na ye ka ne say we over the weekend Chelsea train draw
1: yeah.
0: against Hull City
1: yeah
0: Man City winning 1-0 over Manchester United.
1: Yeah, offside. No, yeah.
0: Offside saying.
1: Yeah.
0: Real Madrid winning here. Barca also a winning here.
1: Yeah.
0: Tiago so quenim. I copy him one second. Now, Mourinho
1: is going to be coaching Black Stars.
0: Why?
1: Mourinho.
0: Musica swa.
1: Okay.
0: As Musica swa swim so.
1: The best on the best and $300.
0: I'm going to get a cramus. 100 cramus. Oh, yeah. But how's the folk in the lead table no?
1: I know.
0: With six points.
1: Yes, in Gary.
0: Yeah, and I could talk four.
1: Six in Gary. You are standing now.
0: Oh my! Meko na style. Okay, one opinion. This first page one by.
1: Hey.
0: Your can style la semwa
1: oil dear.
0: Come on. Na bibia ti koye milo all in one nutrients a shemu ma be nyasem ketwa milo smarta day nyasem ketwa na MTN se men kan chero so be use network and patwa MTN
1: yeah
0: and you see everywhere you go network go be obe bra bra bra bra it is not MTN MTN there correct pa correct yazo Mr. Anson
1: yeah faka ho
0: aquatap spani pa no no
1: yeah
0: o ma manage me birthday no me buy a dey share me say pa ya men share no and it will be my Cambodia. But if I'm a woman, better than quality. And I won't forget my wife, my lovely wife. She also made my birthday a memorable one.
1: Yeah.
0: I mean, yeah, come here, dinner.
1: Yeah.
0: Yeah, come here, birthday.
1: Yeah.
0: Why are you doing yow?
1: Yow.
0: Yeah, yow.
1: Yow.
0: Yow.
1: Yow.
0: Yow. Yow. Yow. Yow.

0: Well, I mean, I come, I know what to say.
1: Yamia domoban, Yamia dompa, and Yabocosa, and Yama making candy, me, Miss Sessiono, me who so.
0: Okay, so you ever qua by your bapenafi, maybe the office and your book,
1: Matias,
0: Neil and Matias, who's a manager of business development, La Boma,
1: okay,
0: a honor war. Ni, good morning, a pump to say.
2: Good morning.
0: Na, oh, yeah, dear.
2: I presume you're asking if I'm okay. Yes, I'm good by God's grace.
0: I see. So what's really the matter with that demolition exercise that has gone on at your end?
2: Well, basically, the government is saying that this is the government's position, that the affected structures were within a former lagoon buffer zone and water retention basin. And so those structures had to be removed. And this is what happened yesterday. They came with bulldozers unceremoniously, even though there was a 21-day notice. We were still in consultation with the government. We had written a petition to the president. And we had taken steps based on advice to do a dredging at the lagoon. So we had engaged machines, dredgers, and bulldozers to do the dredging. We had spent a lot of money on buying boulders, big boulders, and we had a plan to construct like an ultramodern bridge over the lagoon. But all is gone up in air like a wisp of smoke.
0: We'll get to that aspect, but prior to this demolition exercise, the first question will be, how did you get to that place?
2: What do you mean by how did we get to that?
0: How did you get to that said land that you said government is saying that it falls within a certain category that is, that building shouldn't be there? I'm asking, how did you get, who gave you the permit to be there?
2: So we are the managers of a beach resort. The spaces are owned by individual developers and investors who had their arrangements with different authorities. So if you're asking about permit, it is not factual that all the buildings located at La Boma do not have permits. Various, of course, I would admit that some of them didn't have the required permits, but some were, had permits, some were at various stages of getting their permits. So that's my answer to the question.
0: So just like you said, there were some kind of behind-the-scenes negotiations with the needed authorities. What actually transpired before the 21-day notice came up?
2: Like I indicated earlier, we wrote a petition to the president. All that we were asking for is that, I mean, if you claim that La Boma is the cause of flooding in Accra.
0: Mm-hmm.
2: I'll give you a typical example. Now, you and I have the opportunity to drive vehicles.
0: Mm-hmm.
2: We know what seat belts normally do to the safety of drivers and passengers.
0: Mm-hmm.
2: And that information is available to everybody. We know that is a safety risk.
0: Mm-hmm.
2: And so if you're driving on the road and you get arrested by the police for not wearing your seatbelt, you know that you have been treated fairly. Now, we called for science. Why did we call for science? We had even commissioned a hydrological study of the entire plain, including the lagoon. So it was not a problem of the Beishi Lagoon or some buildings needed to be destroyed. What you have to do is to engage the various experts to see if indeed some structures were located on the waterway, because at the end of the day, I don't think that, in my opinion, demolition is the be-it-all, because those structures could have been worked around and there wouldn't have been the need for those structures be demolished for people to lose their livelihoods and their investments. This is one of the biggest tourism hubs in the whole of West Africa. The government takes taxes here. The GRA are always here. All those individual businesses that were destroyed pay taxes to the government. I'm sure that those developers can show you their tax returns. They are up to date with their tax payments to the government. They pay all the requisite government taxes.
0: So maybe a point of interest with all these great initiatives that you wanted to take or you had started taking in terms of the dredging and the machines that you are acquiring, dealing with the hydrological department, were you in close collaboration with the needed authorities, giving them that information about steps being taken by your good self and your team to ensure that even if that was the case, you are finding a better strategic way to curtail any untoward situation?
2: Yes, indeed. But some officially, some unofficially, because I know where your next question is going to come from. Indeed, we were in close collaboration and discussion with the relevant authorities, and we were directed on what to do. So we were hoping that the petition to the president, which indeed included all the things that I've discussed with you, would, being the listening government, would have at least sat with us to see how best to solve the problem. I mean, this, we think, is a knee-jerk reaction. This is not the first time Ghana has flooded. And the narrative being pushed that Laboma is the cause of flooding is a wrong narrative. Because at the end of the day, if you take your time to visit Laboma and you go upstream and follow the water, we wanted the water to be followed. No water, when it rains, where the water is supposed to come from is blocked. People have put up structures all the way upstream, including ICGC.
0: Mm-hmm.
2: There are a lot of developments upstream, but we were made the scapegoats. But it's okay. Life goes on.
0: Well, but not under the circumstances that you find yourself. When you feel that you've not been dealt
2: with. When
0: you feel that you've not been dealt with fairly, that's the conversation. You have a workforce of about
2: over 3,000 workforce.
0: Over 3,000?
2: Yes.
0: Over 3,000?
2: You would take time to. And you see, if you want to create a buffer zone, we all know they say 50 meters from the lagoon. The destruction that they did, if you're not a surveyor, just bring a tape to come and do your own measurements. You would realize that it was way beyond, it was one-ton destruction. This place looks like a war zone. I mean, it was beyond, it was like people were indeed determined to be wicked to their fellow human beings. So basically, that's how it is.
0: A workforce of 3,000.
2: Absolutely. You can take your cameras and visit Laboma.
0: We're already there. We're already there. So they'll be giving us a feedback.
2: To verify what I'm talking about for yourselves as journalists. You can do that.
0: So, Neil, let me ask, have you spoken to any authority and any assurance for maybe a renegotiation or something else?
2: It happened just yesterday. We are going to sit down and map out the next action. So basically, we are still in shock, and in the days ahead, the only thing we've done was to put out a press conference to also let the public hear our side of the story.
0: My understanding, per what I'm hearing, if that is the case, is that government wants to put up a well-structured edifice at that end. Has it crossed your mind? Have you heard that?
2: We haven't heard that, but honestly, I'm sure that Ghanaians will be the judges if indeed what they are saying is true or not.
0: They are talking about a 1960 or so document that government paid off the chief's of that particular area, and that said property is for the government.
2: We haven't heard about that.
0: So in all this, what next?
2: And so, as I said, we're going to sit down and map out a strategy on the way forward.
0: This is not a joke.
2: Yes, sir. I know.
0: Wow. Well, our cameras are already there. They've been there since yesterday. So we'll have a full discussion tomorrow on this demolition exercise. It was led by the military or the national security?
2: It was led by Stan Dobe.
0: Oh, he's in charge of the flooding. I think he's part of the team, the flooding something in Accra. Okay, now I get it. It was led by Stan Dobe. Is that correct?
2: That's correct.
0: Okay. So let me thank you and then get into the corner and also get to understand why this exercise was on in the midst of all the collaborative work you were doing, both official and unofficial, and the cost involved in what they have pulled down and the excuses and reasons being given for this demolition exercise. I really don't want to be in your shoes, but I pray for the strength of Jehovah to be with you and your team to give you the wisdom to navigate in difficult moments like this. I wish
2: you
0: all the best. I wish
2: you all the best. God bless you.
0: All right. So that's Neil Ante Bruce, manager of business development, Laboma, and San Komowe, Efrihuaba. In fact, 1 week, and Yenyan in TSA, Nipe Binimakoho, IHRS, Bia Honomno, and Yabia, one Bemasa structures, no. SCCC Honum, a whole lot of behind the scenes conversations. Sometimes some of the reasons being given are quite, so that's the situation we are watching. Now, any relevant authorities in Subedi in Komo, na Yahweh, we have to be careful how some of these things are going on because the Yanis Makacho just go to Ramsey site, Yakasa CCA. Now, what's going on there? A demolition, a lot of buildings, but just go there and see what's happening now. Some of the buildings are earmarked for demolition. Just go and see the development still. Go to some areas and go check what the reality is now on the ground. So I don't know. For the truth is that we are not truthful to ourselves. But go there today and check. Apart from said new mana, ye dear go on and shoot to a binimu gusua is your mudai. And it will shock you that in the midst of there are certain incidents be a sea war, a year at Chimota school, baby near Tonka or OBS in a restaurant, come on, Bacon Suna or a year, you can say La Paz, Community Clinic, ABC, Sergeant Ship reference, Mr. Village and Show. Yes, I buy me a jewel. Gigi assembly, no. But go and check today. So when you do that, when we become deceitful, when we become dishonest, when we become unnecessarily partisan, baby, I do ye or man, certain people acquire power just to show you where power lies.
1: But so be kakra.
0: Certain people get power, not necessarily political power, to also show you say men and me metro say men and me yemi, you know. So in Tiamo mind mutina no on daily basis no a yet ding on daily basis. Or maybe foundations are built on victimization, dishonesty, lack of principle, lack of transparency. If you do me, I'll do you. Pure partisanship. So of mine no they be that or challenge with building on that weak foundation. Ubenya the Papa BFM. That's it. And it's very worrying. No mammy is easy. A dread for not to take you far. A dread for a crossroad line, Accra Business Center. And the red mark is in say oh
1: yeah.
0: That's
1: the
0: point. That's the point. So that's how beautifully we are building the country called Ghana. And of course, you can even bring this immediate one. Look at how Nipebi to say a new foreign affairs minister, mm-hmm. Esmo Kafa,
1: National Cathedral. Yes, yeah, so man,
0: can you imagine?
1: Nkomobia, over the weekend. And once some about din din din, I'm a monk, comodie, a cosso. Especially on Oman, San National Cathedral. No, media maintain your maybe a seal. Who say, yema, dear, a quire, a coba yin, no, and it say, National Cathedral, na yes, you know, ye de dream with DNA, corruption, sensembi, allegations upon allegations, a so for kuku dama no mudi project, yenim. 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It go to a point you crumple now. Omo announce voluntary contribution. 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Yankabi and shemu. And yeti se corruption allegations awodwo. 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Is pierhedi san komo way oman. It was not an easy thing. Aye National Cathedral on my morning in our project as what you know and what here the we are no more can ne plan and no adapt no so na yes yes then be a sakeke yes we are men no so baba ye baby ye be 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
0: mesa bow so biem but the original board was 13 members inaugurated in 2017 by then president Nana Addo Dankwa Akufo-Addo. And we all know two big names, Archbishop Duncan Williams, and is it Dark Heward Mills, Omo Etri Omo Humphrey, a yes, Jumedinum. One of the reasons was failure to appoint an independent auditor. So now it came to Apostle Professor Opoku Onyina ono dia tenia yedini die
1: we
0: also have Archbishop Charles Palmer Buckle, Most Reverend Bishop Justice Ofe Akrofi, Most Reverend TK Awotri Pratt, Right Reverend Professor Emmanuel Mate,
1: Asofo Kukutam,
0: Reverend Dr. Joyce Aye,
1: Eguwa Manimase Sa,
0: Mami Wekwa De,
1: Eguwa Manimase Sa, without basis, politics in ti.
0: Obia wabre kesie pa uguso bre, Reverend Victor Kusibuatin.
1: Onko se,
0: wabre papa.
1: Onko se, mso mwenye na, saafoni ya mepana chewa.
0: On the hands of NAA foreign minister. You know, and then
1: why we are quite a minister who are one to my national cathedral. No,
0: you know, that's why sometimes I'm amazed when the NDC feels that Ubi Ekebibi or say Enyanukure. You know, Ebi Aramika. So the politics is to just make sure, say, you destroy people to get power.
1: I saw for bra bro, my pa national cathedral. I saw for bra bro, my imu. Now, when we are quite here, them as an idea, all run your ministry, refinance, I can project.
0: It can't be the case. You destroy people to get power. Okuja to a black one, should apologize. She should apologize. She should apologize.
1: A man reporting it is long overdue. I'm a fan running in Anking Kind View. Now, you know, because you're passing.
0: People feel to, you know, people, Reverend Kusi Boatin, Brawa Bre. Reverend Dr.
1: Frimpong Manso.
0: Reverend Dr. Frimpong Manso. Kingsley Ofosun Tiamwa. All these members. And Okujetu was lead. A lot of things. All because they wanted. If you even listen to the president said, I'm not against the cathedral. The place of the cathedral. Hey, baby, I'm in pay. Because I'm a few said, there are mububuguye, congestion, about traffic. President raises this voice. But come and check today. I'm singling him out. And your ma, kesia. All is turning out to be in Kuntumpu. Hey. All is turning out to be.
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3: well
1: 24 hour market aye si
3: mhm
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3: I agree
1: it's no normal ni tin ni nine wan
3: I agree with you but personally no the man paying kind that has been my position from day one omisha say somewhere me me sre ka say a very brilliant, fantastic idea for Christians. And Ebras will say, maybe we'll re-look at the location because your parliament, your conference center, your Nyumekwado, Kwana Nkasa, na ide ko honom ne nyoma bebe no. Na me judi say, that congestion Nkasa, unless say, maybe the building has a way, no be a parking lot be a structure anymore. I didn't know.
1: Because but I had a huge project plan, yeah. You know, man.
3: Yeah. I had my reservations about where the location was, just like the presidency. I'm worried about any paya say omudin on this particular
1: man. Mamichia, a Reverend Professor Paul Frimpong Manson.
3: I'm worried about any paya.
1: Hey, Papaya Brew.
3: That say omudin.
1: Papaya Brew.
3: And of course, apart from say yeah, man, your seminar. We should just not lose sight of a certain line. That line, deteriorates at a faster pace. And if we don't look at that deterioration, it will affect all of us. The level at which any party throw say any padding are yenyan
1: is Benya to me because only say about Benya Ubenya Pampan. So, I catch us and go forward in throw a diatem at the position. A bad answer.
3: The level at which any pebinema did throw power or my way more. And they, if you raise issues about Omo and how their party is behaving, Omo wa kukudru, ekacho se, enyane kure, na eyenkontumpo. It's sad. Sometimes I'm amazed. Well, how can politicians, especially the NDC, especially, you benefited from some of these things a lot. Deceitfulness, all these things. So today, when issues are raised, people are coming after you because of what? Damo yen kamas manazidi. Very unfortunate.
1: I have
3: always said we don't build a country on these kind of foundations. You know, ana ene uo power ye kano ewa humti ubuofu untiasi e china ubeko opposition
1: ye kandi ebe yode
3: ubeba be join me. Yeah, Canada, Obeshemechi, Amame Moapia. So, if there's any correction, we should do it now, especially in times of resetting. Once we want to reset, you should avail yourself for all manner of criticism. That's why the other time I catch a local government minister, I was sure to say, and they will say, yeah, kind of saying, e blocks, I buy me by 1 12, so I'm most mobile agenda 111 annual, into a bomb, I said 24 hour market, you know, and move it to me winning in answer, and I said, Moko, Moko, and you know, that's not possible. It is a maybe so, but on the bed, 1 12, so as a once he can echo with Ghana, he can echo with Omaya, Bribia. That's how we are building the country. Into your car, Ghana cannot be for only the NDC or MPP. It's not true. And you to me, and you're the affirmo. Semunina, your name, you're the affirmo. And you're my Japadu. You're the affirmo. Now, I don't know what happens. The moment you sit on certain chairs and certain thrones and certain offices, when you occupy them, meaning, to me, they easily forget themselves that there comes a time where accountability and where you'll be out of power, where you walk and drive ordinarily, where you go to Kolebu and join the queue, where you use our roads and also fuel the pain, where you also fly local flight and pay 6,000, where you also go to educational setup. That's when you start complaining. It's unfortunate.
1: Oman, wadaroma.
3: It's unfortunate.
1: Omo a omo kasatia asofo mpenyifo. 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
0: You know, Manasa Azuri Muye program be na MC Mihu Manasa Fly and Ira Samson Ladi, lawyer court now. And the things that we have talked about, Ira Samson Ladi, can have him join me say, wow. So we have seen, we have read, we know. And they, politicians, you have the voice? No, they are acquiring wealth, send back, they are buying properties within short possible time. And how are we fighting corruption? That's what I'm going to say.
1: Oh, man.
0: You see, there are so many reasons why I said that the value for money, authority, not yet, you know. You're entitled, they are holding that. Because you're dear, latest form ekosye wa brabom yonko mse infia diosye ni omguso omo kenkain latest form adi omo koso kachiro jina ni se ene se ope form anase mattress papa padia it should be latest form fre one wo 0302 231155 so on kre eni nkure chwa mweshia so wo kubase suni nkure chwa mweshia da 03220 29 36 29365 Kumasi ni inkura etwe hwesha latest form ekosuye wabra bomu yonko and the 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Ghana card holder's identity. When verifying an identity, do not rely solely on the photograph or physical appearance of the person presenting the Ghana card. Use the NIA approved biometric verification system. Na ahani hia me no enye photocopy enko scan it. Afi wo wie ni kwa no unu kwa so u retain copies or images of the Ghana card or rely on ocular inspection alone. Except where permitted by law, failure to comply is an offense and shall attract penalties of up to 2,000 penalty units for a body corporate and now 1,000 penalty units for a partnership or undertake or any other undertaking payable by each partner or responsible person. If your institution verifies identities, onboard onto the NIA's Identity Verification System Platform, IVSP. Prepare your systems and staff and comply with the new requirements before the transition period ends on 2nd November 2026. For onboarding, for onboarding support, email idverification@nia.gov.gh and as a friend, 0302-999-306 or 999-307 or 999-309. NIA. Providing future solutions. And yet, Dijima. Well, I mean, beyond a cathedral, all issues beyond mana.
1: Oh, man, I'm going to see a semi hour. Now, me nimudi e koso. 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Unse, oswafo she, and woman she, and woman so be boy a man ye se. Wamo she so mudi Chinese ni Arabic. 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
0: Yeah, I've heard of that conversation.
1: Atumi esuya ntia ne wo kono na usuya Chinese ka ho na usuya Arabic ka ho ne ade. 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
0: But
1: 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A teacher for na che French ne kwa no mo ne akwa Chinese ne Arabic ka be ka ho. Enti etwetwe ma so kakra o man me wune ti wune na say one year
3: ye yeah Kofi
1: minister na mampani
3: Kofi Kofi Hassan that NACA there no eye NACA for na e ka say they are printing out here, so check on NACA for us and then try and get to the needed authority of the Ministry of Education
1: yeah.
3: on this issue of I don't know why the president was so emphatic that as
1: o man pani say na aha o man pani say French na o man ye nyina say ye nyina yesu ya French o basic French no crepe na wen so what you say enti French na hin na ye ye kodro se bibi wo ma ye priority a
3: again be my education minister akoka say e free the next academic again me akoka say
1: o man eno na say no a etwetwe aso ye pese ye nyamu ntia say no because so ye kita micrompo ye graphic online o man o say September 13th and the date ya he and na ye fon tesenra was a NACA and Confucius Institute train teachers to implement new Chinese language curriculum
3: niche say NACA for them go ahead
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3: yeah me sure
1: into ban ye betumi aka French wa ha
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3: 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There's a reshuffle in the office and the it's not healthy for the, you know.
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1: but enye kra o man
3: mampanyi ba bi si su dua kase menka sa
1: menyi ntumu me cabinet bi bia sa ni ye nim
3: Bibia say ni wa it's not just a matter of but
1: I know
3: the
1: you.
3: I know the. No. Enya dia eboa ma oman chichire no. Any oman enkabom ni kanko no. Etime di juma. So I've told you these few days ahead of us. There's a lot happening in the NDC. And Bibia me catch NDC for. And there's a lot that's about to happen. But if you don't put your house in order, the conversations behind the scenes one day a lot has really delayed because of some of the things that I didn't know.
1: Especially
3: the education ministry should come straight away, should come and toe the line of the president and tell Ghanaians that okay. And yes, I'm here. The man Penya cano. And then, correct.
1: So by now, crying because some would release be back. Because some can be.
3: Because Assembly Minister, can we assume that you have the consent of the
1: president?
3: Penya
1: ma approve. What year to now? Here back.
3: Now here is man Penya Okacha. Say, me cabinet. I'm chairing it. And yet, China. Now French name Mukurano. He who is saying now China. Now finish. I go across. Say the free China. I'm about to chair. And I said this. So man Penya.
1: And man Penya catchy. I wish to send Kaya Benya man Penya. Audio no hey what's the meme na meka bibia sama mani
3: so are you ashwe mai but my maker was telling say cause bo on kai say and he sell person the next millionaire dear akwanya kesi pa da obo and share down yan say oh reload 10 Ghana cedi or more of airtime and data and I say you are topping up your telecel cash wallet and as a fixed broadband no na amount sa akwanya say ubetimi ayin kunim di for na we ni sika. Now what you be on your bit me and yen ye now what you be out 20,000 Ghana cedi. Debiada 100 Ghana cedi. Anafe Bosumi Biano 1,000,000 Ghana cedi. Oh yeah, telesell my hate promo and share na make an wasem acha. Where we win you know, no masaka say obit my dial it *500#. *500#. And now say what be the telecell play app no opt in for free. Now if you want joining the telecell my hate a year pro bono. So this answer say we you know so there. There's no doubt you could be the next millionaire. Oh yeah, or my name. Tell us another my Eddie bro. But get your soup, you go out door, your aloe, near rose, near lemon, your share butter, your coconut. Coconut no. And no 180 gram no yeah 10 Ghana cedi. 10 Ghana cedi. Anafi share butter geisha black soup no 180 gram no 12 Ghana cedi. Sharon so geisha a chedia soon kwa emma ebusia energy. Yentimbra production yabai etwen komono.
4: Those who are going round and saying Arabic is going to be introduced, Chinese is going to be introduced, I want to say with all emphasis as President of the Republic of Ghana that no such policy has been approved by the cabinet that I chair. So let's put that matter to rest once and for all. And I agree with what my brother said. We are surrounded by French-speaking countries. We are not even getting a handle on the teaching of French. Why would we go and introduce Chinese? Why are we even going to get Chinese teachers? Even French teachers are hard to find. Where are we going to get Chinese teachers? We have to send planes to China and fly them down to come and teach our children French. There is training of Arabic teachers because in Rawlings' time, we noticed that the Muslim communities were not sending their children to school. And they were not sending their children to school because they were afraid that their children would be converted to some other religion. So Rawlings introduced English Arabic schools. You all know about these English Arabic schools. And so they allowed Arabic to be taught in those schools. And the only way you can teach the children the Arabic in the Muslim schools is to train Arabic teachers for them. And so as for training of Arabic teachers, it has been going on to help to teach the children who are in the English Arabic schools. But there's no new policy to introduce Arabic and Chinese in all public schools in Ghana. I'm saying it for the last time for emphasis. I'm president of Ghana. I chair cabinet. There's been no approval of any curriculum that is introducing Arabic and English language in our public schools.
3: 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Good morning. Apom to say.
2: My main chair.
0: So when should I join you? Na yenko yesa exercise na. The last time minya privilege di wechima yekoye na yehu se isin to bebri ewo your filling stations no onu jume dia oni din. When is that possible?
2: Online. Wa kunya da so stick up people. Unti. Ta kunya no bi anti na so. Esti. Ejuma na na open one obere. Ufri ha obeko atin pa so so. Ya mede obeye de aka no be coffee no obere. Ti waja. But on my ejuma na I was here. Complaint ne ko form kakra about the quality of product and work. You don't get too many people complaining, but once in a while, Lubenya will be out for full set. Your toy, you know, the Buma, you know. And yet, Petro Papa, and now your toy, the Buma, you know. And yet, quantity was Wunya and Wunya, and tea. You will get these issues every now and then, but it is broadly, you know. Things are improving from the crowd, but on my or the age, man, to guarantee that Ghana for almost the trust top petrol, no? And yet, 100 mummy, 200 mummy, no, pump attendants, no, so yeah, the ope, or put the ope, say a petrol, say a drink, say anything. So somebody has got to do it, and I manage it anytime I speak with you. Or express their passion to see to it. The ordinary Ghanaian, sabi, ne mintimin nisanya manage, no. Something is done to protect them.
0: Okay, so mepebre na mabami yedi tusana mono. Mami nsumen kai Ghana for one thing that you have consistently and continuously done for us. Me appreciate it personally. Me so grateful. It's serving as whether a buffer or an advocate to ensure every government in power putting that government in check when it comes to regulating the front of a pricing in this country. In Johnny Kopek, my phone, you know, itu chemamu. And thank you so much. It's not just that the task, it's an easy task, an enormous one. Inti Otie Shabaka said that form, especially when you go into negotiations and Ochre Wajun and all those things, you know, and you're easy. In this country now, easily you're attacked, but you've been focused with your team. Inti Onyame Enkrao. Na kosu dima eye nipa dodona eba fango ehombo enkomodie ne se de ba Ghana for dodona ho baare omo na aban so etimenya sa eye freedom no to also operate and peace of mind no onyame ka opa why na wadaruma what's the state now in terms of diesel ne petrol hun komo na eba ba no eho asem ti say what's happening
2: omai I wish one as a Ghanaian things were a lot easier for us than they are now. Two, I wish the Israel, Iran, US, that they are under the entire Gulf region in Tokana. I wish that it had come to an end somewhat. Unfortunately, my wishes, you know, and the wishes of others cannot simply be what the reality becomes. MSN Tokoisha, the 28th of February. The expectation or the thinking of most people was that Iran would not be any match for the two powers, Israel and America. I drag it. Iran has stood their ground. Obekaya, the first 1 week, the United States President, Mr. Noye, sure, the annihilation, the annihilation, oh my God, for national. Also, we decapitated and how we chose Muti. Iran would surrender. Most of us really thought that that superpower and the force of power this was going to be a walk in the park and then it will end immediately. But man, all kind of news are not paying throughout the weekend. The war is gaining branches, unfortunately.
5: actors and uncle Monye involved really are getting involved in shaping the Middle Eastern policy, no?
3: Mm-hmm.
5: In a different way, previously not known. And Naobe who said some of the countries are moving away from NATO, not exactly, but almost in a pact. Almost the danger ahead, and it's not looking as though they are comfortable with what is happening. Almost a normal U.S. basis.
3: Mm-hmm.
5: A lot of protection from the American firepower, no? Are suddenly looking to protect their own selves because it's looking to them as though that they can't simply rely on it. Then comes the Strait of Hormuz in 77. Iran, so I realized, said the major bargaining is the Strait of Hormuz na sebe. Ono so eda na shi ne na ne shi eso. Enti se oyo nini na abete apa hanum na ose nuclear ntokwa ene other issues enti no ya bombi omo ene omo.

0: window no the day enim no eye ejua da banada ukwada Wednesday ye be okay number che wo ho petrol nanka ne buo originally eye $1,136 a metric ton o my drew $1,250 a better so diesel nanka no say 1,250.1 or 0.4 and also a drew 1,404 that is the AB abeda a diesel so LPG is also more than $100 abeda every kilogram so what it means is that we have to pay more by Wednesday. Washer for no way for a more 2 days window be and a pay on bit me at to be a month to be or bit me a decorati and na and copper or how maon that will car moon that will gen 30 TPS will be out here that will fail it no. Home a quina a day or two that will be this edge manner. Oye ne de ya penada de ebo no kakra ebeta ya beto so
1: eba mo projections no petrol mo de cost 16.26 per liter up 4.24%, is that correct? Mo here 16 September hovering around no sana mo projections, is that correct?
0: O my no credit se eya na ye use averages enti the numbers would not sometimes reflect what you have at the pumps.
1: Mm-hmm.
0: But ebi no motor petrol ni system data into omo mbeko 17 so o
1: eh the diesel there mo dey do 20 and say 19.07 up 10.23%
0: o my diesel no be brain na 17 18 data o
1: eh Duncan, it's not a joke o.
0: It's not a joke, I know. O man, it's not. Look, on a personal level, na nse mi akra mi to bi ma me ye mo shee mi. Mi a me ye mo shee mi. Oji na pump na. Oji ni te webi a 400, 500 bi. Owa kakra wa so ma men tope. Uwi enu we drew 800 na. And you are like, what? Inti, omay, ube imagine for the average driver. Probably the commercial guys, yeah, omotono and opani area near Nyumbreno.
1: But that confusion is coming. But again, so where comes in where government supports are with that 2 Ghana cedi per liter relief on diesel? No, and I don't know. I'm worried, Anna.
0: Oh, my. Maybe this is a buying a year, but said the policy in the buyer, Obekaya, my earlier comment was that it is useful. But not sustainable. Not sustainable to the extent won't mean to us as a government not a tax stream of 4 cedi 29 pesos cumulative. So what the 1 Ghana cedi D11 I can't hold. That's how much you got, 4 cedi 29. Now you say you eat 2 cedis free. So what it means is that I got 2 cedis 29 for our buying.
1: Correct.
0: And yet, you know, so now you're buying the car. It be a good year contracted. How more year for true Mojuma? It be good year for OMC dealers. Almost the car, Ubinian Kakranka, boss margin, that's so. Road fund, that's so. Energy commission levy, Kakra, that's so. UPPF, the car. Sky, did you have transport?
1: You were Duncan, but yet, baby, you know. A bear, dear, my say, Sabri, September, a bony be pigeon, I buy between the 2 seasons of him. And a bear, dear, my. Because I buy me and precious, O Kushin Yakakra. Now, what has happened in September, and I didn't move pigeon Kakrano, I buy between maybe in the 2 Ghana's in the field. We brought for a kind of say, a yet, dear, but it's not sustainable. But to us, says I too, no, so consul, dear. Any job to HMO?
0: Oh my, I'm buying no entry in the 2 city new three. So, what they are buying 2 city, no? Ever so, these are not the CIR there. Then our projections would have gone to 21 Ghana city straight. That is how steep it is. In the OT, I'm buying 2 city, no, or they are to.

0: economy, every month, you still come to about 19 cities. Dragico. Sina because it is useful there, but you cannot sustain much with it because it will continue to rise anyway.
1: Hey, na wadaro masese say tour is back. Any situations will be a.
0: My, the output would have to be measured carefully. I was there here or more put it to the market. Personally, me aware that Tor had processed product or Tom be personally me aware some OMCs are even getting product from Tor, but it has to be very significant to drive down prices. And yeah, can say no. One of the things that the it as a minister TO, I would encourage in it omening local refineries. No. Now I was also happy, said Mr. President, Bekachre almost ma omon fa crude in for my local refineries. No, no mon can share refineries in it omon copper dollar emetria. They would now get crushed the same dollar in the Bank of Ghana vault, no, to pay for. So it's like Obeji Bank of Ghana dollar, Edia Betria, the same banker. And she said, Omo de Bemo Omo, and they are able to recoup the CD4. It becomes easier so that CD no effect can be minimized, one. And then again, supply security can also be ensured. So refineries, you know, and him say, Obeya, Ebia, a parcel every 2 weeks or every 1 month. No, Betimia process it 26 days a year. Or my that peace of mind na entering the uncle petty comfort crude award Nigeria, Nase, Angola, or the Middle East, and from refining, you take it off them, but you would need to encourage them consciously and you need to sit and work prices with them so that it doesn't become that you deliver crude, you know, almost refining almost tone, they said they almost a beton, no, oh, yeah, they also go commercial eventually. Because of a refinery, the BDC didn't dare buy it. Now, in Canada, BDC there, let's say 13.2. Now, on our refinery, and ultimately, 12.2. Eventually, they will start also cashing in at the, maybe at 12.8, 12.9. So, better kakra. But they will also go for the profit because they would want to report back to SIGA and other boards. Later, they were also able to work and stay profitable. But I think that your focus should be clear on the fact that we want fuel prices, a certain reasonable rate for Ghanaians. So that, hand in hand, you don't just deliver the crude, but you also supervise to ensure that what they are processing. No? So we deliver a crude at 12, let's say 12 per liter to them. Sometimes difficult to calculate those things because yield, no, you can't be sure who the name there, but no benya diesel, say benya petrol, say benya ABA gas thing. But if you are able to come to a determination, say a bare 12, now what the refinery, no, so, nay, your friend is any tolling fee, your friend is a tolling fee, 150 pesos every liter. Eventually, maybe 12.5. So BDC DNA at 13.2 and now 13.5. There could be some difference between OMO, such that a section of the OMCs who are lucky to get product from them can give you better prices or lower prices. That eventually compels the BDCs to also reduce at some point if they can. But as it stands, Oman, that focus, I haven't really seen much, except for the fact that the crude there, I am aware it has been delivered. I am aware the refineries received the crude. I'm aware of my processing at home to the Ghanaian market.
1: But
0: what the strategy overall has been, obviously, I mean.
1: That, but what it means is that there's a certain lack of transparency. Is that correct?
0: The will, power, and again, as for crude not being paid for there. The refineries, per the last I checked, were committed to paying. I mean, just as if they imported from foreign partners on Betriano. So the payment, I am told, is done. I mean, on time.
1: But say, yeah, crude, we must send you to. Say, they may have a hardships via Dahono, a bit of a story of Abuay and Casana, say, Yehu, the number of barrels now in your report in a year. Then clearly showing a certain lack of transparency.
0: So we need to get a certain thinking around the table that crude is not only going in because we want them to refine, but we want them to refine the local crude with the thinking that we'll also work with them to reduce prices or to make prices stable. The second part, let me go here. I must be very frank. The second, first part in the crude in the cup, the second part of ABR working hand in hand with them to ensure the crude in there deliver, you know. You should make something of it, but I'm calling it too commercial. Who deliver, you have an ABR 28% of aviation fuel. Okay, who total output, say, 10 million liters. Another 100 million liters. Crude in the total cost, you say, or divided by the liters. Naturally, diesel you can be able to trade at this. I think that there should be that consciousness to work hand in hand with the local refineries. Make kind of say, you know, we also need to enhance their capacities. Because Oman, it is becoming increasingly clear that we cannot depend on the West any further. The water here change, that with the war will normalize, then we'll go back to the NIA yet for petrol, no? I was saying, now Rotterdam, Amsterdam, and Antwerp, Ara region, no? Things will get back to normal. It may not get back to normalcy even for the next 24 to 36 months.
1: Wow.
0: Because almost all, like almost strategic reserves, almost all, you know, almost pumping to cushion the market, you know. Saudi was doing something that was actually helping. And now Houthis, he is also doing my knee. I could still on. So now Saudi can no longer use an alternate route. They are being careful because drone attacks will come. It is the Saudi and pumping cost. Now Strait of Hormuz and so and finding an easier ground because of the conflict. Oman,
1: and your over your time,
0: things could get from, I mean, very bad to worse. And I'm not surprised Americans in America President Trump campaign will make America great again. MAGA support. They are not finding it easy.
1: Exactly.
0: Ghana would need a very tailored response. We seem to have gotten a few things right, supplying the crude, but Oman, who can supply crude, you know, and say it's $10 million and now $40 million. Oman, the equivalent at Bank of Ghana rate, $400 million for one parcel, $400 million for one parcel. Now, Uja refinery now, or not there, maybe we ain't, Oman, I will do the numbers according to economics.
1: Exactly.
0: So I would want us to see that angle too, so that the effort is not only made to supply the crude, but you also see government helping them such that toward the 12 cities, the imported one, no, 14 cities, then you see the benefit or advantage you got from refining your crude. And now, my you may be able to get some help, you know, to the people. But I understand, not yet change business as usual. So, you're importing, you're refining. And so the market will determine on one price, and the refineries will determine their own. Then the benefit you would have presented from refining with local crude, you know, eventually. Maybe out the window.
1: Well, but another area, so as here, you tax every liter, energy sector levy, price stabilization, road fund. Well, the important is that in times like this, in moments like this, because a tona energy, you know, on these liters, no, yen free, so I say, still, yen consumer energy.
0: I would have gone for taxes that are that. But no prayer woman is there. I buy any kind A2CDs a free diesel also for taxes or not, which is the single largest intervention that any government could imagine. In fact, me, I didn't even imagine it. We were looking to go for Obekaya when they were asking for views on what should be done. Together with Imani, ASEP, IES, Institute of Energy Policy and Research, we were clear in our minds that the government could safely go for about 1 CD 36 elsewhere from the tax, you know. And we showed where and where or touch here we could be saved. The government's response was that or 2 CD 3 diesel, which was higher price than petrol at the time, the disparity, you know. And see, now the tax conversation has become difficult because out of 4 CD 29, you know, what 2 CD every diesel, so petrol and much reduction, but that is also being because the disparity between diesel and petrol often has been about 2-3 cities, even with government taking 2 cities already. You know, it is that we introduce the government subsidy now, take it, you know, 2 cities now, and that's all. The disparity between petrol and diesel or man at the pumps would be about 5 cities. That would have been huge for Omo Omoto diesel. So, government seem to have done something about the taxes. But I have proposed, I mean, time without number, that we should not get to a point where government is being called upon every time there's an intended price increase to reduce taxes. A government should have a strategic reserve program. Oman, Maminchere Mubiu. For refining, we should have a strategic reserve fund that every production, almost 10% there, you take and you store with bust. Oman, that is how you build your reserve. And I any product be Angola, Air Fukakra, and I UAE. Our product to be a bit me a power and the money instead of 1,400 a metric ton for diesel, no? When your cargo be, you know, our UAE hobby that you can get for 1,100. Oh man, it is naturally cheaper, but we don't have the fund. It is in there. Obi Breye, even something cheaper from Saudi. Say be a cargo be, we could, afford to get it. The funds don't exist.
1: I would have loved
0: so we cannot plant your top product at Google. ABA and then petrol cost 16-17, diesel cost 19. ABA better be sorry 2 weeks later, no? Now I call 22-21, call 18-19, right? Oman, so now walk a crack from this window here, 16-19, I was wrong, no? Walk a crack of her. When it's supposed to go to 21-22-20, now, Omani no stepping in to say, look, yeah, I'm caught to say 21 or 19 or whatever. Kakrana, you see, you the big cushions that window win. Oman, I want two direct benefits. I mean, Shremo. A born and anchor was a caught 20 and a 19, no. Ah, what's stopping the same one caught to say 19 because, oh, Kakra go bust and at all. And the big cushion, you don't need any importation, your product. I can supply the market for the next 2 weeks. The price that we have now, instead, what you would have done is this, Oman. Diesel will continue to sell at 17 cities, Oman TMU. Petrol could continue to sell between 15 and 16 cities. It will be a medaso. In the 2 weeks after, the poor now will stock in Asma. Now, it was a poor cost. Oman, this is what happens. It doesn't start from the 19 and what the 2 weeks ago now. It will start from 17 now. Stop it, no.
1: I tell you, Duncan, I think we have to make time for this conversation because we all sum up our summation. You know, could see one thing September and you're good. We should brace ourselves up. You know, because GPR2 fashion, say I'm a red flag. No, say Buono de Ebi Pigeon to this time, they will also not compromise on what government negotiations is about. So, we'll hold on. So, Midbisia, and once. Yeah, you know, I hear who the airband we should brace ourselves up for that increase. Na ebeba a needed increase. Me da sipi dan kana mo ani ahwese ene a china ebetimi ne one on one extensively on these matters.
0: That's it, Minya. Yeah. My dad.

0: right, I mean, just one just headline two on Afiema. Remember back to tune Afiema do BBS.
1: Anya, man, say Ebrena suma me monitor daily guide. Oba ne feto so me nsa. Eba man ye National Cathedral na ye ka ho asemi. Mustafa Gbande, eh Deputy General Secretary of the ATNDC. Enim se say she mo man ye ade nyina ankyen se mo ka ne me bi atwa mu a. I was on the pine pipi for a chill. And no daily guide eka and one semo ha. Uba a form ha soa, and much I say, O Mano Kaye Rakabla Dubuahin.
0: Yeah.
1: And a year, I said, National Signals Bureau sends them no.
0: Yeah.
1: Musa 49.1 million Ghana cedis. Attorney General by a press conference catcher say, what the movie to talk a year a fear, a be one Mayfair Estate or Yarefa and a cast I would draw near Japan, maybe what to land near the say, I saw more or my dancing near which to obey in a decamono. Yeah. 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
0: omo dance for
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0: To my neighbor, Patro Ayua, to Big O 5, Michelle. But my neighbor, Eric Bediako, Mr. Era Eric Bediako, then on 60 years.
1: A neighbor,
0: 60 years. Now, Oyere no ma, a year insurer and aseda. 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Inti Era, a year Eric Bediako, 60 years today. 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EDC,
1: Man, EDC, nah, and on Eddie when you cry.
0: Okay, and on your radio, my man.
1: Oh, Debbie, happy birthday to Michael Anane. Happy birthday to Michael Anani Wunyami Unsha Michael. 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
0: Dem pari isi. 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
2: Amunye bein.
0: Ibe kama.
2: Ah. Eja.
0: Dem pari isi.
2: System no onye. But what's my man ka?
0: Is it menka?
2: No, what's the menka? System ni yo.
0: But is it menka?
2: But what's my menka? Am I ne?
0: I see.
2: Minchia waiting for.
0: I see.
2: Minchia, no colleague occur.
0: You won't come home.
2: Oh, yeah, and Kate Krumaha. My 22 billion Ghana cedis equivalent. A man wabakao.
0: 22 billion.
2: 22 billion no obotum waye agenda 111 ni na wiwi dem 22 billion obotum etua free SHS for one fees for 5 years 22 billion obotum waye Accra Kumasi road e wa complete maybe aka more than expressway what's wrong me nka
0: I see you beba so
2: and there Ghana what turned from Gold Coast to Cocaine Coast in 5 or 6 months? Global disgracer under the auspices of Abani. A minister for interior worker in a parliament worker admit to the government officials be chassé. Telende $500 million worth of cocaine. And they get a Ghana passport near to Kona. Exporters are export legitimately. Cocoa farmers, traders, onam the aban or supervise this atrocious activities in gold and cocaine dealing. Ghana ni biya etu kona now why? What right. Suspect?
0: Mr. Abbas, don't.
2: Because what's my main can? Yes. Send that aban papa by interest rate, exchange rate to abu fum.
0: Don't go for sini. Akwaba. For my Christian anyway. Now what's my main can?
3: Mani nunu nunu huno answeri. The first step towards fighting corruption or any drug cartel is shining the light on the darkness.
0: That's the first step.
3: That's the first step. Once you shine the light, darkness will reveal the activities. So NDC government, instead of covering it up and partaking in it, we are shining the light on it to expose it.
0: Of course.
2: Now, NDC, what's your problem?
0: Oh,
2: NDC,
0: NDC,
2: you, the government, announced that
3: every seizure, there is a collaboration between the government of Ghana and
2: Didn't you issue statement first?
0: What is your problem?
2: Reverend Ntim Fodor, okay, shine the light.
0: What is your problem?

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0: mrekwa wodi die wie na se wonom ne enam yen seichi na se behu sakraye bia ko hu u doctor inkwara ne mpemfu ni na betimi anom charlatan charlatan ye echidie dura e free shalina healthcare fda aje gidi nkatoyi atum.
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0: Well, Osha Brenna, 70 minutes after 9, just to say, I'm doing 106.3 FM. Brasso see a toy and come on, so I'm saying, Mami, and Kyle say, Andrew, a Japan Mesa. Ewa Hanim says, I'm so not, don't go for seeing so Ewa. Lawyer, fed officially, Akwaba.
1: Yeah, Muni, baby.
0: Well, party, what is saying?
1: Oh, Yaminadum, Bibi Aboko.
0: Mugusu.
1: Oh, Yagudo. Yagudo, papa. Every organization, no, you will use some on Toma, Ted. October ze na yezini na babazi.
0: Okay.
1: E national chairman or e national executives na wakoko na wakobwa His Excellency Dr. Mahmoud Bawumia prosecute an agenda. Already ankasa no party no was set up some sector specific committees bia.
0: Okay.
1: Was start wo ejuma. We engage stakeholders or pick concerns. Na no kaka so that of course yen flag bearer now, so I start the negotiation among the phone. Maybe I hear one homeboy election day. Say, Kone Dunkuga or the area examine since Ria Namdoma a quick is the Becker party. No, I start which is my GP. I engage through Michael Kwe, Professor Michael Kwe, in the committee to seek consents, to seek the reasons from Ghana for documents not necessary in the public. But key highlights, no, party general secretary, Obondewur, Wabra, yeah, thank you to across the country. It's, we know the issues. And Yegudo, yeah, wejuma. Now, we need some downtime, I'm able to 2028. You must start full activities towards the election. Now, more day at turn, there's a Magana for you now, no. Yabu boni na po, ma, ye to me at turn, there's a Magana for. And importantly, our true. I any anum NDC fo odi de che Ghana fo moton asum ah woto abamon ni na no no kwano oba be dezi bi na Mustafa Bande or admit on the front page of who people ya na mo hwe CCI
0: e chopanana
1: NDC must apologize to MPP over corruption claim National Cathedral Bruha nsama woken commitments are we make promises are we yeah. The man, the youth of Ghana, also open our transform an economy. Why an economy that runs on a three shift system? Every young Ghanaian beer who is willing and able to open your jumi beano, open your juma. Why? In the menu, say we move away subtly from the 24-hour conversation, economy conversation, you know, to be beer. Muni are to force what is in the new economy. Mine,
0: that's it. The new economy.
1: They are subtly moving away from the 24-hour economy. Subtly. Don't you hear me? What do you hear me?
0: The new economy.
1: And you know, I answer that at two forces in Waka.
0: Minty,
1: the oh, hey, me engagement all year with MMDAC now in preparation towards the budget. No. I book on the Facebook, no, I try. New economy, new economy, new economy. It's all such, I don't know.
0: It comprises the 24-hour
1: economy. Where, on where, yes, in the 24-hour economy. Yeah.
0: But there's a secretariat to that effect.
1: The secretariat, I don't know. Marketing post secretariat was winning more. I will expend public funds to build markets. Markets are good. But 24-hour markets, and one of cotton banching, and much it's three. One of cotton annual, 2 a.m. What is the name?
0: 261
1: maybe so some
0: would you say buying him the entire setting up those things?
1: Nyan Sebianim, with all due respect, Nyan Sebianim is complete waste of public resources. When I know what got a banchi and machi, in any event, Mribo, maybe so some market stores know what the members are for now. Well, before so they run a three shift to go work a straight and one around the shift to Another what the stores are about market to maintain, maybe I can't put a quarter another opener. Second person who are parking in the main now, they store them on that coffee. Maybe I'll be shift to sort in the main now, but they boom opener was a sort of
0: cop. But if you buy, then you bring
1: all the concept
0: of one traitor. Why you complain?
1: About a concept of one traitor? Concept of one traitor.
0: One job, three different
1: on your belly. Watch now, fellas, for Kwachi Fosu. Us about to do him now, ain't?
0: That was just on a lighter note. That's that cannot be what it comprises.
1: Pudon, ya wabo abe rema.
0: On your full time NDC person.
1: Oh no,
0: the party came to disown him.
1: Disown him that what? That what? General Secretary and explanation of the for Formula 1 Treasury in the. In any event, agree form. Eh? The young men of Sekendi, the young men of Ukonsuesi, Ukrom, Avebun, Afu, when you do more 24 hours, sir. When you do 20 months down the line. But what's one time on scene? Usende Ghana for two abomo honde. One canon December 2024. Ne juma no waba. So we see.
0: That's sarcasm.
1: Na aba sarcasm ba.
0: Yentwe ha
1: di. Ana nya na bodan okache da one time on scene. We di 20 months pe waba nima. Nya da na okache na. What's my yankasa? Eke bibia man kasa. Usende wo be ya 20 months anyi. Is that what they are telling us? Na ko be den na. Munia Fuseni and the payor catch him there. NDC phone was shine a light on cocaine. War arrest war Belgium, Antwerp, Australia. I don't know why these people always feel about what to that's a Google phone.
0: That's the basis, no?
1: That basis is not in there. Remember. Cocaine in our packy, more trans ship it through Ghana. Usher plastic waste containers, Muno. Ghana ban one arrest. Ojema cocaine, okwe kodu Antwerp. And officials were arresting. No one announced the cocaine of Ghana. No rubber. And of baby no offer through Ghana. How can you tell the people of Ghana this? Cocaine watching what Pedro Junction was central region. Am I in work incident? Australia. No so NDC Abman was it? And one of the Australian government to collaborate. How can you disrespect that in this manner? Minister Katina Parliament Assurances Committee. Or indicated that Nkwafu have been detained. Two officials from Abadabadi Commission, Minerals Commission. What has happened to them? Not a single individual has been named. And through collaboration, and then. And as is the issue of transparency, when I suppose BB Amagana Fuinda, they can't have a conversation with us. And see, you're working, ma. Cocaine if we pass through Ghana, we could do a manoni. Men who no worry across the world, the Ghana, the cocaine, Ofi, Orba, Ok, Australia, Ok, France. And we now watch a Ghana in a suspicious manner. If we are back at them there, you shine a light on it to send anyone to collaborate. Them could want us a story, what can you want? One for Boo, one for Magana Fo. They are on your good governance. Oh. Yeah, sometimes they were here and some in the air. Kakeke, I mean, yeah, I'm not the man with and the man summon kitten, he did a grano gun and the image. Nay, yeah, damage. Yeah, Reverend Tim Fojo, I'm making statement or allegation. That information I want pick up ni. Say shine the lighter. Why didn't you collaborate with him to provide you with details to conduct an investigation? And your armed men what do you call if you to go and arrest?
0: Just to help in getting the needed information.
1: Just to help in getting the needed information, whether you're armed men or the wolfie. Or the armed men. They intimidated him that hey, man can say be. So near intimidation, how else can you describe it? It's the 2028 year, boy. In Samala, what kind? Catch a gun for the Cockton Gold neighbor cow, 400 million. It's criminal. Minister for Finance, on this for your demonstrations for Kroma. Anuno here associated with cost of the gold purchase program. But in they lose 22 billion, what's the impossible on those under the forex? Aba. These people. If you get a full washer one. Maybe I need corporate credit in Komobia. Now, why you put it there? A ban. The callousness with which they are able to deceive. Also, I'm a Ghana full relief of two cities. Or the man won't win.
0: But for the two Ghana cities.
1: Them two cities, no, any problems were greater. Even between the Ministry of Finance and the Ministry of Energy.
0: You've been there, so maybe you know.
1: Miss any problems were greater.
0: Catch
1: it. Yeah. UPPF. Or your left Yamina own a be out of petrol be out here. Now what do to Futuma? What do you have for transportation of petroleum no from depot to filling stations? So that say baby me could be able to go to petrol be an no bono wire cr. Am I net here?
0: Yep.
1: And see, say a move petrol no from Tema, a doko wa 1 liter, so a 10 cities or a 10 cities across board. A do but Tema filling stations are a 1 10 city or a 10 city across board. Damn UPPF levy now. And yet, you are not going to go. Or the fund, the more MPR, what do you transport us back? Of course, what did the miscarry now? Bosumbia, the claims are transporters will make no way you be with the Tianca. In Bibio, what claims are transporters don't make no, or you're less than collections are why? A man, Mantibu, a 100 million. Mm-hmm. But transporters claims that we make for the month, no, or yet 90 million. And say, we'll save 10. So, month be also collections I make, no, or yet 100 million. Mm-hmm. But claims that transporters make, no, yet 110 million. And say, 10 million they're saving for previous month, no, at that all. And I then, at that shame, you do to your uncle. Unknown that a ban was suspended. And say, Sika, what about your transporters? Nibin, you ho. Or accumulate collectively transporters and a PDM and on your floor marking and a bust margin. Sika what they maintain infrastructure.
0: There's a big hole.
1: I'm on a ban was suspend. Me taxes in now or GD now do consolidated fund. In fact, more year open there because of Gulf crisis. Crude oil price are a ban or budget or your $76 per barrel. Since you know, we do 100 across last week, across 106. And the payment check it. But last Friday, me check it, though, no, it was in the region of 98 per barrel. Interban is making in excess of 6 billion Ghana cedis windfall on budgeted money. Yet, create a hole.
0: Big hole.
1: I'm telling you, create a hole in the downstream energy sector. By suspending those levies, no, rather than removing some of the taxes, I mean now who you been a direct benefiter, still downstream sector will be protected. No, Aban is not doing that.
0: So price uniformity be a problem.
1: Oh, price uniformity, don't you know? No, because the system has been designed in such a way. No, UPPF still will operate, but there is a debt that is being created
0: as a result of
1: the policy Aban will implement. No, I didn't want to say. Meanwhile, you can achieve the same benefit for the Ghanaian consumer by ensuring that them funds now what the trade are, them transporters claims and all kakao, what they maintain infrastructure at boss and all kakao is maintained. And now what taxes energy are because of crisis, any 6 times more than what you were budgeting for. A use only bina edetia for the relief and even more relief to the people of Ghana. Because if as a result of them crisis in Israel, US, Iran, which in 2022, President Mahama catcher in the bombs 7,000 kilometers away, the external crisis will affect Ghana. Check it.
0: Okay, mess about.
1: It's a big problem. But
0: a big hole.
1: You can see. There, the power when reality no hit her consequences ni problem o si wo straight off obuz or 8,000 kilometers away from Ghana but no sun sondo na ye hu sisi a in the petroleum pricing space a enye dan kana mo enye di mu nkomo crude Ghana yes he export be but exporter mer adrenaline export do nini na do ye wo dia Talo Cosmos ENI I wonder why your investment in the upstream space 1 ton $50 or $60 when the global price is 100 about 100 because that's how the global market operates. Say, I want to say consumer who chrome that my Saudi no need some other places what to more subsidize for my one citizens are is different because they own the commodity. You don't, you only own a part of it. Into revenue union goes to your budget.
0: You concentrate on
1: it. Into say a war support to be a budget in there then and the support of citizens. No. But you are making a windfall. The clear recognition you there. Going forward, no man for no quire. You fame politics are gonna find out when you want to see there. In some of you are Osiena Kunma on your ban. On ye within the control of Aban. Prices of petroleum okosura FOB price no nya Mr. Mahama na the Minister for Energy no would determine. Yet these same people told us that Akufo-Addo needs remodin on 2021-2022 when the Russian-Ukraine crisis occurred that global supply chain or increasing fuel prices to $125 per barrel. Or you could afford to more than the price of Wakosra.
0: Don't go for sale.
1: Wakana ha. That said, on you within the control of government in terms of pricing no obakosra. But a bank can do more. Or send the crisis no or yeah, a blessing in disguise as well. Because of yen revenue you generate from the petroleum, what you call it, crude sales. A ban of budget is $76, and they're on 100, when you're almost $30 more. On phone, no be no phone support to Ghana for, he can do as much as 5 cedis relief to Ghanaians, rather than 2. Now, Kofu, on Harwan.
0: Don't go see any. Akwaba.
2: That's it.
1: Mamu because of Mupu.
2: I'm going to go to the house. Because a buyer on Nunu Timi Tamsika pay $52 million equal to 2 form. A buyer Timi Chan Hubeka said, the Onunu C market see and got Tomu Niamani a useless, and on a useless priority. We didn't mean it to Insania in Yi.
0: The end of Kutu 2 form, no.
2: And a national cathedral, was it a sensible thing?
0: But some ones who know more queer more foreign signal BBA, and in a front page, I can come out and say,
2: the
0: mark, ah, train. Ghana Musin 261.
2: Yes.
0: More botaintia. More yes, Adiano.
2: Yes,
0: you see, they make accounts as me for the more mode quire sadder. Until Sab, maybe Bob, Cassabia, or you if you move, I say, Sana Montuni, be as a cabby quiet, Chonis Adamon. That's why because I compare because we speak now.
2: But you see, I'm just comparing his adjective now, use
0: the answer. Oh, okay, okay,
2: useless priority.
0: To you, also Sana Montuni,
2: you go to 2 form. And you two from Kekou, spend $52 million, no? Or say, why we see market, no? Nyansen ni market, no? You don't go to 2 form Keke, no? That is the logic they want us to understand. Okay? Omahine, you see, cooking, cooking, sema abeyin. I said something, and now me brand all my men kasa. Okay? NDC as a party and the government, you know, we don't facilitate cocaine in Ghana. We don't facilitate the trade of cocaine. It's no coin beer, you better fast one. You better make sure, say, and then the international communities be collaborate. Am I exposing the trade? Yachichibi, there was a chin or high, a bachino. There was a team in your collaborative, say, Montrack, said the buyer, the kingpins behind it. Because I thought a beer would be a while or facilitating a care. Fatu is passing through your borders. There are people who aid it, and there are people who receive it. Now, your mistake now, Kwachi, the old middle now, you lose those who transported and those who are receiving. So at times, in the international cooperation, a man to make us a German embra.
3: There's
2: that collaboration going on. And who are they? But you know me personally, a quana could be only one son because people have been, even to the extent a whole regional vice, second vice chairman was involved, was interdicted at Kotoka for the MPP. Okay, Chairman Dollar. So, say if you have these same people now coming to say, sir, and Nedia, because there are arrests going on, there are cocaine being busted. Now Ghana is rather now becoming a cocaine transitor. You know the kind of people who are talking. So for me, dear Omahene, let's focus on building
3: what
2: the nation.
3: What is the difficulty of your government giving us information on cocaine and how drone suspicious landings?
2: All informations have been given. NACOM gives all the information. Interior Minister Bema all the details. What did I say? So at times, there are things that Yenian will just try to make politics out of it. And I make sure, say, during our time, no, we also saw what happened. And our mind, the Antibio Kuruma. We saw people who were even involved. But all that I'm saying is that this time around, we are not making it attractive. We are not going to make it, he said, yeah, as a government will facilitate it. No, it's not going to happen.
0: Let me put in some reminders, Bia. Minority Nikan Wasem, so that you help us to understand. The minority in parliament has watched with grave alarm as over the past 18 months, Ghana has repeatedly featured in major narcotics trafficking cases, both at home and abroad. We set out below the chronology of these incidents, beginning with the seizures made on our own soil. Local seizures. On 4th March 2025, the National Intelligence Bureau

0: house within the Tema Harbor Enclave, valued at $6.9 million. Alongside these seizures, two troubling incidents remain unresolved. The landing at Kotoka International Airport on or around 20th March 2025 of aircraft alleged to be carrying narcotics and undeclared U.S. currency from Gran Canaria, and the MV Sankofa affair of July 2025, in which a vessel found sailing under a forged flag and liable to a fine of 12 million Ghana cedi was released by the Ghana Maritime Authority after payment of only a fraction of the sum, without full inspection of the cargo, only to be arrested days later in Senegal carrying narcotics. This is worrying, Ariel Fuseni. This is the local aspect. They break it down again to the foreign seizures linked to Ghana. On 18th of June 2026, Australian Customs Authority seized 320 kg of methamphetamine valued at a further $261 million, concealed in a charcoal consignment traced to Ghana on 10th September 2026. Reuters reported that French customs officers at the port of Dunkirk seized nearly 3.9 metric tons of cocaine valued at over $260 million concealed in a container of plastic waste and had departed our shores. So they go on and on and on and on. And you want me to say, you are throwing light on these things and then it keeps happening. What's happening?
1: When you were talking, you said arrest, arrest, arrest. Yeah. All the arrests made in Ghana. Was it by the MPP government?
0: So, but it tells you that their people are comfortable doing business here.
1: Makes it comfortable?
0: Because upon all that, right, so it keeps coming.
1: 8 years of the MPP, they were not doing business.
0: But you are dealing with the records that you are arresting.
1: And Namichiro said, now light is being shined on it. The first step towards combating this drug menace is by shining light on it and arresting it. If you don't expose it, if you don't arrest it, if you arrest and you negotiate and let it go through, it will not come out. But if you arrest and destroy, if you capture and go and destroy and expose for Ghanaians to see, say, you are combating these people, their activities go down.
0: After arrest, what happens? Because here is
1: after
0: our interior...
1: Distractions.
0: Here is our interior minister who talks about prominent people in this government and in this country, a part of this syndicate. But Dibia Damika, if he had been an MPP person or any other Ghanaian, the news would have been out there. The names would have been out there.
1: But those technocrats were named.
0: And I'm saying that what has
1: in
0: happened
1: the
0: again.
1: So in the drug trade, you don't expose such people. You don't bring their faces out. That is one thing we should all understand, because there are people. It's a cartel. It's you call him middleman. Don't call him the bar.
2: What happens to the kingpin? Who said the nipper when they are found or no one? So yes, they are right to cover their faces, because investigation must go on to be able to establish at the end when they facilitate here. Some of them are just middlemen.
0: And they are talking here to show this time.
2: Yes.
0: And to the done.
2: That is what I'm saying. Say, unlike some people who were facilitating it, some people who were vehicles that were transporting it. As for us, yes, we are not going to tolerate it, so we are arresting it. That is the difference.
0: Obi by Odyssey.
2: Yes.
0: Obi so about Obi so.
2: Yes. That is how you combat it. Umani who say Obi who say hadi enye baby Obi timedi say juma we. So once you are arresting, it will come out. But it doesn't mean so you are arresting and it's coming out in Tino. Echeresa adi ene kwasu. No. Obi di Obi timia kataso. Edi esuma kataso say mungu muna mungo. The hiya se mbe drop kakra. Yedi e yansu soso sa. That is the difference. That is why you hear arrest. That is why you even that cop omukoy
0: distracting but they follow you.
2: Some of them were also arrested outside. Nah, they were also not arrested outside. A whole lot of them were also arrested. Chamandola di Uncle Pio Brussels and San Yechoho. A lot of them have happened under them. But what I'm saying is me and this has happened. I've not heard from NACOC yet. But I'm telling you, sir, most of this time, and mostly it's not even coming from Ghana. Mm-hmm. Some of the containers come through Ghana. It happens a lot, especially in the West Africa sub-regions, even in the northern

0: part of Africa.
1: So amongst some of the suggestions, we have loose ends. Yes. Yes. Careful, Kakra.
0: Yes. So a lot is happening on my hand. Let me say, in the combat against especially drug, any the water topic now, because even petrol that we are also trying to use for politics again. Yeah? Omahini, Opa, do the mathematics. But for this government prudent measure, your friend is saying management of the friends exchange rates. If you can imagine, so the exchange rate in the crowd diverse 15 CDs to the dollar now. Imagine the price of petrol. This is can number 30 CDs. Because check the price in America now. And the number is almost, your friend is saying, $6 per liter for diesel. The $6, no, what the back Ghana, that is, your friend is saying, about seven cities, and six by 10.
1: So, dollar 10, 11.
0: Uh-huh. So, even America now, they're struggling.
1: The challenge is that the kind of politics we have done with this petrol.
0: Minya, Rollins, time, near top petrol, MCS is saying, 60 pesos a day. Kufoni di can pay a gallon or Ghana how.
1: But that's why I said the politics that we have.
0: So, on your no, sir, I said you should not come today and start making noise.
1: But what are we better treating? Also, by no better comparison.
0: So, I'm saying, sir, this is in the 8 years now. No, can say, and a transport, Deben fees, and a one fees. 8 years, you couldn't use that transport same fee, no, and so to cushion Ghanaians. I don't know, Trimodi and I said, but Buapayo. Oh, senior Maman Kamasa.
1: What's your name, Fiengochi? You share now the Guacuemo.
0: A Koyako do 23. It is a obi kase will postpone payment of transport as ni fees. Will postpone now the cushion Ghanaians are. Would you say are the bonnet?
1: No, but if you check the postponement and what it does to us, they if
0: and make us say, Sebi, a free water, any free light, anyone, honey, actually, Roman baby lay.
1: But the times that we found ourselves in COVID cannot, it's not comparable to today.
0: I mean, just Omahini. What the government is doing, he is saying it. What the MP, Abekacho said, you can't hear no crown, as I know. He is just speculating. What makes it the truth? I bind him, say, dear me, Ebehamia. I don't know. Moeninji say, Behaya Baye. Because you're in opposition. The only thing I say, you're making mistakes, Ebehaya Nawaba. I don't know.
1: If we start thinking that way, HSC embassy, because
0: was. That is what I'm telling you, sir. This government, before we take a decision, we weigh all the options. I say revenue we are in Kebeba Mihono. I decided to use it to cushion Ghanaians. We say da, and you no cry. We are going for revenue bia, and you revenue, and I go for obisika na yeye den. Why couldn't you do same? Why couldn't you do same? So let's stop this. The difference between what is happening at Hormuz and what is happening at Ukraine is totally different. It's totally different.
1: What it means is that Yenye Islander and the global world Nadia, yeah, one way or the other.
0: And I make sure I say Omahini.
1: So even that statement from your party and your people that and you may see outside the jurisdiction of this country has no effect on our economy. Totally, that one is wrong.
0: No.
1: It's
0: you should also not accept the fact
1: it's
0: that we should exaggerate that Sebi.
1: You can talk about
0: school feeding program Mkoya, yes, Russia Ukraine. Sebi yen PNS is for car, yes, Russia Ukraine. Russia Ukraine was the excuse for every failure of the MPP government. It was COVID and all Russia Ukraine.
1: You admit that COVID had a big challenge on in the world.
0: It brought a lot of challenges, yes. But it brought a lot of revenues as well. So what happened to the benefits that they got out of COVID?
1: We are not
0: too
1: in those times. So what are we experiencing?
0: And I will say, we are not in those times, true. But the times we find ourselves, you know, why are we not also commending the government, say, but for even the revival of Thor, but for the stabilization and of the city, and every 17, Abedru Bess at 10, 11, no? But for that, things would have been worse.
1: Okay.
0: I don't know. Eh, ye baby era wo na abai na chantro. 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O say, NDC for ne chan trochera omu. 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This is the logical.
1: Okay. So, mame nase, but these reminders also are very important.
0: Oh, man, I don't begrudge you at all.
1: You have, Anna, Monsumunya, careful. Your thinking is that you have 8 years. It's not true.
0: No, have I said that yet?
1: More 4-year mandate.
0: That is why we are working as if there is no tomorrow. That is why His Excellency the President is doing everything possible to make sure, say, he leaves a legacy. That is why big push is going on. That is why Gold Board has come to stabilize our city and our economy for us. That is why we are doing big things without even running every day to IMF and running every day to the Eurobond markets. That is why we are doing it. And no money as you know. Because under the fourth Republican Constitution, even from Nkrumah pencil, 8 years now, we be you know. What is Debbie?
2: That is just
0: from from Rollins all the way to John Mahama. Ghana,
1: Wasn't
0: it 122 billion?
1: Remember figures.
0: No, but if you threw 122 billion, cost 758 billion. Was it on more? Was it anche ubia?
1: But you're the train you have given out. I'm saying I'll give you the figures. Honorable Mesa, you're bringing to remember 4 minutes for this conversation.
3: Am I ne? Oh, don't participate. Why I want to join there? May be kebia no no chere ya criticize one. Until pe positive feedback na we take o. They don't like positive feedback. Oman ne cheche no na no kan ko ina ye nwaji ho. Nti sometimes na ekwa na dwun dia nsam bidua. One thing na sopam. Abey den na betena na ka chere Ghana for there. Awo e shine a light on drugs when obviously, the rate at which drugs offer through Ghana, wako sir. And some of these things, you need not able to match it. But someone can say, Minister for Interior, admit there, a car for equipment, so we are seeing we need the basic tema port. Still, there will be lapses on the nimpon of a manager. What are you then saying? Why, we minister? Maye kanye de unsunsonda dam cocaine arrest of Ghana wabe transit pointy orukono sa wanhwe asaban no wensi wano a oga well magana fo ordinary Ghanaians a wo to kwan waka ye one legitimate business o send the yen image yen reputation as a country orukofo into the field there. Who so-called shining of the light, no? Nobody reduce Ghanaian image and their reputation. Hallelujah. Who so-called lightness is shining? And you see, yeah, these people, I'm going to say, when they were Kena, what they were going to say, man, Osha Christina. Am I, yeah? Yes, I agree. The exchange rate Waba form. And exchange rate new for my Waba no on your event. Oh man, it took huge sacrifice. In fact, yen economic crisis a yen ye post COVID and Russia Ukraine was largely orchestrated by you, compounded by your party for politics. Oh man. Parliament or breaches section 22 of the Public Financial Management Act in December of 2021. dam lo no ochrede by 31st december ode aban otum approve ne budget or approve ne appropriation no pass law bia obokọ to implement the budget in december of 2021 this nation wreckers I'm saying it with authority
1: no
3: redraw because you see what they did for politics eh one
1: yeah chichiri mine
3: no zone sondo was grave
1: yeah chichiri mine they are not nation wreckers
3: okay mark hassan
1: yeah
3: not amini them singular act of not passing the government revenues to back the budget after you had approved the budget and appropriation led to capital flight. Huge outflow of money because global investors, what your economy are, who revenue they fund the budget, no? Has it been approved?
1: Let me interrupt you, okay?
3: Let me interrupt him. Remember, my yes. History, no? Because I had
1: a full in
3: task. No, I'm going
1: to be in
3: task. I'm going to be 2 seconds. 2 seconds. My thought will be disrupted.
1: Yeah.
3: It was a huge consequence on yen economy. Then immediately thereafter, when the capital flight started, and Ebekeya, that was the period after 8, 7, or 6 years of stability, relative stability in currency. At the time, and the exchange rate, city, or 5 cities, 6 cities. And all started or trend up. Because if you bear in this case, your economy, or demand more dollars with, so that's where the beginning of the crisis started, under these people's orchestration in Parliament.
1: Member
3: also. Oh my.
1: Chairman Dola, good morning. I'm to say.
2: Morning. I'm here with the president.
1: I'm here to I understand you want to make a point.
2: Yeah. Oh my. We chair with you for any Ghana for you now. My attention has been drawn to a cocaine saga. NDC rep no or refer to me or say me the war. Omaine unim say I build my reputation and obi be turn radio so now I build the reputation not the 1 minute. Ebe saying is I think it's unfair and I'll take the matter up actually. I'll call my lawyers on that. But one thing he should know is say me Eric Nate Ebu FM Kamadola. I've never do drug, and I will never do drug. Because drug, and I will feel sad, said that I ever caught into that. Into those who know me, which I mean, you know me very well.
1: Okay, so the communication is that on car, say, you are in drugs, into drugs. Or say, you were interdicted.
2: MPP, ni, at our airport. That's what he said. But one thing he should know, he said, you see, Omaini, it's unfortunate. So when there's a subject matter, the people that the media invite to the station, it shouldn't be just a political communicators. You should have people who have knowledge about security, who can analyze issue. If Chamandola had a drug, now police in Libya friend, your friend in Koibia, they are more powerful than the state. If that's what they mean. But it's unfortunate, say, obviously me, SLBD, no, I can say, my redraw, just that, but not a seminal echo. And then, Ugugu Media, my name was so pure. I stand on the floor for a minute. I hate it up to today. And if they will use, and the platform of Adom FM, they should also withdraw, almost no redraw, no retract, no true apology to it. And yes, I'll take him on. I'll take him on seriously. I, Minister, I could join Parliament. I can say, it's unfortunate. Na nipana this I sent from Mukano. And yet, no crack, no money, movie. Parliamentary Assurance Committee, headed by Honorable Kujata Blackwa. It is that if the highest office as Parliament Assurance Committee, Nipakunua, Omunika, something to me, or can say, and yet, no crack, Yafavi and Turek, so I'm still working. Nasa or no team, but Jano, I have reference to that. It's unfortunate. And I think, say, I can say, I must stop from the broadcast. I don't know.
1: All right, Chairman Dola, Mwadaro, Mesrawa, Humbrasim, that comment, no. I was not on top of it. Inti ahow, I understand. Very, very sorry for that commentary. What about my clarification? No? Reputation is all we have. Integrity is all we have. So I understand the point, Alfriba. Inti mebusa ira era Fuseni. We you have the opportunity just to end the matter.
0: No, no, yes. Let's maybe, also clarify.
1: Yeah, let me clarify.
0: I said I chose my words very carefully.
1: Mm-hmm.
0: I said even your second vice chairman was interdicted at the airport. Those were my clear words.
3: In relation to
0: that particular cocaine issue.
1: Cocaine matters.
0: Was he interdicted or not?
1: Okay, so let's not... Chairman.
2: There was a committee. I was cleared. Even Parliamentary Assurance Committee, the minister mentioned it there. Even Okujato was even telling them, say, you've tarnished somebody's image to this level. Why are you not coming back on air to publish it again? In fact, okay, say, the person was at our 18, and that's how the system works. So now you want corporate world there. When there's an issue, maybe I'm more due to and I'm more around this, the action that they'll take. But after the investigation, which you know that the investigation was concluded, was unrated, we'll come back. At least, so that you balance your discussion on air. And this is all I'm saying. He should balance the discussion.
1: Okay, so
2: the matter on the table now is their abbas, to say. And we should stop politicizing drugs. It's a dear air, how chrono, air, how many things, Colonia.
1: Let's get people who have the knowledge about the subject. All right, Chairman Dola, I agree. Maybe, if you say your gesture.
0: No, I understand. I don't know he has been cleared. Careful. I don't have that information.
1: Chairman Dola, Chairman Dola.
0: Then I withdraw. I didn't know he has been cleared.
1: Chairman Dola, so I understand say your head, but Pacho. Unipa no jitum say unims ya clear.
0: Yeah.
1: It wants one additional information. We're sorry for that. And
2: I will never do drugs, and I've never done drugs.
0: Nobody has said you've done drugs here.
1: Chairman Pacho, once again, we apologize unreservedly for whatever it might have caused you this morning.
2: Thank you, my brother.
1: Thank you so much. Well, it happens some of the time, so...
0: Next week, I'm going to be...
1: Then Padisi.

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1: OPD. Omo adwuma adwuma de wote ase. Ya mi sha be banese why you say abon na say OP me so me nemu sa na afi bi bogum ne ekọ. More peaceful.
0: OPD.
1: Fisherman man. Okay, who's them 70
0: there? I say, oh,
1: and you be asking about me. I am on your same.
0: And you be beer.
1: Because there's a script in your man. You may be one more. I was saying, if any year, you didn't know Ghana. Baby, I can't chrono. Any baby, you drew no.
0: Yeah.
1: And you may be saying, no, baby, why a secret matter?
0: And they would care.
1: Oh, but Bibiani are done in the politics. The way can, the way can. Because Ninu and Waka, and I didn't know power until you be. And same baby.
0: Man, I said, I told him, it's over to us. Some man penny say. On share o baby ada on ka baby ada say yenko fa kase bi mra na e mechi be
1: me mate ano pe na miti pa na ha na ha na du su so kan de e se ye so man peni di 2 minutes na no so on ka fo man peni na ka sa be kasa say debi enim baby asa
0: oh my god obidi
1: obene dey
0: opidi
1: opebi
0: y2k
1: I adom fm y2k jamne baso de yakopon adom a next month the 2nd october e baso den also yeah. Gone are the days when we used to dance one tune and come back. We are rewinding time back.
0: Rewinding time back. Okay.
1: Into the entire day, I can sit on the ocean, the baggy jeans, and on the idea.
0: Yeah.
1: You know, I call La Palm Beach near Quacos, and I told you, no.
0: Yeah.
1: Do you have one logo like?
0: One
1: logo like.
0: It is, yeah.

0: happiness.
1: Adwuma ne anigye.
2: Adwuma.
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1: It's not about the 90 minutes, it's what you put into the 90 minutes. It's not just about the win, it's about the will to win. It's not just about the jello, it's about what's inside.
2: It's not just about the game,
1: it's what you put into it.
3: Ntianya atwe ne gina hwe ebeyo noa osane pa. Hello madam.
4: Hey nana me wu wache.
3: Hey ntianya atwe wuni. 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
18: Yeah, how you doing, sweetheart? You good?
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18: 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I just don't want to go to work this morning.
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Na utie adom 106.3 FM anope. 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Weekend is over. We are back at work. 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

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You must say, you are home. 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Sakrade DBS Industries Limited Ewo Hotamale we did there.

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And then Mamma Bebred one can come maybe on person could be who's a bear or background and him cry. Think Nana saw Kwa Himfio na Honya. 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And then I said, what's I check? Be a my wow. Your fan or so, dear fan, if you need to know. But to me, which has a check in the crowd, no, no, Scottish in the bottom. Would do one back at yourself, trans, your friend, the panna or this check in the mound. Befra, say, and Tedinka, Miss Rowe. Hey, and Kanwa. And Kanaba, old friend, I want Tedinka. Bank of War friend, I want Tedinka, Miss Rowe. Mount Sanka, a year. Duffy's feminine cleanse, then to me, see, I hear your own farm out. Unpleasant vagina or the betu, I say, come on. Wow, we dear. Enye fe wa woni bibia wo di gwara ma we di atimi atoso and they said in penifo ka was say Accra stay by plan yen ye what Duffy's healthy glow shower je we your bema wo your ba wo di dware a it gives you organic skin care and bleach you nipedua no at all times you look beautiful and younger and san ka bi wate Duffy's a clean cleanser clear pimples rashes na fair improving skin tissues no so come and so add the amount. Yeah, what Duffy's Black Spots Cream, so I clear Black Spots, I hold on. The bow ni pedu any anywhere ni me. That is it. Mwa mutrimi enti mi enfu. Ma won sanka. Duffy's Hair Grove. It gives you rapid hair growth. And they will pending in a furniture, you been AH Hotel, East Legon. Kumasi, you been Pogas Furniture, Tech Junction, your number no. 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
0: 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Adam 106.3 FM, so and I was so good. So I and can't with you. I fast that I can say and confirm end point to my party clinic or say end to chronic disease. And so and I aggravate typhoid fever away. So as soon as there be and call and for my Divine Hope Herba Center or Tria Herba or Tria Herba or Tria Herba. Yeah, Mamma Quaba say, Mabe can't wake and happiness. 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

0: 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Biba. AY2K Jam.
1: O jam no no na sey dia wo jiwani asa confidence level so asa kwosro pa
2: e wo se manigie e fe se ma fa Mr. Kill aye be man kasa
3: wa fa meme dro Mr. Kill aye be memua enya afi na wo be ye hu debate
2: tell him
1: hey na other one fan world cup sir
2: na so amua me see Mr. Kill ya ma fenti ma ye be memua case closed
1: me so me pesa me ye be man kasa enti menya Mr. Kill ni bi ohia to
2: Mr. Kill our pharmacist Heba and over the counter medicine shops Dudua Kokulun Ghana Limited East Legon at Champo Junction for 0244 139176 and 0204 139176 and member what you feel doing what you do crown kwa and if Mr. Kill
3: FDA Aji Ejedian Kratu Yatum
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2: Distinguished invited guests, ladies and gentlemen, Ghana, our dear nation, made a call, and the Ghana Armed Forces answered to that call of duty. The order was clear, and the mission was specific: clear the right of way for the Accra Kumasi Expressway. The timeline was set, and it was specific, 20 weeks. Today, the mission has been accomplished and 175.6 kilometers cleared in 19 weeks. 1 week, ahead of the deadline. Your Excellency, the tactical unit tasked and entrusted with this assignment operates and lives by the motto and slogan, One Step Ahead. The motto comes to life in the most remarkable way, and maybe for emphasis. One step! One step! Stoppers! 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It is evident, Your Excellency.
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4: 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Come on, yes, ordinary to send me no me and a numb quiet. There be
5: I'm sorry to say, but Omuyankofua, they can talk to presidents, they can talk to ministers, they can talk to military generals. These people are very high class people, and see, they won't just risk it. Shese will be over to me at the product worth of almost $300 million. It means any panel or a billionaire. And the Sankofo say, you know, Omu ye juma biya noa, Omu ni higher profile people ene dili. And the Omu amu kuta to me, you know, and kasa, Omu e facilitate, you know. Sometimes some of them can be in government, in higher places with higher authority. Ah, Omu ma command and control instructions are obiati on big people. And the Abani say, it's a question for the authority, for the leadership of the country, the government security apparatus, the national security, the BNI, the police IGP, the defense. These are people who must be, ask questions. Now, almost so, it descend me down to ask almost so, Lieutenant, the BNI Moya of form and assigning my team Kosovo.
1: And I would say, sir, you are someone and I appear bamboo with him to four and watch him on penny food be to the be a banner say, yeah, what 50 when you know who him wa, now they cry by mu, what they call a bamboo penny for mu, is as a near my juma be say no, and your phone from Sakwa, baby was so.
0: Yan to us so now and come away, I fain as I say, you be ya quenny mu, papa, sunset, any more and to me wa, at the tuma. Na Ghana Bar Association, aye or may. A lawyer for one more Ekuba time. Kaneoka Ghana Bar Association, I'm putting himself trouble as him, Debbie. A lawyer for Kuba time. Make us say, Odin Shemu, dear conference, a cassier, our poor mantamu. Na say, Shem, dear wo dear Nasse, and our band lawyer penny, a bidia tree, a year justice, Shrem Sai, Eddie, a lawyer for Ekuba time, penny for him, the four woman, and Nimra Dimra Rumra, Edim Rasra, Dimra Juma say, was Ramada, a toilet beer, and somehow would be. 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
6: I too strongly believe that the power of authority rests on its independence from the state, from political parties, and yes, from the office which I occupy. Accordingly, what I ask for in Wa and still ask for here today is not a power that is silent or hidden, but a power that is visible and present. Not a power that flips on principles, but a power that is consistent. Not a power that keeps its distance from public life and discourse, but one that keeps its distance from political convenience, from the corridors of national political power and the largesse that drink from such corridors.
0: Justice Shrem Sai and a design same way to dra make us shim then you go so cost the den day. Now all day and semi to dran was I shame say. Sa woo hemwa and nay a lawyer for a woo boon any dear or memu pa dear bakwa a bemo any mon yam a tree form a man yon sem and to be on mu ye biano. Aya one mu shana nakwa nakwa naka no mamma yon seven do mutrim the baby echino or mun yaman yo mon sem.
6: Other countries and within the Commonwealth whereby associations are fiercely professional and keep a decent distance from the corridors of political power. These experiences taught me one other thing. It is that the demand for independence must not be isolated from proper context. The demand for the bar's independence must come with a demand on the state itself for responsibility. If I ask the bar to stand apart from the state in the public advocacy, I must also ask the question, what does the state owe the bar in return? My answer to this question is simple and straightforward. The state owes the bar the institutional condition which the bar can govern, with which the bar can govern itself, discipline itself, and provide for its own members without leaning on the state for permission. Accordingly, this further development of my speech.
0: Eti just a stream say amane bo. 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
7: 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We be answering this comment to every meeting here for now. Pass wire transaction. We use scan information. And our catchy phone. Do you see me? And our baby's a fancy phone as you. Say, Ura, Nimpe, Meme, Fresi, MTN office now. A baby, a friend, Emanuela. 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You see, a detail to office was obi afro or person or defraudo. 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
9: 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the abo manua, yeah church or woman school and she said you are more feminia the other day, I will kate ya hanomo, hanmo penna so far so many and so when I meet me one dance and if you have share that school and also so Sasan and also air course and I said you so train on the 18th officially or meeting Mr. So a be man and so the near could the actually.
1: Mate, I didn't find any money at Juma Kwaswa na efo wo nidi de chen ye wie keti ai no yem na nato ewo enkan ha kwadwom ensa brampa keme ene kwa hoke ma hai
10: meje odo abuna
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10: abuna se ehwe anope news oba ya obade gwada ministry of education said there was a 1 week zaka resolution centers no ho no wa manyi padom na oho no wa ya double dom na do so pa isan de obi adwen 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
1: this is a asan ko bro thousand you know
10: this is yerike say what say the wobo two a obo close doors no e won national resolution center no
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10: 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No, oh, no, wasn't one to me, you know, was a community war. Now, why am I more papa war? And son, we are where you ain't no permitted there. 1 week, pet, no, I stand the me a national resolution center. No, no, young one. And see, oh, my, you didn't recall no sooner being for walk on family there. On Yaza, 1 week, penna. Now, 1 week, couldn't you have me at my Friday? No, no, but I say there. Wobobo school na amanfo akọ na ya dey bia after Friday no not there so once all how ano once all ano
1: any dey no una mkwa so ahwe time mu
10: say two baba
1: ah this is say two boy etum anti eye dey wo say na ya two ya two
10: na bi abi na mo mi na say when say wan kesa reception numbers no
1: oh what dey say dey do dey da ha na na online no aha
0: any pay go no o ba me nyam e sure say by now
10: wan kesa bo pon enya go because nipa no wo no nti o dey wo fa okwan bidu na wetum wo solve on na wo wo no na wo wi ada ansa na wetum
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11: and there are all kinds of talks about whether the education system is deteriorating or is improving and all that. I don't want to go into that detail. I'm sure that the figures are there. Anybody can take and look at it. I mean, in several of the areas, mathematics, social sciences, and others, there was an improvement in the performance. We've just asked them to interrogate social studies. You know, why there was a slight decline in social studies. But one thing that I'm happy and proud of is that we're seeing our children's true results. We are seeing our children's true results. That time when connivance took place between head teachers and other officials to cheat the system, give APO to young people to go and write exams. They will write the exams, you see AAAA, and then he goes

0: agilitas no atetefo na gyina so na wo yɛ hyehyɛ mu wo yɛ sɔhwɛ no wo ma fi wo manipa wo ma kwan na sɛbo kan ye yi ebi mu ne ne nya dwende ye na so yɛ festus lemote wo sɔ nyoma mpani ya dwen.
1: Some time ago, we were all having issues with the examination of practices and courses. Now, we all realize that these more practices now undermine the credibility of our educational system. Now, if that happens in SOA, then the integrity of certificates are better in the future. In our view, this is making reference to the quality that we want to attain in our educational system. Now, for students to go and write exams and then they give more practices and then probably pass as a result of those more practices. Now, that's not reflect the true capacity of our students. And to me, on the air channel, that's it. We need to know that the true capacity of our students so that we are able to identify where their strengths are and where their weaknesses are. Then we can adequately help them out of their weaknesses.
0: And to a Festus Lomote and now tenin cano. 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
2: Is there any year be I had the apple? A man called I'm gone or can be meaning say year be on my the apple man called and I this year and for mom the meaning because he ain't any man is exam for the and far upon call.
3: Depending on the kind of men on Nigeria. Call a normal bomb, who's here, the almost to move forward 24/7. And now, Fredication also count. When you say, oh, chow and chow, because I'm a bomb papa, I will follow so I can be say I will follow be anti and about be a giant, a bassan, be an arm. Never mind quite a bit of man, no be me, so never mind and cash. I will find a pressure prior power.
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5: that there is no intention by government to make Arabic and Chinese compulsory at any level of our education. That is not the thought and that is not the thinking of government. English remains our main medium of instruction, but from kindergarten to primary three, we are encouraging and forcefully supporting the use of local Ghanaian language. From primary four to primary six upwards, we intend to make English language still basic medium of instruction, but we will introduce three foreign languages, optional for any learner to choose a language foreign of the choice of the learner. Whatever it is, this revised curriculum is now before the Ghana Education Service. I will accept their recommendations and I will implement their recommendations.
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1: 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I want to say with all emphasis as President of the Republic of Ghana that no such policy has been approved by the cabinet that I chair. So let's put that matter to rest once and for all.
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2: Ghana ha me ye wo Emra, HSS, Ansana BB ever caught into policy, and after Ansana statement B ever caught into policy, it has to go through certain processes. Now, Ansana, EBA, a better me, Akafe, and any policy. Now, recently, no, there has been a review of the curriculum from KG to PSET. Now, we did that review, no, there was a proposal by the review committee to introduce Arabic, any Chinese, into the curriculum. As far as we are concerned, let me say, for the president to have come out to say, and I said, to say what he said, no, for us, it's not a contradiction by itself. As I said, for the president, until the cabinet has given its approval, that still remains a proposal. And to ask the coalition, we don't think it is a contradiction. Or there's a contradiction between what the president has said and also what the minister has said.
0: It's way ending someone. Ora festos long mate edi tuja
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4: 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But all is gone up in air like a wisp of smoke. We were hoping that the petition to the president, being the listening government, would have at least sat with us to see how best to solve the problem. I mean, this, we knee-jerk reaction to... This is not the first time Ghana has flooded. And the narrative being pushed that Laboma is the cause of flooding is a wrong narrative.
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4: It is not factual that all the buildings located at Laboma do not have permits. Various are, of course I would admit that some of them didn't have the required permits, but some were had permits, some were at various stages of getting their permits. I don't think that, in my opinion, demolition is the be-it-all. This is one of the biggest tourism hubs in the whole of West Africa. The government takes taxes here. The GRA are always here. All those individual businesses that were destroyed pay taxes to the government. Life goes on. Over 3,000 workforce. If you want to create a buffer zone, we all know, they say 50 meters from the lagoon. The destruction that they did, if you're not a surveyor, just bring a tape to come and do your own measurements. You would realize that it was way beyond, it was one ton destruction.
3: And now what is said, Nilan Tebru Sechimono, was all there was a lagoon home for 50 meters, was all there, Branabehe. Wo mo dwia bo so kyen se de wo mo kokon wo se sa no ma ye hodmo nti ho krempo no etwetwe aso na eno so e na we de ye gina na ye ye di bi ye si
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10: 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Adi. Adi. Adi. Adi. Adi. Adi. Adi. Adi. 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Adi. 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Adi. 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Adi. Adi. Adi. Adi. Adi. Adi. Adi. Adi. Adi. Adi. Adi. 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
1: Herbal and Alternative Medical Hospital Bena Black History and the War America China Africa ne Ghana mpenifo abona baso se osayare mo manfo tia popa
2: eye Amin Scientific Hospital ayere sabia o won fidie mu aso de woda so a fidie ne kire o yade na no asan so sa o yade
1: amen eye expert o kwan kro yare ho won ran no enam na wa doctor for ne nurse for so o wotima
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1: 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brand. Now, one more year 40% you. 40% what would they are making? And to Mr. Wada, yeah, one day pet. Would the dear grown up and when my cash is be an end and a day be? I have 40% off any year. I'm on a meal if you had October 2nd. Ain't it Bora Franco as she beer? October 2nd, would the Bora ho? Would Rawa be who say yes and Yama go? Name a go in 40% the Abbe Fabia. Yeah, and no, I have 1 day 24 hours a Juman year. And to say one more when Yam Bren one Bora will be a ma. And as one Bora a hobby. Ubako tono buwa wankaso tumuse wayo hon. 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
2: God will change your story. I said God will change your story. Makololabosa. Your test is going to change your testimony. God is refining you, preparing you, adoring you, cutting off the excess.
3: Thank you, Jesus. 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

thank you for sending your son Jesus. 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And Jesus, we know that as we release ourselves in faith, trusting only in you, that the power of the Holy Spirit will be released, healing and wiping away all doubt, disappointment and fear. 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Let your living water flow.

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1: It's amazing how people you've never met can ruin your mood, make your day, break your heart, or become your favorite person. 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
2: 10 years of worship, 10 years of praise, 10 years of prayers, a generation of women lifting one sound to heaven. Now, we gather again, but this time, we're not just gathering to worship, we're gathering to say thank you. Join Women in Worship as we celebrate a decade of grace, our Thanksgiving offering with an extraordinary lineup of anointed voices, including Mercy Chinwo, Judy Kay, Celestine Doncor, PSA Esther, Empress Gifty, Tego Sisters, Naomi Rain, Epiasa Wabonsu, Sarah Pia, and Sandra Bwache. Sunday, 27 September 2026, Sports Complex opposite the University of Ghana Sports Stadium, Accra, 4 p.m. Come, ready to give God the glory he deserves, because 10 years later, we know one thing for sure. It has all been grace. Women in Worship 2026, a decade of grace. Our Thanksgiving offering. 27 September, 4 p.m. Come and give thanks. Sponsors, Malta Guinness, NASCO, Wilmar, Thog Properties, Media Partners, Adume.

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10: Oh, jam no no. 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
11: I was a manager. If it's my friend, Mr. Kill, I a bear man casa.
12: Wa from meme draw, Mr. Kill, I a bear memoir. And your fear now obey your debate.
11: Tell him, tell him.
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11: Na so amoa, me si Mr. Kill ya mafanti. Maye bema mu a. Case closed.
10: Me so me pesa me ye bema nkasa. Enti nanya Mr. Kill ni bi ohia to.
11: Mr. Kill, our pharmacies, Heba, and over the counter medicine shops. 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And mema wadi fie dun wa trade kron kwa. And your friend Mr. Kill.
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1: Ofia Kwansu, Ofia Kwansu, with me and Jerry Justice on a

It is just by the grace of the Most High. And I yet yasin I corner ye bay. Abusia no mean sound boy upon Sima Edia Sensia Ewa Dum 106.3 FM. I yeah, Johnny Person day, so you send Shia Mubiem. Na ye de ofie kwans jumedi ebrel. 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We eye ofie kwans so. Unu abema Jerry Justice na motimin kan. Eye me enije. Any awahua say o come home. Oh baby, I will be nah, through the power of the radio. Ya connected. My name is Sundaha. My internet free sabri kopem sebebo enumere no nsia. Yeni kan fast that PSA pa. Emma eye Echo Bank. The Pan African Bank. Echo Bank Adaruma. And now offering why I found Kenya. And you are today the Echo Bank Music Sweep on Ophir Quinso. And the Echo Bank saying, can't you say, I didn't know where I know what you. 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With me, Jenna, so edit to your waka, I would win. 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

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And I feel every activity be able to take a place for my MTN app no so no. And you point towards amazing rewards. It could be one of the 9 brand new Toyota Land Cruiser Prados or a part of their over 10 million Ghana cedis in cash prizes. It's about the answer of a dial *530#. And I'll be using my MTN app on now don't watch MBCC. 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Make every move count. Adia Bakwa had green pan, he said. Own shed down, the IO.
And yes, I wa high blood pressure be. Anase A be crana. Malaria be. Ana typhoid be near how I drink. But what me say, I said, on shut down, you're fine. But you don't know what it is. Hey, I say. Obekoche no. Na eyen son. Yes. When was the last time I do me here? Very important. Son yi betimi dunya eh? Ja. Enti yan kan fo Trazo 400 suspension ya ne tablet kan ho ema ho. We a broad spectrum family the wema. Very effective. Son types ni le ku mu na show ma se fini pedue mu. Na ma ye free. Emu se malaria na tete o dia obe hia. A reliable anti-malaria containing artemether lumefantrine. 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The flavor suspension, one more for the children, and a tablet and so on for adults. About funny.

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mother ghetto and mother zone I'm all that powerful cleaning no and if you want to keep your hands germ free dia eye mother hand wash and sanitizer oniyama na usie nso se be na ebesia fi na e kama no 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And matches a tra washing and kasa brutal. 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And now baba ako. Or maybe your spouse. So we turn out to me. It's me ma kwenye ati se ye empa hon. Dial *165# on MTN. Let's sign up. 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So I dial *165# now. 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Adia baako a ha dwen pa ne se on hye da hu de aye wo enye se wa high blood pressure bi ana se e bi kura na malaria bi ana typhoid bi na ha wa dwen but what me say I said on hye da anye fine but you don't know what it is e ya tete say obekohwe no na eye nsonson. Yes. When was the last time I would do MA? Very important too. So soon you bet me and dunya, eh? Ja. Into your comfort Trazo 400 suspension and a tablet come on my own. We're a broad spectrum family, the women. Very effective. So soon types need to come in national massive in the PDM. Now are you free? Emo say malaria and etiquette till they'll be here. A reliable anti-malaria container artemita lumifantrin. Yatudin Lumitrust. The flavored suspension one more for the children and a tablet and so for adults. About funny timidity. Da or then rain sa wa phone sa I style bin anana wa. Mano baby vibe drops ya and the shrub come home. Supporting healthy growth in infants. It's not say it all the essential vitamins and minerals. And penny for the near friend of bioglobin syrup. The capsules can home. And also a boy ye it provided iron, vitamin B12, and a folic acid, yeah, and also kambu mubwa, it reduce your anemia. Conveniently, once a day, now I born why you free. You know what I'm saying? Se pain si bia wo ni pedu en mu dia. Yen kanfo Neurodol hot gel anane ice gel

0: fafa baby a pains ni wo na into pains na se emfi wo ma na we dey mu enyo from enupa nyina fi pharma trust limited ubenya bia to pharmacies awro ni nyina mu across the country dodo no de for pharma trust was 0561 088 666 afi 0561 088 663 Patro and yen cyber security tip of the day. Ebrena so say ye tie. Na adaroma. Omwa eboa. Na wen edia brain. Eye virtual security Africa. Virtual security Africa. Na dama. Ena waswasene. Se yen tie sa cyber security tip we. Na eja. 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Update everything. They all kind of say, make sure, say, obey install security updates for operating systems, web browsers, business software, and a few mobile devices. And it goes on to say that many cyber attacks exploit vulnerabilities that already have available patches. Tia wetwam nyinaa ne sɛ ɛsɛ otimi update wo biibia because sometimes nneɛma ne bi wɔ mu na sɛ ɛyɛ outdated saa na akwanya timi bɛda ho ɛma obi ɛtumi ɛbɔ wura mu nti operating systems ahodoɔ o web browsers business software and impo o mobile devices a wo use no from time to time you need to update them said the bear ni nyina bear well protected isa say one ya na etai ebowram etimi enya access to you know classified information bin money ade ade nyina no aya na etai take place when na akonya kakra abedan ho na akonya kakra ba abedan ho a na che say o system no enye well updated itibibi 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Sa cyber security tip way, it is brought to you by Virtual Security Africa. And on my say, now cause why and Kyle say, nay, open baby, I'll bet to fang, fuel. Naya crocro, yaji jo, so come on, come on. Me patcho a star oil. And also na price in that form, so come up. Nan say, who said the fuel prices, naki kankwa. We can dimi dawa, I mean, kosha. Yes, see, Saudi Arabia for. Omo ashate omo key oil pipeline it said there was a drone attack bia when launching from Iraq now say eh ti den kra na ekosu cause say sa straight of a yom friend den almost we was one we e also still annoy yeah most of the vessels are a day crude oil e twem afa won kra no e hun somewhere bibri e keka obi ama oil a yi pricey kwa na ekosro na ya no mo so akwa ko launch drone attack e wo one of their key pipelines you see Saudi for no so ashat no ne ade ade a we mu na be contribute afia be kakra ba bia fuwo ne be du no ti na e ka che Ghana politicians say ya mama fo fuwo ne nye ye ye politics so 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Who's a star oil there no at the form say year team? Tiano for no waji biogum na wasum adro. Ya tete in full stages no miami be bribe for be a star oils mini by an air several come up. Ube just star card and swa. And no boa emulti me enjoy safe cashless fueling and easy expense tracking. So wherever you go, choose star oil for your quality and affordable. Fools. video na eh you own. Okay, e ba be hwe video bi sisi ya. Na Sintex tank eh water storage tank ba kwa. 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E san say eh you used to be ya na ade a, che say said ye tie na tie. You know what I'm saying? Mhm. 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Anya hwe da. Sa if you do ba bi anam say capacity na ese nya kesi mu ni ade ade a. Me say call kesi mu susu sa ai no zo eh ni si we. Bodwuma sa empire nya hwe. What I say? Entuzu nya bia, enam meet me account for because enam aso ahwe. You know what I'm saying? Sintex tank. De achiche de toti se bo ho. Papa pa empire enwunu enya hwe. Tibo modern ama on San County. 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Papa, papa. Me patro video na ready. 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But CompuGana back to school promo no so no. 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no this is the time say so wetimi shopi ewo eye CompuGana na bibia timi akoyi e de ama nti you can shop laptops, tablets, smartphones, printers, you know, routers, headphones, power banks, small 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And they are 0243-143-143. A brand new for you to level up. You know what I'm saying? Yeah. CompuGana, or say passion for technology. And that's what it is. What you say? What you say? The other day, I was telling you about the EcoBank Junior Saver account. Very, very, very, very, very necessary. Your mofrano. Yadi o ma ba wi ase de eh asede ese yetimi ebo omo no mgyina yie what you say wawofo bebo omo moden a abra wusuan mu no but unyi na fe unhu how to take care of yourself and say wawa ma ho kwan e de 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Me patro video no, ode atum. Fa video no, to me, and video is short. Na fi wi ana ye ni nkomo ewo fi a na ifacho video yi eye video bi a the reason why I want us to share this video o de rasta fatum ni enko join here on YouTube Adom 106.3 FM on YouTube na yenko enim 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achieve na say yes, your car same said no man is an island, right? Yeah, for a hunjaja. Sometimes, unqua obit me to quack what now will be my swan, baby or tenno. O near down for be a chronos or tenno. Just a while, just a sorry be cry a ban cry gun of four quarts on Kobe. 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yama bishop akwaba na yeah di and come kakra because he bishop remember akwaba
1: yeah
0: na apo me to say
1: na me adam bako
0: ah when last na ishi
1: I think say last year me patcho
0: eh wow brain chip up crowd. You see I we na just say a brain echo now answer crowd no me patcho program you dey how do you pronounce it
1: Perusia yes
0: na boy hon komo ka cra nti na ye no a program dey we need
1: Perusia ye Greek asa
0: mm-hmm.
1: She said the presence of God
0: mm.
1: Na program I may start ya me adomie no 20 me start Ghana ha 2024
0: mm-hmm.
1: And I me last year and this is the third edition
0: oh okay so it keep place wa
1: me patchai
0: and this is the third edition
1: yes
0: okay nti bia no so kakra chen say ye babia expectation it is saying na saying adwumadie na nso nso so etie
1: okay so me that says praise ye worship event ejidi fo nyina ye bom asori urade we're just going to worship God and praise him you know and I believe say nyakopon so de so man say any day na say if the son of man be lifted up now he will draw all men to himself into yesum nyame no then nyankopon so no nshira ekita no no de shira ye
0: great enti date be na Basso.
1: Me pacho Sunday coming, the 20th of September.
0: This Sunday, yeah.
1: Me pacho,
0: oh wow.
1: Yeah.
0: And a time now at 4 p.m.
1: Time 4 p.m.
0: I'm 4 p.m. Yeah.
1: And the Shiawo Liberty Assemblies of God, La Paz Highway. No, so.
0: Why?
1: Me pacho.
0: Okay. So Sunday 20th, 4 p.m.
1: Yes.
0: Liberty Assemblies of God.
1: Yes.
0: And say no there. Wanna.
1: Me pacho.
0: Okay. And see, I'm for ni I'm for sana. What on from one? Omo ba be kan ho amadwumadi etini akonkai
1: medase nyame ayadom ye wo SK from Pong e wo so e wo PC Esther e wo so e wo Metal Revival Choir e wo so na ye wo Team Eternity Ghana so
0: hey so for and not just say we in there because sad two no kra no omo no say whole squad o
1: yeah.
0: Better revival kwa no mu gyna mu a omo kwa kwa no omo kwa kwa ti bi de bosho de kwa na awi na ti metani ti susunzu omo susunzu kwa no ti bi de bowie o na omo yiru na wo so plus PS Esther and sana SK from pon susunzu e tai chi gawo ai and ti we na no what does it take to be a part of it so be person obabia
1: come prayed up and come ready to worship God.
0: Aye, yeah, bye, you grow
1: me. My pastor, free of charge, and charge you be a name mum, Oba Nanya Kupon Kawakuma, so we saw support in any way, Canada.
0: Wow. Inti, what brought about Perusia? One sign sign NGCK, and I know say a lot goes into it near Diana. Diana, of course, was shown cram one way out. What would you be doing in Pempenswa? We had the third edition.
1: Okay. That's it. So may Adumti may a worshiper. Now I know what worship can do.
0: Mm-hmm.
1: You know, Nyanko Pondi you know the Bible na say the hour is coming and now is the hour when the true worshippers shall worship the Father in spirit and in truth.
0: Mm-hmm.
1: And the Bible na say the Father is seeking such to worship him. Not just say if you're a worshiper, no. Say there are people who go to church to go look for God, but for worshippers, no, God looks for them.
0: Oh, wow.
1: Ain't he? You must be motivated by your love for God. You have the breath of life in you. Mm-hmm. You have strength to go to work. You know, into a few hours to just come together, join believers, and worship him. I think, say, it's a good thing to do.
0: Wow. And I think, say, Sunday evening shows, and I'm off for as well. Charlie Monday, you go, Monday, so I did. As if you holiday, yeah, you may be a new crowd, so cool. Okay, and see, yeah, yeah, yeah, yeah, yeah, yeah, yeah, yeah, yeah, yeah, yeah, yeah, yeah, yeah, yeah, yeah, yeah, yeah, yeah, yeah, yeah, yeah, yeah, yeah, yeah, yeah, yeah, yeah, yeah, yeah, yeah, yeah, yeah, yeah, yeah, yeah, yeah, yeah, yeah, yeah, yeah, yeah, yeah, yeah, yeah, yeah, yeah, yeah, yeah, yeah, yeah, yeah, yeah, yeah, yeah, yeah, yeah, yeah, yeah, yeah, yeah, yeah, yeah, yeah, yeah, yeah, yeah, yeah, yeah, yeah, yeah, yeah, yeah, yeah, yeah, yeah, yeah, yeah

0: That's Yahweh. A car come up brutal. It's a question, Debra. Now be in shock. We any pina. PCS stands for woman. SK from Pong, and so aging a moon. Team Eternity in Sujin a moon. Better Revival Crown, so aging a moon. 4 p.m. this Sunday. Our Liberty Assemblies of God on the La Paz Highway. Patrol AA free and you free. Bishop, I'm TFA. I'm a Kenya. Now, Omoa, Opese, we appreciate you more. Omoa, those that have been of help to you for organizing this event in the future.
1: I'm a and first of all, I just want to thank God for the enablement, the empowerment out of the MISA in organizing the program. The first person that comes to my mind, my spirit, is my wife. Or not what you
0: it's very, very, very, very important. Boy, she don't say, as I'm going.
1: You know, I don't want to say a big thank you to her.
0: Yeah.
1: She's my greatest cheerleader.
0: Mm-hmm.
1: So, thank you.
0: Mm-hmm.
1: And Madonna. Madonna, imagine you kind of in the
0: okay.
1: You know, she puts everything together. And then to the Bishop Bez Ministries, they help in diverse ways. I really, really appreciate them. And the other sponsors are from your church, our Redemption Faith Worship Center, our Maryland.
0: Mm-hmm.
1: Your leaders, you know, pastors, you know, and the membership, you know, they help in diverse ways. It require a printing that will be my, you know, Shepherd's House Worship Center, the sister church. And I own Mica Prints, almost your various scripting services, your TSPR that is headed by Dr. Jeffrey Dako, and your Fountain Gate Chapel, Kingdom Pastures, or Maryland.
0: Yeah.
1: Your Jeffy, your Greatness Enterprise, your Johannes Catering Services, and your Deluxe Events. These are people that will be almost
0: wow, that's nice. But is there any contact be in case it be will be per se on the mood dinky town.
1: Yes.
0: Yeah.
1: Yes, but that's it. And the contact your 020-807-7775.
0: Okay.
1: 020-807-7775. And it was 0244-735534.
0: Okay.
1: 0244-735534.
0: Okay. Right, Bishop Best, you better ask it. Say, Obey saying,
1: thank you. Thank you.
0: We pray and say, BB, so bear, come up, and we had on Sunday.
1: Thank you.
0: All right. Abusha Musuti 106.3. Adum FM, check it time now. It is now 12 minutes after 4. Yen to us on a yanko, and we come for latest form, Emma. And they open full mattress, papa, and that's all. Yeah, how be ya any home? Oh, better feel good. Come on. Oh, sorry. It's a was sorry. What was home dream? Come on, party. And no any latest form. When you say latest form, so there. And they cry there. They are be shimono. Yes, so bad be try. Yes, so bad. Yeah, I see we be an ampe. There be. Yes, she said they were both soon to your age. Ne, or your friend is saying, oh, we. Mood no cry. Can I say? No, wait. Yes, near share near who said, oh, mattress, we never born. Tia no called that so, sir. No, wahala. No answer would they feel this, sir, near their. 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And Chibia Kofi Scott Betnas in Ayede. 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And so at 12, so at Dom 106.3 FM. Of course, on your own show, if you question. Now, listen. Mwa mwa kwa market town, se market women, ibi ya bububububu. oil there, good used water bottles, moody CC table, so Tom and was, oh, this oil there, yeah, papa. 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You see, problem in Nana say, eh, be a now bottom to me, so better a full bottle of fried or cooking oil. We understand. Fried or so tears here, and nothing as you say, fried or I drink on home now a day. 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men ye bida what I say choose quality convenience and a trusted cooking oil brand switch it to air fryer sachet and e when you bet you saw here, sir. Frito, or so you deserve a life of goodness. Mr. Kill. Mr. Kill. Well, Bema. Now, Peswa, ye Bema. Sebe, yes, and Pemunkwa, 70 aching. But all rounded Bema, who seems a war, Bema. A dry come from my nanny. Your friend, Mr. Kill. 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Yet designed to enhance men's sexual health and overall well being. A boy increases sexual energy and improving libido and supporting longer lasting performance. Mr. Kill, S. and a boy a promoting quick and firm erections. 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In addition, tie an kwani yano, a strengthen waist vim bum, your knees ukotodwem ya den. 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Enche biya kofi skwote tenase, na yede around the world in 5 minutes at waso. Ba me ma re free says they say MTN edi ride with Momo, Abba. So wo ye taxi driver, those online drivers no, pragya u pretes money adi adi yina ano, muntie ni ye. And they men complete your trips nekeke, and rewards along the way. 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
1: Ami. Ami.
0: Bradley.
1: Ye.
0: We aye from a brother to a brother. And a me too mema.
1: From a brother to a brother.
0: Yeah.
1: Mm.
0: You know,
1: I don't know.
0: Never use your tongue where doctors use glove.
1: To touch.
0: Yes. Mm. Aya.
1: Kubium. 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
0: Me pese me chese.
1: Ube kandu gwari.
0: Adre. Iti ti u. Iti u. Adi a mwam faso. Eh. Never use your tongue.
1: Yeah.
0: Where doctors use clothes.
1: Yeah.
0: Mm?
1: Yeah.
0: To touch.
1: Mm.
0: A doctor's phone use gloves. And almost
1: on the ground in Sakra or the corner.
0: On the ground or the
1: wash your gloves.
0: Wash your gloves. Now the other will touch them.
1: And the other will touch them.
0: You see, I am mountain here, man.
1: Okay.
0: Why? Mm. Hey, you for 20 times where he's from bro to bro.
1: Okay.
0: Ofa a bebo.
1: I got it.
0: Gregory.
1: That is a boy is here some now. Okay.
0: Macho, wait here. Hey, research the bay na yes me for 2 no. And for my woman na e jam dia.
1: Na omo de.
0: And they give me kukura chese me dia me tie. Eh, doctor I share gloves in the yard. Yeah, who so there who tetchre ma.
1: Mm. Na say o de ko beeli.
0: I come in peace. I come in peace. But you wouldn't say it me here to the stand say. Ochia would neighbors are they stop answering you because they think say the bad luck best sign home.
1: Hey,
0: I'm telling you.
1: And na say like say.
0: I'm telling you. As an American, I'm telling you.
1: Wow.
0: Mm. I'm telling you.
1: That's scary.
0: Yeah, yeah.
1: Mm.
0: What is according to research? Yeah, yeah. A mema a pet tie booby baby. Oma girls. No, I don't know, baby. What do you say? According to research, brother, a mema a pet tie booby baby. No, Oma tie per slim girls. Pa. Oh, yeah. On the upper slim with or ye kevi kakra and ye. Boom, sir.
1: Okay.
0: Yeah, according to research in our bar.
1: Mm.
0: And there we are, you know. Sana went to say, and mema na et. I am African, so there. See, what do you say? A mema a tie.
1: A tie bo. Tie, no.
0: A tie pa.
1: Okay.
0: Oh, sure. When you say, may use it as key study, but easy. Mentosa. Matias,
1: Matias,
0: Matias,
1: yeah,
0: yeah,
1: Matias.
0: Who them say nowadays, there may be a apple bar or the name say baby.
1: Yeah,
0: where are we?
1: May I wear pa?
0: Okay, ain't question and I say, I didn't say or bad the name say ye baby. Bear mother, bear man so the name say ye baby. No more warrior. Na afei omumie no nyina sen complain say adwuma nti omunya time ma wo.
1: Because o pedi o koba, o pedi o ye adwuma.
0: O ye adwuma. Oba no so koba, oba na dwo, na wo say complain say na ofifi ahoma chee dwure na wuhu no, na when was the last time crow ye aduane ma, na then. It is easy and mepa mche, mepa say hu the problem. The dem pa na ekoso.
1: Bibia kakra kakra. It's better.
0: Za. It, but Ayana, me who say,
1: confused generation,
0: because I don't understand. Mm. I don't understand. Really? Me pacho, wabosa kura na se osain eshe year ringa, ayana wafiri.
1: Yes, and I am afraid for my birthday.
0: I'm not you
1: know, auntie, you didn't bet to so now around Pyama.
0: I'm afraid for my.
1: Yeah.
0: About Tampa?
1: Yeah.
0: Yay.
1: Happy, glorious birthday. Kasepa and Koma. I'm afraid for my. And I'm in a bonkomosa near the idea. And tea, Miss Rina Misha Manu. Tea from myself, from my brother Sami. And from my sweet sisters, Asantua and Harriet, from all the grandchildren, from my father as well. What I say, yeah, from Kabuna Menza and Nankasa and Sufa. We all wishing her well on her birthday now.
0: Oh, it's September
1: 14. Yeah, September 14, yeah. Indeed. Of course, what's here, I didn't share, man, I say, Nyami, I work on a born home by Abidusa. And Pempe's way, Uncle Swan can on that. The Aka be on Fanum. Tikovi,
0: your Mompai,
1: a crammer, my friend Pomana,
0: your Mompai, man,
1: yeah,
0: Mrs. Mensa,
1: yeah,
0: your Mompai, man,
1: yeah.
0: The God who knows it at the beginning and declare it at the end, yeah, that was say ready, and then so wouldn't feel about call a car a year, your mammy, a view. Near yes, and say ready, Obercos were born in Hompai, a radober man up on the empire. 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
1: da
0: amen sese ewurade obema ne dine nkwa amen. Yes, sir, or do my bro, or do me now say Radi and Tomamis. Yes, sir, Bamma de Tunus say a radicum pie will be on Ububia, a radun kutuna winning, a radobe yamano. Yes, sir, Radi from the Tikusin and Nancy Radobeman Ayinch that may be a court named Manan and Anas. And now, didn't feel about what can infuse the air canis as a bank county, a yin county. Yes, sir, Bambo, Papa, at the Tunus. Yes, sir, Radi, Sadiachi. Na se erade ne ba Jerry Ebert na radio so na radio kasa na ya sedan gutu ne de ma wasa for that.
1: Amen.
0: Ya da was se wa ya man adu minti. Amen.
1: Amen. Amen. 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
0: Inti o te region no kro ni din de keje bi na chese wo ka.
1: Na wa jebi.
0: Na wa jebi. Sa French ni no onya ka che o se Jevel
1: Capel.
0: Na chese o ti tete tese
1: de. Still ya wan be.
0: Wan che onzu a.
1: Wan be vimo pa.
0: Na ay I'm a favor. Picture back on a no headphones, so Musi didn't hear this. No headphones, na Musi na na. I want to know the story behind that picture. I don't know.
1: I think say, na no your video call.
0: Yeah.
1: Who
0: na try that?
1: There be na me when na nini. I think say no me sister. We. Because my mentor Omo Aneyono, Sammy was there. My sister, my sister Santua was there. My wife was there. Any grandchildren, no. So I think that was me, Mrs. Man Openino. On a no new, it's your nona on any year video call. I don't know, or George Reno, say, oh, Charlie, and I camera on a capture.
0: Oh, okay, this is nice.
1: It came out very nice.
0: Yeah, it's very nice. We, as a well received telesell cash.
1: Yeah, so Rasta, I ain't say ye de em say omo mudi on birthday no. Yen fan twa twas mom prekunti sky de ba kwa ba on. Yen fan sky de no twas si si a. Or say happy birthday to Felix. Onrena Adani aka Roots of Danwell Insurance Limited. From your lovely wife, children and the entire family. Sky na what do we buy? And so for Yahusu and Sanso de Bakwaba, Bishop Dieno so say Efia Hetty Bedu, CEO of Wear and Poma Fashion. happy glorious birthday going out to you, and may the good Lord bless you. From Bishop Yao Owusu Ansah. Na fee if he bishop the answer say so and so about quantum set the answer say a very special good evening going out to Madam Grace Butri, aka Adam, aka Oba Koko of Parliament Bar inside Lashibi. Have a nice day from the one and only Maxwell Asare. And on also the way amount. Now fee over the weekend so was the birthday of our very own Don Shege. And Don, happy birthday to you. I think it was yesterday, yeah. And last Sunday, and Don Shege onsu edi ne awoda into yesterday. Nyaminsha edemao on the occasion of your birthday. May the good Lord bless you. Na fe ye fi on also de anoswa. Awa Rasta ye. For you, my our very own Auntie Maggie. Auntie Maggie neba is celebrating birthday in there. Mr. Michael Anani. Mr. Michael Anani. Happy glorious birthday today. Echo the amount. Now, Uwe Bia, Auntie Maggie can ask him what to say yes. Nyame any iku abranti hopa. Na nyame so ena bon ho ban wa kra kra na na ba bi du the fourth floor ya chese ogusu a okọ nanimu a. So a happy glorious birthday going out to you, Mr. Michael Anani, from Wow Mommy, Auntie Maggie, and no papa ne unua no na ebusu ani nyina. They are all wishing you well. Na they almost say ono ewurade a ohu na okan ho edom ho eboa wo ekra kra wo hwe wo so a wo so amasem bia dia bedu sampempensu ino. Uncle Swan Krukra wa and copium. We hear Brenaka Sankasa imu. Yame won't come on our own. Enjoy your birthday. I think, say, MSA Jama, I see. Oh, okay, Rasta. What about Kubia tomorrow? Anna, sir. Okay. Any mammy for win to HD sharp enough for you, I get a sportsman. We also say, good afternoon, Jerry. Please wish my friend, lawyer Jennifer Ohenewa Asare. Registrar La Motor Courts a glorious birthday, and also a happy birthday to Queen Bridget Ama Mensah Buama Ana Kwame Edibuaye Boima
2: Buama,
1: because M N Y is B O I M A H. James say in the koye I oh. Because why my dear? Yes, we are student nurse at 37 Military Hospital. Iti nyame unsure na onto unkwem from Kwating Prosecutor La Motor Courts and all the way a buyer. Mana, Debbie, away. And the Fabra and I mean, fast in your corner, a break up. The moon is here, sharp. What are mommy? Okay, so I say as today marks a special day in the life of a special woman in my life and an oncology nurse specialist to the entire world, Sandra Koba. With all that your heart desires from your husband, Richard Abuchi Kwame Kwashi, Don Richie,

0: akwese wo de mfa ho
1: ntia
0: but me say me wo that amount of money to do that investment over there me nye no there e buy your
2: because
0: yes those places me there honestly speaking there e hon ye ni more that than nine no ya compatible ho on my year, Juma or girls, because not a form one is out. I want now you assume Chaka. What I say, the Dadena, those days, the Dadena, before Labo, my babas, I'm
3: pillows of citizens. I would
0: say, now, such stretching now is you. And on my compact, you are so such a place. If we invest to one
3: and
0: lifetime investment is a wow, we see
3: one woman come with a sea, come on, compact and sacrifice on the way.
0: Me and any problem will come well.
3: You won't wait,
0: you better not the animal sign.
3: Do these people have licenses to build?
0: Oh,
3: and if they have, who did the sign? Who did the signing? Who did the signage? What a sign, my home. And this is the demolition. Yes, you are. And then you put in court prisons.
0: And yet, and you see, me problem is there. Some of them,
3: yeah,
0: they can show you their permit. Those people who issue the permit, they have to be jailed.
2: President can say, permit be ano.
3: Assembly be a one sem. Kwaku, obi lifetime investment. Menkasa adia na omayano, ebi ana munni mra kwa no so omayano. But me immediate be problem say omuye daytime. La boma me call up am base. Almost every Sunday be ano, bitimi call kwa dog ni adia di nyina. 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
2: Ade baby ati ni nyeku.
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0: 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Ko mo bi wa yi.
3: Kwa ku ni ma bi ya. 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
3: Ashalaja. 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
0: Enya ho na me gase na. 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Anke ho ba so ma me here fast.
3: Wo dia didi.
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0: gase. Yo ho na ora o so so.
2: O
0: ko 3 is.
2: Ngo be dia o.
3: Ashalaja lo ho ma me nyeku. 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
3: Na kwa kula boma nye krom ne wo. 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Kwaku, Adaya.
2: Hey, Kwaku, I'm the black and white today, man. You're funny, isn't it?
3: I'm gonna get it from my dio.
2: I don't know how to do it.
3: I'm gonna get it from my dio.
2: Hey.
3: Opani,
2: I go here. You in the bay.
3: Opani, me first time. Young Koko Bui Kwan, the Koye Niasi Asama.
0: Massa.
3: Swimming pool, also be swimming pool. The crabby, and no one know my agar. Yes, I'm ketwa. No poor, a puka city, a buddha, which is an old
0: set, Nana, there, and I'm a cotto, a yibaku, and yet
3: that on the
0: other day, oh, wait a moment, if you know
3: one, and there,
0: wow, to me, not a boy, Sean Crana.
3: I don't know, I'm not a child, yeah,
2: I don't know,
3: and I'm a cross swimming pool.
0: Then they
3: come off for any,
0: I'm very just a cool, how be a nature,
3: and look at what we are making my other body from
0: one, and I'm making, or yeah,
3: or then can one
0: can't show be ground.
3: Kwabranta
0: tia obi a oyena nwe altimi sent to ade na je se
3: kwakwa madia mia opani abatia no na kwakwa for the zero mbofu
0: you enye me your akwaba
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1: labo ma
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2: no
3: because I
2: get
3: to
2: petrol
3: there
2: be said that my card home she na na free
0: said there be
2: one man na kunu
0: yes
1: I go tell kunu
2: the plan be first abona money
0: dey mami cho the best way to handle this yes there
2: the team dey na na baba no
0: e dey on dey you feel the man no dey ere nko ka hwe but anka moko bai na yes ano echi no
2: waka chance
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0: ti ti
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2: o ntimi nya he
0: because
2: ba
0: so be fa na on fa there
3: e chair
0: it is up to her
2: ba fa na on fa
0: no an ko fa on ko biem sa time wey onya
2: so me na ko on ko ho biem because e be ni se obekwa ko ka on ko e di on ko ho biem
0: e tin ko ban ko a de na ka na kasa so we dey me
3: so
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1: we dey me ko kwa ku mi mi
3: ni tale na no
1: mi ni pema na ma we
3: ki ta
1: na mi ni me ma na we kromo there's no way I go bet my approach
3: there bi
2: do dia is order be ko
1: no what to count what
2: no ma be
3: 2000 wan
1: me dey dey
2: be bad ma be kan ma be bo kuna ma dey dey kala una sam fresh
1: kan tu o
2: kan
0: bad ma
2: ma be yesi
0: e wo se e me ma on e twi fam e ye ne ma bad wudim say say oba twi fam a e ye dangerous
1: o mo twi fam da
3: o se e ma ni music as e dey o kan ye ma ni music sa the book has a moody and I'm going
1: to get it. Also, say Hampa.
3: A man, a
1: Hampa.
0: We know mean to me,
3: my
0: enemy, Unipano. Only yes, I don't make come, but then I make come as you say. Sacobasa, oh, to say, we say moody, I'm okay. Nasa Ben Manuku, who
2: are.
0: Wouldn't say no moon, and it's me, I don't
3: know. Abagazona
0: would be the
1: man, I'm not the Amosco,
0: Ben Manu, Ben Ma, and I make a sigh. It mean cry me de my de nama
3: opinion
0: counselor hwe a brand ten ne me kasa no hu se yes o mo twi kasa bi e ka se e ye hini no se
3: super
0: yes
2: super hini no
1: okoku obi wo nama de ya
0: de the guy told me point blank say
2: afi na tuni ni su
0: like o pese o nku
1: no wa boda mo bi fa yiri ti koku
0: chale
1: Then
2: I say you ma wari mi nu anwa yoni ma
1: wari. 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
3: ko mi nu ko aso kra de on bi
2: ni. Oh, masa, e bi wo.
3: Ma jo, eh ko catch your wife so
2: ko ba ba ka.
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0: E nti na ma. 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E ye dangerous dan. E me ma because unim. Unim say a man nankasa kwa in some way they are no aye na warrior one man one wife no a ompe eniana bi agra no in their back of their minds unim say
2: be
0: man there
2: eh
0: it is sometimes obo to me a man be correct me aye into we sure say ntino
2: obo
0: aye ntio ofa
3: ofa
0: no we so enti sa de no omo kwa nko nim say be man there
2: e
0: be like be say bia
2: obo ti me
0: aye ne mom say oba ebe ye no
3: ayo de anade
0: ntino makoma ko na ye no omo ye so a a teacher, a dinner,
1: Kunyama, come up, and my phone, Umkunu, which is a member of
3: our own. It's not
0: true, Grand,
3: son of Bower,
0: the Majimati,
3: as an old Bower, a befa obey machine. Oma mo tumi di omo peye na keke no anhwa 1% bomunuru
0: yes
3: na nea obema obekofa ni ni kura chi no
0: this a reason you
4: obema
1: obema na ye dey
3: obema
1: and you remember to say ema ye polygamous say nya anka nya court and this say wo ha obo ha pa man
0: mic
3: me no ya do
4: eh
3: ayo you say ba ko man ko man mic say bo nware ye
0: kwame
3: you say ayo ware ya wo
0: when it comes to this. Am I a more faithful?
3: Faithful. More.
0: I'm
3: not saying you're faithful, no.
1: Faithful.
3: I'm only 1%.
1: I make a statement. Oh no, yeah, you. Oh,
3: but as no barber cutting and proud on you, Quechino.
1: What do you say,
3: Bema? Bema,
1: you be my boy. What is it?
4: My mama.
3: Oh, be my betrim pram, by any two of a quatrim pram. And yet, my mad to me trim pram will be my chin, new creation. Our warren, Cassapa, ASA commodin. Obey my boo, ha.
4: Obey boo,
1: a commodin is a
3: man, and quarrel school fees won't try a dark castle.
1: Hey,
3: won't try.
1: I can't be a gate, no. Why, madam, why, madam,
3: Menkase binu.
4: But the old kind of you are
1: a new player, new
3: partner.
1: You don't need reasons.
0: Wait, one after the other. Mike Betras, back on me. TSS, you are baby or
4: when you
0: confide Jesus Christ to any metna demo.
1: Yes,
0: and you'll be cheerful.
3: And
0: I don't
3: know
0: yet.
3: There
0: are no cases, and no air kit to
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0: Name aside that, no. Your one money be one more and car on a normal day. On your side, no doubt. I just say Bibia or can be
1: Babby. Could him
0: watch us.
1: Only one
0: to understand.
1: Only one of me, Sammy Chio, Sammy Ho, Sammy McGrillio, only
3: that.
1: Only your
3: war or baby or her. Gun here, new crew of butchery. Or water no cry no, or my new bev 2 months, 3 months. 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
1: de
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1: o tere yire se ya
3: uzo be ma bi wo ha o
4: wa so
3: a o nyine yire ni.
4: No,
3: but a memory may be how the father saw a warden, not being no again, say, or be my bidden between my cocoa. Mammy, see, Mammy, a banner and my wife a trimper. Ah, near Warren, send a nummy checking, say.
1: I'm not sure.
3: Pepe, yo, now we be full lines. So, how
1: are you? Oh, but this is to you, bag, a good guy. Rather, not you could get an ambassador with a council.
3: And you know, by my
1: message, I say, and for me, my dear,
4: and a dog,
1: yes, I'm a bad.
4: Kwame, Kwame, said you're okay. Said, I'm making me pim while my dear,
1: yes,
4: that's also for a shame.
3: No,
1: yeah, when it comes to cheating, women are as bad as men.
3: And we are but one day I don't say, who say, yes, society.
1: You go cheat anyone, you didn't, and your mouth when you don't go cheating.
4: But
3: a man,
0: most of the cheating partners no, hey, unmarried. A member be already guest be now. I guess be be on go on worry.
1: You be break so
0: married.
4: A man dey
0: o cheat.
1: A man dey o cheat. What keep you understand?
0: This. Emema HT bebre. But most of them cheat with women who are not married.
4: Yeah.
0: Yeah. And one be pen no more sakukuduro no beti obi re akwakoda.
3: And emema HT.
0: What you say?
3: Emema HT no nye se.
1: Akusa usia oba.
3: Emema HT no nye se obebo na me yire makomde me. Na ono aduana me.
1: Na no problem. 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
3: Bebre omo bo.
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3: E wo ho.
1: Ba fane mo mo
3: 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Yes no.
4: O se no de. 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Are you a ha Eric and all missing the tea back
1: at you? Eh?
4: Or baby, are you enter here? Or may you all run away?
5: Only my, eh?
0: What is saying? Tea. If you don't crown, let's run above 5 miles.
1: I'm here home.
0: Nsa wuni we na me hwetri a.
4: Enti asema me ka ababa wa no. 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
0: Eno
4: ano. 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
0: After we
4: you
0: mama.
4: Omo di reception bi bia kwaso wadi bia wie no obi di moto be fa oba no ko eba.
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4: 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What is that?
5: To bo ansa.
3: E de na ezi aye wo beka ya no adu mi.
5: Opani Freeman Jonathan. Jonathan Freeman. So ni mo Switzerland.
3: Yeah.
5: One of the best Ghanaian contractors of Switzerland.
3: Ah, oyi akwan o.
4: Oyi akwan o.
5: Si adan.
3: Ah,
4: okay, si adan.
3: Wo na contractor.
5: Na ye audio yi se me mfama man ya otu. Effective yo ya.
4: Okay.
6: No na se. 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
0: minute that's not what
1: I'm discussing. That's what I said. I'm wondering the cricket on grammar. I said you're the crowd.
4: Of course. Go munch it is a man. Your person watch.
0: I got this. You are cross all
3: the
0: money.
5: What's it, my then?
3: A man, why are worry? Any man, my
0: mamma,
3: my
0: crutchy.
3: Send me a
5: man
3: for me,
5: my father, and they say, a man, you are in
0: my head. Just a man who said, no, man, because
3: the percentage of them,
5: a man for my rich does a term, my form crazy.
0: Yes,
5: I need to be funny.
1: A man of far, yet it is the same at home. Since that's a bar,
4: never.
1: Oba, you can you show me po.
3: Eh, no cross
1: Oba
3: a trip.
1: Oba, what am I saying? I don't remember me never call me no.
0: In most relationships, especially
5: so I know, because
0: we have done a warrior deal. They have done a warrior deal. Just remember me cheating more than a mile.
3: Na kwa kwe, ye ye ho ye. Ye nkope Oba bi a waka chere se. Me dey me wo boy, onware you. Was me wo boy intim me mpene da.
1: Na so baby oba wa come now dey.
3: No, me person asem na me.
1: You also to think
4: as so when man dey so.
1: O tutu me kase dey bi. As a man, what do you think I said there?
3: Okay, but then
1: I'm going to pull baby Ada.
5: I'm going to go to the biological aspect.
0: Once you coach, you know,
5: I can't. Bodyline clothing, a despite a bro sign, I see war across central.
1: Let us one now, okay.
5: A honor, and a walker,
0: and I want to do. And I am a bank,
5: yes, true. Until I say.
0: I'm not going to be able to do it.
5: A boat.
0: Oh,
5: Sarah Foods.
0: Oh, Miss Enra Pau, Enra Pet, and Oko could run on. You were a petian, I'm telling me Tim Gra.
1: Oh,
5: so boat,
0: yes, sir.
5: When I knee,
0: any knee,
5: they say knee corner with
0: you corner rings to
5: call. Jack up to Nico Kunquan.
1: I for
5: Sarah Foods, a tema.
0: Alex Kofi Ajari. Chese, many boss with me. Send me a mushi, me.
5: I'm the date number now.
0: I'm the date number. This month, yeah.
3: What is it?
0: Saturday, 26.
5: Last one I'm making.
3: September.
5: Bibia wo ye bia ye wadwen se oni ho a abrabo
3: ebeko
5: go na no me kan mi twa mu ndru ho abosokan mi dru ho no na o mama no nsi
1: asa
5: mama no nsi oni mse me dru ho no na won wo fufu no a amanfo
1: so o me di ye se so
3: se se ye no esi ye no o mo twen kakra me information che se o mo twen kakra
5: so ko ngram na mo no ana ni nyina
3: agu
4: se o ko ni mo
1: apra wa no no ehu
5: ye ma ni kan se de o ye biadwen ho se
4: ye ma di ma no ho
5: a So I never two bones that obit one of the
1: air boy.
4: I wanna go to the house.
5: P only me,
1: yeah,
5: and a P in Grammy,
1: yeah,
5: and I be as all cassette, and so I've been to Libya.
1: Yeah, I didn't even want that. I'm
5: Siano, P or Grammy, I dare. If you are Grammy to me, you have to be a friend of mine. On one besides that, I know,
7: yeah, yeah.
5: It is here, me matagi, because I'm Yibia Mamaica, and I open so the age to the end, and the M
1: cry.
5: It's just a bishop, the guardian band, the Kay.
1: I think I can't tell you, but I don't know.
7: I'm going to go to the school.
4: The occurrence 40 years you move to Abuja.
7: But since I am passing school, they are not able to go there and Kenya.
1: I saw them back on off.
7: No, but school they are mono.
1: They are almost
5: stop.
7: Almost.
1: Sir,
7: hospital standard is different from
1: Robert, which is a health facility room. Whether hospital, but we are why bit my parish and sana at work with Chichi.
7: I'm not sure.
1: And all send frustration and a crabby woman can't tell the corner some of the basset at to say name and to say your
7: and actions. So I was so I agree.
1: Let me count as some who are given already DC already now war counterproof beer. Fabra, so about two ya, internet and you'll be a dear. So post to our uncle permission over beer. What's really the statement, Mr. Debbie? A B C D. Then you'll share some or share the advantage.
7: I have him not no grand report and account to catch us. Or could do pussy him on now. One of the who said, I don't know yet, I'm PPD. And as in the Andes,
1: I'm going to put the post.
7: So I don't know communications.
1: Communications, one
7: officer. And as I say, oh, yeah, I've been on my own monk. Adaya, a branch and I let you say, police for no more on a car, say, or that from above, and don't want to mean yet. Nia, oh, no,
1: the moon say, Macat a crown, a beer baby. Come, copy baby, I want to them me, yeah.
4: No, the call.
1: My Macat, one whole sock of baby. The woman I am a catapan for me to sit down around
4: in Cosmopolitan.
7: Ghana, a free rolling the time. I shall see the market, Kufu, Mississippi. Era Tamil's Mississippi, no more buying in a Mississippian. Market beer, Mississippi beer, and a lot of them.
1: Yeah, Mushi,
7: a man come.
1: I got you for Angola.
7: I'm going to
1: see. Bako. ikosi bi sie yi abɔ so kan fo akɔ
4: na masiman
5: asisi
4: ai
5: ai
4: ai
5: na
3: lot of the market
1: kufo kufo be si station bi
5: na odi je nefo iko oyi
1: eh kufo be si station bi za mokaya
4: ai atuma ha ai ai atuma ta
1: kwako
4: up to now the hot yarn
1: kwako sa station owners set up the art power toilet bi bia o
3: but I want to some the horns be here 24 hour ni bi
1: o be bu was wagu
3: I was on the
1: tie and be bu ba bi agu
3: sa na mate
1: at parliament
5: be bu on here
4: national cathedral am na ikra because when you see
1: anumbo
4: jubilee house
1: na ngasa ni
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4: o ya me nka wo bo me ka bypass no
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4: o gu o
1: chale ndie ho de so
4: anyina
5: mu ya ka
1: ni bi a wo ma
4: ye sa ba bi before be duro anyina mu wuram se no agi anyina mu agi
1: sa ma join ye no
4: sa
1: youtube no ye yi o so ntube tin ahwe wo
8: youtube no so
1: e passage ni ye wo and that school idea no
8: dabi
1: passage
8: we kwai no mo
1: John Dramani Mahama
4: no ma clear dia ka ne say we kwaku nyina so so sis Canada ho
1: kwaku mi hu eyi no artistic inspire
5: go to jail go to
1: I'm going to go to the expressway. I could have said that
5: expressway been every.
1: That be maybe I'm being honest. The first time I'm going to Abuja, no, and I'm going to be.
4: When I say being here too,
1: now you're the airport, but I've been a musa. I'm going back. Traffic not. I'm going to the house. I'm going fast. I think it's Virginia. And I'm going to say, ah, when you find me, I'm going.
4: I'm going
1: to be. I'm
4: going to be.
1: I'm going to see Kasem. I'm saying, ah, Italian company, right?
5: Who is that?
8: Such roots no and yet to back up as a way and now
1: what you be what you be the more you go the more you pay the more you go the more you pay
5: point we betue tue
1: and say be out trouble for man no one no
4: some
8: time ago na temamoto we dey gba na me say me complain pan say omo kwa flaw
1: yeah
8: ye no mu na 25 n1 isu a se me kan ye de age once dia
1: onu twa so twa
8: once dia
4: so kwa
8: just wa kodu
1: border so
8: your friend saying tropolizade ho
4: asan o
8: asan asan twa fofo akọ mi wa me so me de me do sprinters ye ya no matesi from
5: Tripoline o side o.
8: Dabi me pesa anu ya flow kwa so nya me side.
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3: Eh Tripoline wa.
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5: Tripoline do mo ton sase.
8: Accra mo to ba. 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
4: Yeah.
8: Abatwa. No the one we twem tema sa kwa ko Tripoline.
4: Yeah.
8: No ni ya tia de se. Ana ha do ko
5: Tripoline na kan
4: o. And sa express me no.
8: Yeah.
4: Ebe ma aman fo so asha se si ada ko.
8: Oh,
4: the big community
5: na Tripoline na se jeze.
8: Ay kro din ga.
4: Mse se ne bo anya din a.
8: Cho ye.
3: Ye cho ana cho.
8: Ay cho
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8: 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Enye cho.
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3: 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Cho ye bia. Pi ni bi o ha o.
8: Enti no.
3: Ebi bia o ze coffee amendment.
4: Ye se o hwi nti bia.
8: Ki kasa na na.
3: Eh.
4: O dwa pori.
3: Te se ba ko bi se mi jina. Ye ka e bi jina. Ebia abrapoku anam. Ada mu nyina ase.
8: Yeah. On behalf.
5: I didn't abrapo ko edi na o.
3: So na me o baba kan no.
8: So on behalf. A simple.
3: Ada anam nzu su ne saye. Ada
8: furi. Oh Debbie. Una ko fa sa bishop. Dechi yen gen translating
4: is.
8: Opani ma opaso a chese mi jina wanam. Chese wanam o mut entina nye. 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Enye wanam ze waham.
4: Mi jina mu ma o mi
5: jina. Anam kra nya.
4: On behalf of you.
8: Debbie. Debbie chi kasa.
5: I'm going to go to the house. Yet it's a bit any channel. He has in a deadly Guinness room.
8: Ah, that's
5: 6 points.
8: The dark was here, Bepon.
5: And you
8: know, one day
5: that's it. Only some more penny in Wapam. And you have a community say,
8: about position, Ben. Get the players about the coach, I buy a winning matches out here, Pampany. Obia ground called the league we have, and yeah. Then you mean,
5: hey, or is that you?
8: If I hear
4: the Phoebe at your source.
3: And I do, because I say, as soon as you hear me, I'm wishing me. About the same share. Okay, so I'm going to be here. Okay, so I'm going
8: to be here.
3: Catherine.
8: Hey,
3: Catherine texting.
8: Catherine.
3: And then
8: I said, "There, my unique baby."
3: Catherine texting. And then the birthday. Why one of the listeners here? I don't platform so baby, I would
4: say. Okay. And
3: yeah, get it. And yeah,
8: get it. And we are not on time.
3: And Catherine, a special one to you. Yamishao. Now, on your case. Tema de wa betra ona jete. O mu ode.
8: O anu se se me ma miti no. Eh, tema ne.
3: Kwa ta yeso tema se try de o. Ene nkan no, me we na ye yi.
8: Tema ne great act. Se de tie no. But wo tena tema cha akra tena mum kura san ye odin. 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Me call san me hunu. Ase mu da.
3: E wa so di rough san na wo yira.
8: Oh,
3: lay one, a lay name.
8: So, on trial, the answer
3: to what they are. We are going to
8: use.
3: We are going to
8: tell my. Mr. Berry has been trusted, but I said to go hard now, Hokakra. Yeah, I mean, trust
4: the idea. Maybe I'll pass what's now Hokakra.
8: Opening a young man, fear than I am, Baba, Penny, no birthday.
4: Oh, okay. And one to cram, my man,
8: your friend, were 14 years.
4: Oh,
8: with a bed.
4: Ah, nani sisi anuanya 14 dabe ndabi na
8: wao. Oh, bedi 66 30 area university ato tawo kasi yasi vifra. 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
3: Na uko.
4: Na wao yasa.
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4: Hey, na na wachi uhu no weekend.
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4: weekend uhu no.
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4: ofa. 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
3: wao sa u.
8: Ma asa ni ne mfa kwa mumbo.
4: Mfa ni wao.
3: Bati kwa asa.
8: Asa on ten na
3: mumbo. Asa body kuba sa.
8: The concentration is on the
3: move.
4: Ah,
8: no. And then, what is that? No. Let me tell you something. One. Open this. I know. Sir. I'm opening.
3: ɛna ɔtumi baako
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1: yeah
3: ah no sir na no to be say here
1: obeya redeem no but ubo hip life na onya ni
3: hip life dey there
1: on odi eyi no highlights na san san hip life no
3: but when be say about
1: ko anavo anavo
3: and but for me we were omo nya the opportunity ah so obetumi agine ni well say all sound
1: is most rich people don't have fun.
4: Mm.
1: I have a lot of friends. I'm here. I see Kafu. Say, you send me to meet him. You also meet him. You want to
3: meet
1: him? Yeah,
8: yeah. Yeah, there's that Emma Duffy's health and beauty. Or him my feminine menstrual. I'm on a day brain. Or by baby num. Nemwa. No when your regular menstrual flow. Na fe menstrual pain. To asiama. I fe Duffy's feminine cleansing. 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Come on. 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Okay, so yeah, twas so on this side. Na yen prechi na fi ywia ya de dia canon sono etimi atwaso. Me patro oye senior high school student and looking to make the most of your vacation. And they are kwenya ke say about this one is for you. Na we aye vacation classes. Shonko, yeah, the April from Monday the 14th of September. Ede kwa no we aye cotton classroom. Aye the April na ye the aye structured vacation classes designed to help SHS students strengthen their understanding, revise key topics. And I feel so no ya prepare for the next stage of your academic journey. So whether you are in science, business, and general arts, there are classes covering key subjects, including core mathematics, English language, integrated science, social studies, elective maths, biology, chemistry, physics, economics, business management, geography, graphic design, and they can count be with experienced teachers through focused lessons, revision sessions, and then exam preparation, all structured to help you make meaningful academic progress during the vacation. And nunti we no e share from kwa sheda edia mawa ye provide a flat rate of 300 cedis. You can pay with a Visa card or through mobile wallet option. It's the SHS students. Don't let this vacation pass you by. Learn, revise, improve, get ahead with a Carton Classroom. Classes next started from the 14th of September. Here next day, any chance here? Open so register. But more than say, we call a vacationclass.katon360.com. vacationclass.katon360. That's 360.com. And yes, our phrase 0800 790 555. Afei 025 607 4497. Na yen register na bibian so etimi akoyi o se turning vacation time into academic advantage. SHS students, make this vacation count. And no na fe goal say en kancho say en dey goal super exp no en na ekro ya unye bigu kan mu a o how bia eni achiri enti bomoden a se goal fuel station bi e ben obia no obe branch afa ho na yetimi ahyenema e dia ma o isan se it's of premium quality. It gives you the correct choice when buying regular fuel. 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Sa Gradient Craft, we FDA, Aye Mushishimu, and now Waya Jia Tumu say. Pa. Hey, me patcho fa adi Prisla. Fa we to so. And mame quick sisiana yanko yenimu. It says, help me wish Hannah Danso a glorious happy birthday. Hannah Danso is in a Saman Kese, Hayas Stylist Parlor. Wishing you the very best as you celebrate your birthday today. From Oscar of the Multimedia Group Sales and Marketing Department. And also Eddie Way Ebae. And then a happy birthday going out to my first fruit, Efua Asabia Aram of Pentecost Preparatory School. I ask for God's protection, wisdom, and good health from your mom, Akosua Getty, and your siblings. We love you so much. And Omode and also Atu HD Boko. And we also say a happy birthday going out to Mrs. Amma Frimpoma. Hey, God bless your new age. I'm meeting you. Kwame Slash. Oh, wishing a birthday. T. Amma Frimpoma, that was why. Kwame. Okay. The Mrs. Neighbor, they are not saying men's in this room. So I say, but Nina. Okay, so. Mefa we enter. Echi quick CCR na yenko yen enim inti press lafa we no just do the we kick it. So over the weekend ewo dance man close to dance man roundabout and Rita entua eye the course na Rita nikunu eye miami senior. I say we dey add you, but yeah, in there we just say any better, sir. Me a Miss Senior Ernest Kakari Boateng, the wife. The next jaho ya pa na weekend in the koye ne ye no. 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I say in fact. I don't know if I'm a video, so I'm fast like I say. Emma Ghana phone in a phone here, jam phone here, bush phone in a mobile tech, ma on one is sweet wife Rita and you are a ye a bar so over the weekend. I would dance, man. The emotional woman who be an yame and share my name now. 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
7: 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The best yes you.
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15: 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A man for kwake se mina ma bodam ku ye tie Jerry Justice ewa dom 106.3 o si aye den na de na de na de.
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15: Jerry Justice nye a man for si wo feel wo skamishes en na wo mixes ba wanyom wanasyom ba ya wanda wa no fiadom Castro the Destroyer under fire.

enche bia na ye de anwumre no sia kase e bo bre o Just Gone By was Kwakese alongside Castro and Screwface. And this is Cash and Carry, Old Soldier, featuring Castro, The Destroyer, and The Fire. I think KBKB is on.

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And special greetings going out to you, Jesse. Jesse is here with us. Jesse is here with us. Our multimedia group. Jesse. I'm not going to say anything. Now, tier year, also bet me a bear millionaire. What I say, every month be ano 1 million Ghana cedis echo. I say every week be a 20,000 Ghana cedis and also call every day be a 100 Ghana and there, yeah, tigum and the and one is all very low do 10 cedis or more airtime or data. Now, what top you up a year, we tell you sell cash wallet and I say fixed broadband. Nani Nemuno, so dial *500# and I'll be caught tell you sell play up no snow doing one shim. By so doing, and son of me 1 million, 20,000, and 100 Ghana cedis. Now they are sure how far. Tell you so, my hit it promo. Foundation B, now also bet me a baby, the next millionaire. Tell you so, or say connecting energies. 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

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evening we out of here.

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1: 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When completed, as you were told, the recommended speed on the expressway will be 120 kilometers per hour. You can drive at 120 kilometers per hour. It will have three lanes. If you are a slow driver, you stay in the outer lane. And so all the big trucks and others, you stay in the outer lane. And then the small cars will use the second lane, and then the third lane is called the fast lane, which is the inner lane. So if you are doing 120 kilometers, you go into the inner lane. If you are doing 80 kilometers, 60 kilometers, you stay in the outer lane. But assume that a driver is commuting between Accra and Kumasi on the expressway. Even if he is traveling at 100 kilometers an hour, it means that the journey will take him 2 hours.
0: Ain't he a seven no and no sir who call 100 cry no let's just say a queen ya yet is woman a bear a year or how you watch your frequency or head you watch 180 kilometers no sir and no sir 100 kilometers per hour and let's say 2 hours per paper what do no sana o mampani echechiremu ene kwan no so abo ho ntame ensa enti wa wu kwa mrika pa no de ni de womfimfim pa no na de ono kwa ho ne ho no 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
1: I am starting what I can, and it's my expectation that succeeding governments that will come after me will continue the vision of opening up the country with expressways connecting the whole country. My vision is that we'll have an expressway connecting Aflao all the way to Elubo in the west. We're already doing Accra to Kumasi expressway. Our intention is to continue this expressway from Accra to the north. We also are working on the eastern corridor. By next year, we would have completed the eastern corridor as it is. And then we'll also work on the western corridor.
0: Ghana mampani John Dramani Mahama ene echele na adwempo ewa kwantempo akese ya ewa maimunu no.
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1: 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For the avoidance of doubt, we will not borrow a peswa for this construction. Your Excellency, I also want to use this opportunity to thank you for appointing an acting Director General for the Value for Money Office under the Ministry of Finance.
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4: 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We do not want to believe that what happened is a fulfillment of Matthew 12:34, which says, out of the abundance of the heart, the mouth speaketh. Respectfully, the Judicial Secretary's attempted defects of the Chief Justice was at best lackluster.
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4: The bar wishes to serve a reminder that much as it is poised to protect the independence of the judiciary, as per Article 1284 of the 1992 Constitution of the Republic of Ghana, the guarded must stay within their bounds as dictated by their calling in the Constitution. And may I repeat that? The guarded must stay within their bounds as dictated by their calling in the Constitution.
0: Mame, if you got it, and I penny out with that, a lawyer for Kabukuno Anu.
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5: Delays, the lack of essential materials, insufficient emergency capacity, or slow corrective action too often turn a manageable complication into a fatal one. PRIMA is to help address obstacles that no single health institution can remove, whether in financing, infrastructure, staffing, procurement, data, or community mobilization.
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6: 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In the last 3 months why and your maybe a says America say we reduce them basically for now wobba 30%. 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So yamina duma by the end of this year she 6 months ago. But
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7: I reaffirm our solidarity with this important initiative and our commitment to working with all stakeholders to advance a Ghana where no woman dies from a preventable cause related to pregnancy or childbirth.
2: So for one on a share of man for who didn't know ye, the end quad dance, so abra bony answer. Agnes, now Momo Latin, and our tea.
0: Yen to us, so now young consent for me, the nature sinful suit. And I know that as someone is see or September Bushmi, whom you under Tosson or train now. A bush be treasure one more this year, Miss Macamo, or young fish, ye be a son, Wayera, Nipper be a fad in the moon. I just say, if free na ne questiada, and as I'm running, I watch it. 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It's see a genie. Maybe actually, one month a cano, then your monster cano no any baby crow also so this can coy and so I'm one physical be a ma, yes we yao. Now the coy and I say I saw crum for co we are not so be a fumokum now so fumogano. 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
9: Team no e made up of the regional central command no. Ye ham no e command no ye cyber crime unit, CID account, PID, nso headquarters and a PID Asante region. Main and main in charge the investigative team assisted by my friend here, the crime officer, chief superintendent, Ajman Badu. And so no, ye to hugo no. Which means that time I was talking, Mr. Nkwanda said, look to this, I found the 2 days prior to almost custody that. And Yan Kasa, ADT, people with the help of IDP, now also coordinated centrally because our technical team. And THS from the 8th, I was talking, you know, even though no one will say, I'm going to hide my identity, I'm going to far, the friend said, I'm on the phone. I'm there, but unfortunately, I'm going to be able to trace their. Tracks. You have only been among editor Omono. And who said, Cabby, Echo, Nakana Echo, Na, Sir Victor, and Etim, a taxi. It was not compressor or more small than an unknown destination. Yes, and tell him, and my intercepted taxi, and a year, Sir Abrantiano, and my other number, a friend said, I have referred one of our facilities.
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12: 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And penny for baby, as enforcement agencies no, omun to me, and Chin Crofono, and my Mano, and Yejuma. And see, I say, a bano, a bay you see intelligence agencies no. Na kingpins, limp penny for omun, mine and no cosson. Yashana, yes, I come.
11: And I watch you cobran and also, chair, a bear causes, young pomba from Freya, Muniano, Miamacada, near Jano. 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Now, Cassavia, ya pet, and a cheerful penny dema concern citizens, Omo war a tua, not just a tuama, our massam here wom. And I can say, a jarret dodu, and odia to Jasse. Say, say, oh, may you whoop a baby, I ask a quiet pa, we are to Emantem Friwa, a Puemantem no. Was he a Puemantem? Oh, and yet, Galamse was sense, I said, papa. Now, dear Drone, some penny onion and temoa. And you acquire back who couldn't work your man temoa, you boom.
13: A bamboo for no baho, no, or my juan or a bread, or more honey, I said, from messing cobby before fro, and to home so quiet, no, or maybe so much. 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
14: Cabinet he chairs and has not considered and approved Chinese and Arabic. But when it comes to the teaching of Arabic, yeah, we're English in Arabic schools, watch Arabic. But we are actually any curriculum. We are not trying to standardize it with one curriculum. Schools are open to watch Arabic. You know? Why? It will not be a composed. It's just like French. French is being taught. The French is not a compulsory subject. And your school beyond what you're French. You get me? Schools are only academic, one year French, but those who were academic teachers, you know, one year French. No, it's minister is aware that Yaliya curriculum, NACA is under the ministry. The minister knows that Yaliya curriculum, as part of the curriculum reforms or review or KG to primary six.
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14: 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How no be can grow for them panic entity. In church, we need to go. My otra home. Come to know. If you ask us, the world has become very, very close. Another language, especially a language that is important in the geopolitical economic world. You know, then you need all your money. Be look at that in Fasuni one. It is like saying that learning a different another language other than yours. In Fasuni.
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16: And see, I'm brief, sir. They had engaged with Nananom. And Nananom, as I saw the man woman, now I must say, I buy that no SC school, the ABSC area, beer, because of distance, you know, no man crying uncle. No more expect to say, Crono Benini, Edia Cosa side ho. And see, I'm more recommend to say, if there is any new development, beer, Eba Assembly Hua, then it should be towards Sa area so that it would be able to grow the community towards the area. Nti omko twa asase wo ho edema wo mo yes asase ni close to the school but enye the exact location nana gentleman no wona na oye video no just that e close to the school but na concern here say if you close to the school what is the intent because market and school of this nature no they very disruptive in kra no and omo say na omo initial thought here say anka market women no wo ho no come back convert this school in na dia year nursery 1 nursery 2 kg 1 kg to the uncrowd, you know, so that as a man, if one no, a would you know, they'll be motivated to keep among crano, a will school. Wow,
11: Dr. Frank, I'm a cohen and one of your sentiment terms for any and out here.
0: Another joint, yes, could be a cosuaf and crama. Now, Nina, and say, a penny for a pa, a young crama, dear rabbis, a home empanier, a dough boy, a home truma, sunset, a world rabbis mant, a moon and ye ray. 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
17: we need to apply the bylaws in terms of stray dogs you have to take the stray dogs you have to take the stray dog and go and vaccinate them. But if you have a stray dog where it's not easy to capture, then we'll contact the assembly to make sure that they assist us to quarantine them.
0: It's assembly for another boy, your check ramana, your pepper be the negu. Now, what your man for say? Wokra, and what's all one upon your son sent penny for? I want you and say. Enkwankosi emfiempenu ni adua sande enkrama ya de no mo ye from amu ne se mpane enkrampa ni fo de aba no wo mo de wokwa ntobia anko woni de bi
17: wo hu se abran bi enya rebsa there's nothing you can do put me ya shebi that's why first we have to do the vaccination that's what to prevent it because rabies we don't go for creative we go for prevention
0: deputy chief veterinary officer Fenton Danso and our training canoe
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0: mosquito quell, holy multi-purpose insecticide spray, damna kronkron. 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
2: Yemia, e free bra wodi me call thanks to you computer clinic ba ye no. 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
1: 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Thanks to you computer clinic. 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
3: JEA will fraud for him. We bank in Misa with username, PIN, and our password. 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We hununtem isi anokwang. Sankai boy, Ghana Association of Banks.

0: This is the man you've been waiting for. 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Oh, come on, Kra. You're too good.
1: From long tennis to javelin, swimming, edeco wrestling, the way a Tiger Woods is swinging, I said you Ramos, I tackling, the way a Messi is dribbling, Cristiano Ronaldo is scoring, the way a Olilaji Olympics, Aboswa, onoso is diving, Adom Sports, Moody and ET, we're doing the listening.

0: na unim gomwa enra na uko Spain baby omu freho Basa Cafe Basa Cafe ewo Spain na enipa na boche nku ewo ho madam fubi na yes I report you mami ena msi na yete eno se shie enipa a boche nku wo Basa Cafe na obie ni aje said the okay, some nice that is soon. Just so be any a jay. Or so we surround away, Nijesino, no a beam by Hena Bassa dear. We surround a beam over Hena Bassa chair. Ube Anna, what says a rubber could in a trona, Obusa say, ah. Na, Uzenka, aya, na, hey, Abbas in a way or ho.
1: So, where Bassa Cafe,
0: na, Obusa, ah, nay, Abbas in a way or ah. Now, to say, this is in Barcelona, say. So many team, me bo. No, we send it 2-0 crab, Basa Lusu.
1: 2-0 crano.
0: Sebasa, and we need 2-0 against that particular team, Basa Lusu. Among the 3 points in the team, no. Sasson, no one come across it. Huh?
1: We was some now, okay, yes, sorry.
0: And I may just say, sir, first, now, we're on it, too, Musa. This season, the yeah. Boys in the bubble. No more, we need 2-0. 2-0. 2-0. Empa. Yanje 3 points in from.
1: Yanje 3 points in
0: from. Nessa, this season, no, a 4, 5, 6, 4, 5, 6. Ah, kwasi si, ababo, a classic.
1: A classic, ni nina, su,
0: a classic, ni nina, a classic,
1: ni nina, su,
0: a classic, ni kradi. 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
1: basa ssa
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1: o David nipo
0: o David next time your stories from Europa
1: interfere you
0: interfere
1: we no ade da ho dem se afi no eye ade be meka se Kobe enye obi na meka tiro bi anase mu no e bi akohwehwe when the attendant say Barcelona say say no so so mua so what you wa especially okwa we no kra na ni second half okwa na efe no basa anya we kwa wan say goals kra second half there we be near 2 and above
0: what you see ka di
1: no
0: ejire di
1: into 2 and above we dey ah ne dey kobi we be near
0: e ti basa we ni mua
1: oh basa we ni
0: this week and omo we ni
1: omo say okwa we kwa
0: say omo say say
1: Basa kwase 4-2.
0: La ila ila lao.
1: O kwase 4-2.
0: Mami do bobo. Mami do bobo. Mami ma. Obo league. Mami obo league match.
1: Mami ma basa. Mami ma basa be se bi a 4 matches. Kobi. O ye basa ne 4 matches a. 2-0.
0: Educate me.
1: 5-2. 5-0. 5-1. 4-2.
0: La ila ila lao. Basa ne 5 matches.
1: I'm telling you.
0: Awabo. Mm-hmm. 2-0 day.
1: Including the champions.
0: 2-0.
1: 2-0. 5-2. 5-0. 5-1. 4-2. Enti timu a woni ne basa e beti
0: dia dia. Enko Spain.
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0: Enko Spain bi. Na United 90 United no. Enko Spain bi. Ti United no e timu a se still anko for ewo akira omo support
1: Manchester United.
0: Aye.
1: Oh yes, in terms of support, the man you there was no power.
0: W Adi Obia yes show red card. 70th minute red card.
2: 20th minute red card.
0: Just say aye, Obia yes show no yes onyanebe 20th minute wo.
1: Yeah.
0: Emma wabapo 70 minutes. The best show.
1: Aye, Manchester derby.
0: No. Adibo, don't.
1: Oh, derby, anyase, no. Kobi,
0: Tese. Go back. There's nothing you say, meme.
1: There's nothing you do.
0: Because SAS team, City no crown, is say, oh, problem. City, no
1: City,
0: problem.
1: Only problem. Be
0: address City, yes, sir. This time, who do I need to say City, but 2-3. No, what say?
1: But no man for Jin say after coach, that's a. Gadula, no. I'm on for Jin Sa Jegu. But in the Champions League, or say, in the league, EPL no koko he, only Arsenal, you know, 12 points. On Usu game. Enzo, yeah, you know. And don't forget, Enzo say, Enzo Fina, Enzo Maresca, City coach, you know. Also, on the last year, the Chelsea bar, Old Trafford, no, over the record. And all the City in Swaba, and over the record. And so, no, so, over how party a record, no, ebi be at this, or Cotton Arsenal for Timmy Jim. na won sese netie na ay Philip Foden o ye stubborn power emra e man record na okon won se no muru ni ni ade na no so aye ne science anya hwe kra de EPN maji 3 mi kwa maji o ay stubborn power
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0: numbers ne kasa
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0: sese
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0: and omo de ye den
1: and omo de gi go no Nti go ne de o magi e ma understand ma 3 points no City for be first
0: no de intimacy
1: no o da bi da bi intimacy no nti e no wo better what dey we because say sleep be kwa neck nti e no wo fa wie nti ko bi dey tell ne say
0: everybody you will spin a minute you can see the Barca cafe me mouse talk now some where Barca cafe
1: me can say obo
0: you see the people around
1: eh Barca cafe no
0: Barca cafe
1: and they say they
0: are trim. Oh, you free now at the other side.
1: Okay.
0: The spirit of Barca Cafe.
1: Okay.
0: Barca Cafe is out there.
1: Bonsa
0: will be an empty machine.
1: And she said that that's no. On say Manchester Derby. VAR team stood down from duty. Okay. At now, Omo Moko, yes, Edumaniano, Omunano, Eddie Abba,
0: and I am
1: from so and almost a year into Kobe and no Edia, there's a near no so Ababe to Jar, Yedi Emma, Yeti for. Now, some much no Enna Enzo Maresca, dear to Jase, or say Haaland, a year play out. Tis in an EG Ewo City, Nana Niji EG was city no, or no as a head coach, Enzo Maresca, no, Kobe were we. Because a ban Champions League now, be money goes no. A ban league and so be money goes. Now, Haaland so there any more no amount goes in it, dear. And you, your coach, I would die, no, I die. It is all your coach, and they say, what die, no, I die. They say, or so near how Enzo say. Not a dream, say be a one or two, baba, but it's a so near how because I granted it in a day, a year, Nelson Bono, Haaland, or you happy.
0: Now, Michael Kalik is what can be, maybe Haaland, you know. 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
0: You are going to come crying. You are not going to come. Okay, my name is Fwase. Me slow. Unyan download the app. No, download the Google phone. So live. Na uya. Afe say a transaction. We send this camu bino. Me show network no. Papa pa no. And I make come for the amount. A MTN. Na what you have here? What is it? MTN Golf Championship. Eko su chenchirenche pa ewo achimota golf course wo achese utumse na ehote amamfo ekoye omo edio mo hoshe mo omo wini ye chese nenye izi MTN everywhere you go omo ne kitem enenye mrenso atom sports pay 2 omo ne kitem ema yede akudie monsem yede enonso ema ano Shadow Success Sports Play 2 and a Sabre Ugusa Wutieno live at Adom 106.3 FM. 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
2: We've all played before, we've all been through ups and downs, but so far as we chose this as a career, it's also a lesson to learn going forward. And you should never, never let one defeat make you go down as such. It's okay to be sad for a day, but the next day you shake it off and then you look forward. Like I said, the future that is here is great. Continue believing in yourself, continue doing what you are doing, and I'm very, very, very, very sure. Very soon the whole world will see what we know is in you already.
0: Where the echo so awa emmanua omunin fisia adieno, the Black Princesses of Ghana asia ye ena yede enkomono amano. 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
3: 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Yeah. I'm more responder. I'm a sharp. All the interceptor, I ever qualify. But I mean, so with time, no. I'm between a baby. I should be here, Connor, young copper, but here, Connie, a call competed to baby. I can't afford a future. Say between me, a do. And so far so good, yeah. Bye. And be a cost of money, be an OBM prior.
0: What's OBM prior? Mean, I mean, show someone a show OBM prior. Ose ya na nyadi obofuo kwuru mo bewu nyina no beka.
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0: 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Chiro experience. Ya kokus kunya experience. Any the aba.
1: So
0: we catch yourself chiro to.
1: So
0: we are no apparatum.
1: Okay. So what dia to me say me dia man on team players no to money there. Champions League no team ko TPO. Players ne there.
0: David na there ni the woman say the BM no TP no e was ro.
1: Ano no ne
0: kwa competition na abodo do.
1: E bi kwa so
0: Opa head to head, yenye head to head.
1: Oh,
0: Moses ne Moiska.
1: Dabi.
0: But Moses so heavy pounds.
1: Hey, heavy ne do ye. But ebi di biachi, I'm footing ye.
0: Eti takwati ene omu stadium na ye share na.
1: Lubumbashi.
0: Aye.
1: Ano no unse supporters no wapet nche yon. Oh, dede no.
0: Okay.
1: Oh, Lubumbashi.
0: Eti player to player I'm so ye.
1: Oh, dabi. TP was
0: so. Goalkeeper to goalkeeper.
1: TP was so.
0: Your goalkeeper to penalty. Your goalkeeper to penalty.
1: TP was so.
0: Supporter to supporter.
1: Oh, asembe na okay. You must wear your ma. Oh, your video nana. And why your ma Kobe?
0: Nasetie nesu your ma.
1: Oh, ni mine. Lubumbashi wano. Kobe wo bobi. I want every day be a wo bobi. Ghana not be Newcastle. Ghana Premier League no. And a league no. And a league no. And a starting league. And a starting league. Eh, Congo in starting. Omumbo wa match impo. Uko kongwa ye more league
0: but head to head no
1: Malins you have
0: to head no Moses ni Moise Katumbi also one a Moise Katumbi
1: Moses ni Moise Katumbi
0: aye
1: eba in terms of football there TP are the Champions League
0: Mrs. Sika
1: eh but it cast no TP Mazembe Moise Katumbi me yehun se cast no owo and what the Champions
0: League Moise Katumbi Moses
1: seven okay
0: and akwa no Oscar
1: inu ya ya na ninu ya no ya president we
0: it Ibrahim Chanko say story na me ka say tro to no eno hane story any where dey my
4: unfortunately we have a lot of players this is the first time I'm playing in this high level so definitely and they are jittery a bit and like you said we make a very good changes and then we press and into after equalizer but we have to play also 9 against 11 for almost 10 minutes that is what keep us back in the second half but I think we learn a very good lesson
0: eti lesson dey no anaja nyamedada no an onyo na mo no onyo na ma akufuma akufuma
1: ha
0: akufuma ha no ni no no na na ye batui enyum na na na ye batui da ma na ate ya kwabo
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0: 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Na woman be a gay free ni so no. Omo so ko ni sansa ba ni sansa. Nation CFC. Udu se afuta brade. Omo ko bo bipa. Na omo coach no. Draft code Garisich. And watch the say. Ni team no. Wa organize the year. Mi nim ni pa no person organize man no. O se na ni team no eluku disorganize. Na eno ne nam so a. Womo entimi anko manim.
5: And then it's very time, in very short time, lots of players left the club, lots of players came, but now our five players, which should be our top signings, they couldn't play this game. And then we start to make, for example, Costa as the left fullback must play center defender, then this one must play there. We are a bit disorganized, but anyway, ingredients, what we have on the table, we have to make a nice cake with the cream. Today, no cream, we made cake, but no cream. Let's hope next time we're going to make it with the cream. Time we are seeing problems
0: where
5: we have to work.
0: Eti nese, eno ya nkoma coach nso wate atuja. Ghana Premier League ano pay ya bro so resource ni nyina ya digu anim kama. Resources kapra a PMO eye former House of Folk board member. He said a former. Alaja kamyo a former no anya former.
1: Management member. Management member.
0: Former management
1: w,
0: member.
1: W or a former board member. And now management member.
0: Management didn't buy any didn't count.
1: And they didn't buy any IMC. IMC doesn't mean say Omunkwan a management. Management, you know.
0: It's what people are saying, my voice.
1: I'm not even a
0: person.
1: According to Alaji,
0: come. But the story, no, yeah.
1: Alaji, I can't be seen. Oh, a board member. I'm not catching them.
0: Alaji, I'm passing a board member. If you bako, abontem bako, nese papa ni heavy pa.
6: We are going to compete for every competition where we are, and that was really amazing, and very good response from our players from the beginning of second half, and as I told in first my sentences, I was very happy how we have played, and I hope we will develop this kind of style.
0: Eti, say, kapo bonana has a good omo bossa. Is you know, has identify the style of play. Kapo ball, to take kapo ball. No, the House of Folk nebo no. Na kumansi de nzuye di yembo.
1: Tinkla ball. Tinkla. Dia ball be no mo ball type be.
0: Omo se injuzo omo se.
1: Oh, yeah, no mo se de tanko unwa unwa. That is what se de ndi we nebu akem.
0: 14 passes. Okay, 14 passes. Now, because you go, you know, you Hansi why?
1: Hansi Flick.
0: And the Moreno football. Moreno football. Remember the number the tutu and who? Yeah, you. Remember the number the tutu we won. Now it was a Hansi why football. Hey, mami fin chum na yeyani yanko na dietia pa ni se. Ose achina event bena yekosu no. Echina ese FA ni be launch code football. Echina FA ni be launch code football.
1: Anya grassroots to be.
0: There be a code football. Into officially yenya ayi invite. Ti echina no Justice Kobna Akon, eh? Boko akujinem. Na I'm about him. Ono ebi ana edru ni sata no odi edru. Into we get drum. Na Ghana senior men's national volleyball team. Unim se ye from Black Spikers. Omo so arrival at Tunisia for 2026 African Nations Volleyball Championship. Jumedi ampenfo se enra ene shase enra 13th. 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
7: the mood is very high because we prepared for the past 30 to 45 months now and what you can see the morale is very high the boys they are eager to play so we are not just going to participate we are just going to fight hard to win the trophy yes we are very ready for this tournament because we are tactically disciplined because our coaches have taught us a lot we watch other clips and we are going to do well in this competition I want to thank the minister very much because he has done his best for us and we are showing that we are going to bring glory to Ghana we want to tell them that they should pray for us and we are going to make Ghana very proud our target is to be among the first three
0: okay eti eno ni semo a omo so dia tuja ye woshiwom the very best of luck ye be dia chire omo honkomo bia no volleyball ye de no so ebeba abijao ye so nemo happy birthday e ko dia ma Naomi Asante wa 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monitor asem pastor jumedi no
1: oh yes
0: eno
1: monitor
0: asem pastor monitor
1: yeah eno am
0: live on Adum TV
1: yes
0: ena asem FM
1: uh-huh.
0: Bako be ye obi bako be ye mike
1: o se ono ba na bako no ba so o se yes o be head o so mbi obi ekusi se
0: o so be ekusi se but boy no more analyzing ye said oh yes sir the presentation
1: is on the
0: channel
1: estatia is close
0: your be entertainment
1: okay on
0: also Charlie Bar boys na be if you
1: be a hard
0: oh guy your friend say Harrison Hansen
1: mm-hmm.
0: Hansen no be entertainment ni say
1: okay
0: solid guy
1: okay
0: who maturity no oh Charlie guy ni solid yeah he say week 2 oh Charlie yen easy
1: akonya no munya
0: boy no oh yeah hard
1: akonya no munya
0: said ya oy any introduction said ono ankasa creatively o creative stories ne be ye ye no
1: un se obi o ho no mu a at say said ni ne mu nti o hu e bia judges na no wa o but obi o ho e o ni mu ade ku ta na nti on fa ho kra
0: Charlie next weekend 8 p.m. e wa Doom TV and a live e wa Sem FM
1: daddy
0: and also 8:30 say 8 ne ne ye wo me app anti me 8 na mo ha
1: live on Sem FM
0: ne de ko ni ma
1: ti na me me se ha no no na me
0: do I me face agabu say kotokode ne ye tinkler football Agabus wants it.
1: That is
0: tactics bay. Tactics bay.

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10 years of worship, 10 years of praise, 10 years of prayers, a generation of women lifting one sound to heaven. Now, we gather again, but this time, we're not just gathering to worship, we're gathering to say thank you. Join Women in Worship as we celebrate a decade of grace, our Thanksgiving offering with an extraordinary lineup of anointed voices, including Mercy Chinwo, Judy Kay, Celestine Doncor, PSA Esther, Empress Gifty, Tego Sisters, Naomi Rain, Epiasa Wabonsu, Sarah Pia, and Sandra Bwache. Sunday, 27 September 2026, Sports Complex opposite the University of Ghana Sports Stadium, Accra, 4 p.m. Come, ready to give God the glory he deserves, because 10 years later, we know one thing for sure. It has all been grace. Women in Worship 2026, a decade of grace. Our Thanksgiving offering, 27 September, 4 p.m. Come and give thanks. 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

free kwa so ba yana so a dozen so so to bo what to where to bo to bo 2009 America Bonnie yes sir baby I'll see you me mo akwa ba na ho to say and then Monday fresh week FM Markre Mike 2 baby and then one of my girls the birthday Catherine Texan inside Tema happy birthday to you Catherine ya me sure na onye okase e bibia odin birthday so na bia so no man happy birthday Jacra, your name, Father Abraham, Heba, and spiritual.

right. All right, here come off you need and come on. 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Father Abraham Heba and Spiritual Hospital. Your name is Sylvia and Shasia Nafi. And China.

0: Sylvia, I call about now. 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
0: Yamia de Mehoya pa. Yam fancy chess where Father Ebam Herbine Spiritual Hospital numbers now for baby amo.
1: But that's it. Now, Machia, it's you for 18 and we. What say and cana a Father Ebam Herbine Spiritual Hospital. 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
1: All right, you can any father and Kasa. 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
2: 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You then check a safety for the Bram Heba and Spiritual Hospital. And then medical abwa yen near a man. 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
1: 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Right, that's it. If Father Abraham, I tell you, I'm going to come. I'm going to come. I'm going to come. I'm going to come. I'm going to come. I'm going to come. I'm going to come. I'm going to come. I'm going to come. I'm going to come. I'm going to come. I'm going to come. I'm going to come. I'm going to come. I'm going to come. I'm going to come. I'm going to come. I'm going to come. I'm going to come. I'm going to come. I'm going to come. I'm going to come. I'm going to come. I'm going to come. I'm going to come. I'm going to come. I'm going to come. I'm going to come. I'm going to come. I'm going to come. I'm going to come. I'm going to come. I'm going to come. I'm going to come. I'm going to come. I'm going to come. I'm going to come. I'm going to come. I'm going to come. I'm going to come. I'm going to come. I'm going to come. I'm going to come. I'm going to come. I'm going to come. I'm going to come. I'm going to come.

0: When your baba suddenly knows more than Ateta, your social mate starts explaining tactics, and your auntie who calls every player Ronaldo now knows Haaland and Mbappe. Suddenly, everyone is a coach. Man! It's on! 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
1: The Accra Kumasi Highway is 270 kilometers from Accra to Kumasi. So it means that with 198.7 kilometers, we've shaved off almost 70 kilometers of the traveling distance between Accra and Kumasi. When completed, as you were told, the recommended speed on the expressway will be 120 kilometers per hour. You can drive at 120 kilometers per hour. It will have three lanes. If you are a slow driver, you stay in the outer lane. And so all the big trucks and others, you stay in the outer lane. And then the small cars will use the second lane, and then the third lane is called the fast lane, which is the inner lane. So if you are doing 120 kilometers, you go into the inner lane. If you are doing 80 kilometers, 60 kilometers, you stay in the outer lane. But assume that a driver is commuting between Accra and Kumasi on the expressway. Even if he is traveling at 100 kilometers an hour, it means that the journey will take him 2 hours. Instead of the 5 to 6 hours that we currently use on the old
2: Vision and Dream of Excellency John Dramani Mahama, that from senior high school to every Ghanaian student will have an option to choose between one major foreign language, French, Spanish, German, Chinese, or

0: few moments later.
1: Those who are going around and saying Arabic is going to be introduced, Chinese is going to be introduced, I want to say with all emphasis as President of the Republic of Ghana that no such policy has been approved by the cabinet that I check. Even French teachers are hard to find. Where are we going to get Chinese teachers? We have to send planes to China and fly them down to come and teach our children French. So let's put that matter to rest once and for all. There's no new policy to introduce Arabic and Chinese in all public schools in Ghana. I'm saying it for the last time for emphasis. There's been no approval of any curriculum that is introducing Arabic language in our public schools.
2: Yara Johnson Kwakwa Duni Penso 2022. And over Pedia School Nakakayo. And this see how no said that to me. And crying a bit to me at Baha. I was your annual school that I can try and want some know. A very nice project. And this is for Abba. Say, Omo Babe Bubuagu. No mercy 24 hour market. Waha. We will not allow them. I have for no Southwest Education Director. Uwai. I have for no Southwest Police Commander. Uwai. I have for no Southwest. Your DC. Any party in Peninfor Waha. And Timunya Babia. NC 24 hour market. And I'm okay. I just see a baby with school there you go. Yet now what I'm MDS for just a bunny at the Atugan Hanum one answer say. The echo so a memo Adam say no MY. Obian can see in your market. Say this market in a so bet in yes, yeah. We want it. Yeah, yeah, yeah, yeah, yeah, okay. Now, mom, don't come and grade down an a completed project. So what about the flip market? And for sure, what's going to say? And for so I was so and I say some aquaco boobangia goo me see market me baby boobu school day kakrakay abusha for sure me baby boobu school day kakrakay adia goo so wo baby see market.
3: In see, I'm brief say they had engaged with Nananom and Nananom as I saw the man woman na omo say abide that no AC school day BSC area bia because of distance nintino na man kra na nko. Now, my expect to say, Krono Benini, Edia Kosa side ho. In T, or more recommend to say, if there is any new development via Eba Assembly Hua, then it should be towards Sa area so that it would be.

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Eh, the man African or ye French, nipa be bre ye French. African French are hina to make a. Ye suya kodru he, ye ya kosi he, and ye dibia beka hon. Teachers are crying French no more. Monsieur, you are French. We need French. Ewa busko. Is it going to be Namgana? We are minimum seno or hano or no question. I can cry by you. Waka. They say French in the crowd. No. Who's what makes French? Ahira. It's teachers not say French in the poor way. Now, kofa Chinese are becoming home. It's Arabic. So I become say me general. It's the other one year. They say you change company. You should be a juma. Now, kabe koso implementation no. 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
1: Oh, me dear, if you say, oh man, baby, I could do no. When he has said, and you may be aware, it may be two one a mona, yeah, yeah, ah, it be see, and you may be the, I'm not quite. Oh, yeah, nay, I owe you. One more fact, when I saw more travel, a fact, it's all, and I'm commercial, and that is a grand out quiet. She can't, I can see, I won't say, now say, Missy Quim. On Fabi Bia, Taramu Bimua, but TIZ, Kabia Copchim, Bimu, and Nipper Mutumin. Station vehicle, I brought you any fan over to Nyako Paco car, a seat, a friend is the middle of the road, not even for 30 minutes. You can't. That time now, obey a segeman. The baby two car, a car, the born, and our car, no crowd, but on our big idea, Mumti. Ubi, I a very discipline. Oh. Abruchi men baba ya ha ubi ya nke abruchi le so automatically you subscribe to towing services ya on your own you be never share also but you need to have that kind of towing anytime be abinya breaking you car be breaking down be ya no o be say towing service for no be baba fa at your own cost otia na no na ahwa Ewura Mahama mo 2016 no mo try se mo de sabe en beba.
0: Mhm.
1: Mo shase e. 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Na to reduce the carnage on our road, the accidents on our road no a. E bi se beboa nti ye shase e no gana fo ka sha na ye mpre na se. 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E ja a chire die. And I buy Abba, Ufuraba. Before the baron, I'm he said, Ministry of Transport, ye didn't come up. I could chase at a man and ye, Road Traffic Act, the new one, on the Iron Fufuria, 25, LI 2519. Yeah, yeah, Ubekaya, in the late part of 2024, I actually a parliament. Yeah, this is what some premium passes money in bibri. Now, sir, towing service in the and a new arrangement in a near the band. And she said, dear woman, say, okay, sir, inquire mandate. She said, who a car, DVL, be charge you, Sikabi. That I'm a son, and I'm a person, you know. DVL, be charge a year all vehicle owners who be registered, okay, but who be treated Sikabi, the Akoma, DVL, DVL. Zubi yi se si kano diya ma national road safety ya. Ni polisi fuwa anko mwede ba yeye. 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Ani ya sa uko ya insurance ya. Wune insurance company no service provider. It should be part of the agreement ya ba sign with that insurance company. Nitu inya problem anu afre insurance company. And on this say MPP 4 year in Ankomatia. But for a moment, you are by Yombano, you are by Amendino. Sir, Omum, National Road Safety Authority, Mum,
0: and
1: 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Om the member companies here. 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No more my plate, or more pretty. Nti ano ne die mfi se nsachreya abem sisi as a national road safety sisi amu na mu be be ma e be certify be certification of companies no omu ato sa kasi e be kika kika oka na mranu muzi achwa se se uka akwa kakwa nsua uwa a minimum of 1 hour and a maximum of 2 hours will be here frequently. So, 1 year. I shall road safety ni police for the baby too. Edia ko omu ankasa ankasa omu yard ya omu designated yard. Na okwa first of all, okwa far car. Ube tuya penalty. And sana ube tuya the cost of the toll renunsua omu deka ni ina akamu. Nchi nchi zano, mifise, mi mi mi

0: responsible for all these services here. Any insurance company, no? Some of them are my insurance. Into my insurance, and I say, a 500 Ghana cedis, I mean, make it cover touring services. Into no say, a problem, and one say, my friend, insurance company, no? I'm also no more, someone, a year touring service companies in a contractor. Every other insurance company, actually, I say, any time I'll be in breakdown or crime will be ano. Ebia company we na freno we ni selected companies here of freno no me too so that the insurance company will pay so that it will not become the burden of the driver and answer the vehicle owner but the abaya se si ane dia na dey say abaya the burden of the vehicle owner say enya si pe no ese so ko ofre ni e charge no na otua ni e ba be to ni car nti aya the part betumi aboa e say to find a better way to do it to help us. A bema omo omo di omo ka si si si kwa suma e kuku kuku kwa mambo no ni nina tuwe cha.
1: Okay, inti yenshe ye towin we krempo no inti omo omo bema ye sa services no sa ye towin company ye wanadudua sa woma yimwana
0: so far the ube huwa ya individuals bi omo tuto oto omo ka si kwa they are not properly organized. Some of them are not even registered companies. Inti minim kwa ya National Road Safety Authority, the first idea. See, also, I'm by more certification in here. A Bema Sa companies, you know, I'm more organized because when you organize, I'm not sure National Road Safety Authority, a Bema or Sa license, you to operate as your friend say to service operator and as a provider. I won't say, Ubina problem will question us here ring here, Obekonwa Kaku to the amount at a fee. Indeed, if he takrane wo hono se national road safety case omo do mbesha sia you should be able to do it and fisha boni bia en ma hono ntino me ma advise you se takrane companies na wo hono if that is the route they want to take here that is fine but me many the other come fisha it shouldn't become a burden of the national road safety authority omo the answer on back check say the road is safe for road users na mo make sure say insurance company take that responsibility. Now, when you are making the American's insurance company, no crime, no. Apart from some, we are responsible for towing breakdown vehicles of their clients, you know. As I said, almost so crime, no, they contribute a certain portion of whatever amount we charge from insurance into the road fund because they know they can't be breaking down. We are going to sell road furniture. Yeah, they better fix it. A big barber can roof and scan on here. They are fixing, but no, yeah, for another discussion, I'm visiting a quam bemoa. You bet me interrogating your discussion into details. Yeah, I say a idea if he say a bemoa,
1: okay,
0: say bemoa, but a minute we say we need to deal with this breakdown vehicles on our road. We need to find a final solution to it. I bet to me a yes idea, no, if you are now you're minimizing it to the lowest. Level be stop and answer be prevent this event say accidents
1: are okay it's
0: most of you
1: know LI 2519 as I say regulation 127 abe replace no nanka waka say ya emma grace period be say 31R as all the be ye free honum say send you see immediately can no break it down one no I was see you free honum enya ensi ho en kwase meko di hu juma 30 minutes no eni ho biem eno so mfa pressa ema
0: oh pressa ni kura de ma me na nga mra na nya juma mpo mra no sisi akwa mpo de ye hu ni se ya si ya ma driver no mre kakra bi nti aye no between 1 hour to 2 hours you see abara foforo na aye no e between 1 hour and hour to 2 hours ezo tumi to ka no after that 1 2 hour police anase national road safety authority bra be foul car dey akọ omo yard man designated area to o kwa ko pre o car ye be 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

0: 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companies no mo hard sika no mo jiji free ka car owners and vehicle owners woro adia ya no mo ya ha o memu a obi nya accident otua even comprehensive no nya accident kra they struggle before they even get their money back a compensation to replace their vehicle so they are making a lot of money free money they are making a lot of free money it is a one ya di any behwe na o mo ba responsible for towing vehicles for of their clients we should focus on it and make sure that they spend part of their money to support that and only proposition and as a proposal MPP abanda dano na yedi aba yedi share your friend say the draft airline but abanda onu so aba be sister no the abase opese or register companies no na omumumu ye adwuma no na omu events a vehicle owners will pay directly to them you know that is it and on emra ya pass see abey emra kanya pass here we abey emra that is what we have at the moment here see the year adwuma
1: okay it in the roll out no said ye yedi kan boss ne bia wo insurance company na owo towin e kan package ho a eno no eye plus iti advice Bernard be ma drivers they say no pe won pe won e be ye dwuma nti nyese ye be pene so na ye pene so it has come to stay a footo Bernard be ma shenkafu
0: aye dwuma ngaza nyese be ye dwuma am sure a long time ago nti no aye emra bia the enforcement no na bia nche dan cause nti ye ka una na se wo ye driver na wo driver ka wo se se amra na ba me se wo car break down between an hour to 2 hours to tow your car from, irrespective of the size of the vehicle. So when Pejaka and everywhere, National Road Safety Authority and police be back for monga some car baby be to car or car and everywhere. IBR, sika ebe charge you. At that moment, you can won't mean ya. Normal local cars you see. You know, young man she dream say if you know kui, the car niya break ya no. So see, you mean who can ever fast away be to your car? So they are a be safe for other users. And yes, sir, who do car and baby sooner will be in the car be booming or caution and quan. And also, another issue and as a problem, our dear Benty drivers, you know, among Ventum, this is the law that we have now. And they shouldn't leave their cars. Yum cars and see a crumb said your neighbor to me just you on one. Now, ma'am, on some run and shut down your those that is Amra we are can, but only the monitoring system in place to make sure, say, on the monitor to see because all banners a car is one of you, Sisiana, say, ya. Yeah, who need any monitoring system here to ensure say, to find us a true and as a into road safety forms who were Juma here, Papa Pomone, which means they have to be patrolling all the highways all the time. So, mu patrol so up and down, no more share carbon every case. You, how long has it been there? You see a Juma Kessia, visit National Road Safety Authority, everybody knows into every how. They go about it.
1: Okay. Inti the pattern so a kase sa wokane se na udi jaho na ebi a national road safety ebi to kwa uwo 21 days. After sa 21 days no, yebe oxen kano. Enye tu enye tu has ano nye din dodo.
0: Ah na no nye din na uka unhiya wa. Unless uka one will be an eka unhiya no be to me a jai ama road safety for say 21 days on kofa. Unless a kan unhiya. Ka unhiya bad ye. Now say sequence, you find a way to move it from there. So when we want to meet a mugun at that time, no na say ya befa kwa. You find a means to go and take your car, go and pay whatever fee as well. Now we continue about 21 days. 21 days. Every responsible car owner will not leave the car for 21 days. So on come from kwa. You know, unless any parent, I think that 21 days is enough. Ah, if he say we a vehicle owner now car breaking now. You have to go and pay and take your car. un person be to ya say sika no wo avoid this huge money so you have to find a way immediately to move your car from the road visa umuvu a wanzo no e be bua wankasa nkasa nti maybe I don't see say 21 days in is too harsh. It's a reasonable period ya be say the man who driver you need to be able to follow it
1: obi assembly say ne say yemfa ne say towing company no Accra has say e no wo me kan na kosai e wo kumase ite wo set towing car ne fin kan e be fa e wo kumase na se bia e wo so what branches across Ghana e ba na sa na wo frey ye na no ye se ne kumase branch no en take over ye be ye wo se ye consider sa ne ma we nyina before approving the company sa ye ne mo be ye adwuma no
0: as a national road safety this one of the issues as so nyaso coffee fast our mom workers ba ku ba ku no that company omo ne mo be ye adwuma should have a national character and so to me what offices across the country as they could say in the region they have to call the company normal director or you sign one of their vehicles now come on and say company will see a crank one out if you have my say on the year you know see a crank one if you have a problem and say tamale now as I see a two car one meaning this will be free a crab abefa. There must be one of the operations there. It be to me a fa okay no the amount. And one of the things that so much. Say capacity is anyhow. See a benya companies be normal as what national road safety authority should do is say companies now benyo munina no. Or make sure say where they are located and they will publicize it enough. No more numbers are available into your car owner. Or the answer may be how best say if you know oh share the closest or the nearest towing company or now afraid that towing company no aha nanka oma baba be ye e di amount ti mi se no so ye ade a mo ye ebeboa
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2: 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I'm running the Rural Regulations Act. Now, the subsidiary laws, I'm on LI 2180. LI 2180, section 1023, no? Now, I'm my acquaintance, say, it's on the same language, she's more dead, it's less, say, ye friend disabled car ne car enam kwa so kona breko bibi ato no na eno ntien tumi nkona nim bio then nso ma na chi bio na ateye si kwa mu e wo sa sa car so no instead say e be ma ye great triangles a enye papa onzeze no yeah, one in chances, and it be to miss one. Yeah, the born actress
1: won't. Yeah.
2: It be so to miss the whole, but the crown point reflected. Into no good, only a book from Gravity, Nego Quinn. Now, one of one, Ushia Gura, Utia, and Okopi, Chang, and the Supercope, or we are not kind of top pen, Ujina. Nana AD Nipo, you should only chase a knack cast, I disabled cast. 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Cars, what you call the incoming cars. 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
1: yeah abaya no
2: forever. And then what the hospital also stressed a man's time of one no on to me in a nice
1: one. Emantibium, yeah.
2: And no abubuya. Nipa ka say as you come, and I say as you come with you, madam, and I do move Kruma and Obudu a car, and yet kakitwa. And you know, a banner yamra for front, Mrana say, can't say as you are, one cassa. The wound went to his car, insurance company of Abatamasidua. Within 30 minutes, 45 minutes to 1 hour, one time can earn 3 hours. I buy a babetam. Or the time over could be cozy baby. Or the cozy baby, not say, well, mamma, didn't the word you know about what can you bet on? And she, Miniaba, a salmon on Yako, you know. Now he be say, I must say, Emrano, as a yasin of free, you know. 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
1: Expressway. Yeah. Kumase.
2: I tell this with a virtual view in the FDA, a quiet the Uzi, a bear quino. Say, Castle Sans says this is our quino, so I knew you won't grab it because I know be a highway, a speedway. In Tino Himan, ya make Kadia Kusini say, a dear, we hear. If it's a car back, could be a stacy quasua. 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
3: 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At all times, ifi se amre nubi si se amre disabled trucks and our cars accesses equine wire fossil film man for share on Mukwa no plan in Jai, and that's all. And there was a Equimbiaso, a pet solution. Now, Jereka can tell me a day, but now I'm on for a car one seminar. And the feedback thing na ano na etre se ya di ehun hia se ya pe solution na nemo proposal na ewo lo no a ya sakra uno bikaya ne wa be miensa na ne wo mo a e ko ba se e wo si tu hada mo na ya sakra e wo mo bi di kan ya se e di juma no e ma ba ko fo fact that you started to battle the battle that started on my final. The Buzi records are perceived monopoly.
1: Mm-hmm.
3: She has only inquired around 7 years. ebi saa de na firi hɔ de to so bie bo de se o adela ye ka ho asem bo e ye risk e ye aye se insurance so do ka pa kwa mu a for potential and possibilities that will come the best say as you were na di aman for how a yao
1: okay
3: and one insurance or money and she yeah has an insurance for everything couple normal so so I have some bit to be accepted so I risk to be and also I yeah yeah can't want some and I said options are Emma, I care well for. You don't saw but to insurance and I said over subscribe to towing service provider.
1: Mm-hmm.
3: And also said amount for you thereby a massive possibility no. And she said can I know we see a beer demand cry for back on to cry up and I feel insurance one was also about the camera. But the owner said, I was still now subscribed to the service and not the insurance policy. I'm not quite my age. That's how the free hall. So, but yeah, I'll be over to me. I'll go to a gym. Nearly how the brain on one Cassandra said, I'll fulfill your work. So, it's answered, and she said, no, so to say, will be our policy and our insurance. Ema kwa ema ukaa seya ube simetuwa na mwa yefri honu nti ena mmano susu ye mwono kane eno ana santu seini ni honu wama o 30 minutes ana 1 hour
1: mhm
3: sanze emano contemplation nse ina ebe wo saa kabana nti no waya se o uskaa no stesi wa abe mwa emono mwona ewa se utuwa na mwona ujitaa na fri honu it's a immediate now kind running in a immediate sense that you are anymore say be a car no say she was on the make us a nine a see a nine the instant
1: yeah
3: because I didn't say a compassion and an acquire as a U2 carefully see
1: my
3: as well to can and I was attracted to interact on you it everything. But my contemplation is that one hour car say, you know, in the instant, I was our two triangle, it's easy. In the instant, I was our bought towing service and our insurance company, I'm on there. So, our car, I say, yes, a point. The instant, I was our covenant in the instant, no, Utusana Mona. Police force will be notified. Now, I'm going to protect the car until such a time or towing truck and an insurance company will be able to get the car. The moment the car says, now, one subscriber and our subscription will be insurance cover. Now, maybe soon, you should say, yeah, 2-1 or more. At the Harbor Bread to Memphua. I don't know, man, say, I said, a passer there was a National Safety Authority and our police. It was an amona, almost 2 car, no compulsory. Now, so what your subscription and put there 2 car now? She said, no, he said, we had to kind of impound on our storage facility.
1: Yeah, okay.
3: Now, our car will be see over 7 days. 7 days, no bit me, I saw basically can over. And I saw bear in your person, and I'll be pop on my epic can and free home. And I call fit any house, so bit me a can amount. But 7 days, they tremble down to an amount. Several essay and present call for the storage facility by a dumping ground, and you know, yes, you for every day, beer or can ever one over to your rent storage facility.
1: But okay.
3: So, won't subscribe oh, yeah, to either service provider and answer insurance. Not compulsory, we have mine be 2 car now. man is the same as a has a actress or in fact within 21 days. I was a Uber Chiakana by bought a tool kind of free quinum. Nothing was a kind of free storage facility. After 21 days, no, and as the wind yesterday, I will be out to one or more. And sir, man, as the same one, I was up by a cheeky step now, ox and car. And the auction after my account, and it will be a unsubscribe boy. Now, by Alpha, NRS, and a police, I walk up with two car. Then you park right and I didn't say, and find a home, but so the two and I'm more beer.
1: Okay.
3: So, sir. Sabio water car and a boarding. Na 21 days or so, but some I shall hang in Sabine and find a Sakakano. Na on tongue. It is not there, eh? But Emma, no, yeah, I was a winner consequences. Seven, yeah, Pia and I didn't say, or no offer a BBN, and she and I would to an hour. After China sends you some sweet and a car or mine the purple to car no and quite all mine car.
1: Okay. Council patch opposition who ye mammy online yana a bricky said they were can yen funny semi car cause say a CGT. Na sihonum first and most sinanka 31 hour. Say say na ni money muna munumu honumano I was so fred with company no mu to me a bedding hujuma. Na national safety. Kwan bena mo befa so mo be hun se ka sei si hanti ye kutu ka sei si ha ye kutu ebre bena mo ba mu ebra me ka na se ya me mpegya nkoye.
3: Oh sir, ntio I compliance monitoring ever to free lines near there. Oh and I know ka sei nya sa course no pa.
1: Oh okay.
3: Then for notify as a cars are safe dangerous spots near there. They do an area what they are to. It takes time. Every should be a car and be a answer. Yakako fan, I asked my police for the police for advance. No, my sharp, a care that freedom. There's a monitoring framework.
1: Okay. Now, and she say, I'm a debay, a yakas and qua, and a bobo yaka home.
3: The aircar wants to see a framework. No, yeah, the other thing. Last time, when I want for to sue the motorcycle and tricycles, yeah, it's exempted. At the moment, you describe what cars are, and our vehicles were long. Vehicles were defined to include motorcycles and tricycles. But, as I said, no, a man, there's the amount of framework, no. By due time, yes, to say, if I say, yeah, implementing manner, Mr. Suse, some of these friends and matters may be addressed. I'm not saying I'm not saying I can say they mean to make us say, oh, Mokawan, oh, Mokawan, but practically, you know, last 5 or 6 or 7 years, I was a buyer. You know, it was one of the issues that a buyer and a man for said they should be exempted. Maybe or maybe not. All of that to be addressed, Abra. But in fact, my dream is to say, I can't say what's here. You know, you're a good crime. Answer it to me. A 2 1 I'm on. Tell me to me about say, but do my appointments. I feel ever since I said, but for argument, I can say, oh, law or exemptions and exception. I won't say, oh, we would be our more count.
1: Na Ghana had your towing companies is saying at the moment.
3: So the woman is based on framework enter. Yes, you know the bound of a bar wanting. I'm a towing companies or more so someone what they are on between the more assets say one specification requirements I to be back on the river. Top of my mind. Information Kakrami was based on transport services and sector economy. We said towing companies, ABR, 20 or so companies. capacity no 85 from one to the other. Obi wa na trucks ya be 10, ebi dia be 2, ebi dia 5, ebi dia 100, ebi dia 50.
1: But ya no ama ni so ama me wada roma.
3: Because your information about existing towing companies, ebi no we kika kobe to say be 20 tomorrow. But I think that the framework may be good for my be invite your more the asset to criteria is to say or my ready so more to me because I'm gonna take advantage of a mouth of
1: freedom.
3: Mm-hmm. Even more on the register.
1: Okay.
3: With the Ministry of Transport and the Road Safety Authority. Now based on that, no, you are pre-qualified and issue operating license. Into the NRS, you know, by a regulator. For towing service companies, any company back home, companies, they have the conditions now. It does someone more than that, we are going to 2% of a single back, South Space, no, no. Based on criteria, I believe that we are going to say, open 10 years for transport companies,
1: mm-hmm.
3: for transport unions, for importers of safety equipment, for garages, organizers, and you be also to say, 1 hour one day work. I never had a foundation. 15 to 20 entities over here towing services.
1: And as part of the criteria, no more consider Serbia towing company we ewo Greater Accra say, Oko Asante Regional or branch, Oko Kofridia or branch, Oko Takra de or branch. More consider San Yemani na. And as are you looking at considering Sansa say, you know, before accepting companies, no ana.
3: I have criteria and I have design requirements of the owner. Say, transport companies, yes, you open all your transport union. At least there also one crab at all, 8 out of 16 regions. For motorcycles, if you have cars, there also over at least 5 or 6 regions.
1: Mm-hmm.
3: One regional presence. In Sierra, then you have say, you should have a presence in some number of regions. And our fleet, no stock, must be of a certain number. And I have a various tiers.
1: Mm-hmm.
3: Class A, if you have castle joy 02. So, class B, castle joy, if you have 320 to about 50. So, in that order. It is our details. And there. I feel I have a gym, now, in the transport. Operators now for towing sector or winding one whatever such as a registration.
1: Yeah,
3: we'll begin to lay down that framework. And the choir is to say, if it's me, I'm a man, or I am a man, how not a man is to say, oh, no, if it's me, I'm a man, and also as one.
1: Okay.
3: There are quite a number of possibilities. At the appropriate time, we'll consider all that. Now, I feel I need to be a boy.
1: Okay. Now, yen she say, a coin a year can one sim ye. A coin be bring ye. A yen in a yen to ya. Into ye yen highways to some qua. And a modest summary by ye, Juma say, or can a send one quay ye better. And now, baby, a coin in ye no. A ye a coin be ya, and a ye can one samana.
3: Acquiring of the broken down vehicles, baby, any highways and quite. But and also the operational issues, operational guidelines, but problem, many of our people never. It's still a point in also. For the cars, the energy, the adjacent, view and the case, the urban environment. Just you who is in the car for a question. If you have an N1, a crack once a client, once a two offense, so a crack, a crack day. If you ever be at operationally, you know, when we set out the operational guidelines, and also to know, you have to earn money to be able to how the question now on how I ever found so a sort of problem.
1: Na obi bisa se bia ekwan no enye nti na meka ne seye ndi wankasa kra bejina ka behu so we die enye ka afford to se me di frifie ekwan na enye ne na ase no in such a situation so no me na me be sa course ni nyina anasa ban be bo bi because aban anya kwan papa mama mfa so
3: ekwan no so kwan na de
1: kwan na enye ase nti no ekwan na break ka na ase ka no bia am na bi otomu no ene se ka no nti no no me na me be me cost ana ban be support
3: oh but yeah kwai no o my dear niwa omo road I quality mix cause they were kwai one my no money na 100% eh good kwai dear niwa eden we bring a mix of good, fair, maybe a bad roads. Our four entity, mono. In fact, quite on here, it even places a higher responsibility on us on the way we drive. Yes, they be acquiring in a subject anymore, acquiring in a just audience, saying, I will chicken and I will chicken. Acquiring no condition, say, no. It places a more a responsibility on you on how you use the road. It doesn't mean that a buying responsibility says or fix a coin or should not also be done. But the basic principle, it is an insurance. A coin is a coin. So when you introduce a vehicle on the road, you introduce a risk. And that risk must be managed in some form or shape. It is a main insurance as a day car by a requirement as a auto at least third party insurance. At the time I would talk third party insurance, you are not contemplating whether quite now they could use to car or something. A first class road and as a second or third class road. There will certainly be issues, but issues may arise there. In the interest of yourself and other persons on the road, how do we deal with it? That is a basic principle. It was government for expectations or they improve the quality of the road gradually. You know. It hasn't really been said, yeah, the car, but my issue. Say, oh, if it's near a boy and a full for home, you know, will come under the cover of a quote and unquote bad roads and not do what is necessary. We have an idea. Yeah, buying a was to the so about continuously to improve the road. The road agencies, no highway, roads, feeder roads. Yes, it's a quite.
1: Okay.
3: But so the quite back or the gap acquirements so associated risk no must be managed in a way asymptoma in the own corner a friend say also sort of a bit to yeah if one happened at the end of we all also be protected.
1: Ahead of implementation, no, more plan, money drivers, ne others are because money on the beti juma imono, more engagement plan be a money on more ebayana ahead of implementation.
3: Yes, most certainly. Gee, I started on crying.
1: I called
3: all 16 regions. And the Ministry of Transport Network to discuss all the highlights of new law numono. But specific provisions that can affect other specific agencies on so there will be other levels of consultation. So by NCCF for intimate if it's a copas subscription. Everyone is be unsubscribed. As to how much it was said where pioneer it has not been discussed yet. There will be different levels of discussion the benefits are
1: okay.
3: There will be a series of consultation along the way important man who say transport companies be or and our unions 30 PRT.
1: Okay.
3: Between them, si chefu from on this army no more who say they are very important. And even without the government prompting, I'm aware of the PRT policy that I introduced you a couple of years back and I insisted, you must have a towing policy. You know, more no tow, no loading. I'm going to say, actually, the benefit that Sansi say, cars and your more passengers will buy. There's been a number of other stakeholder institutions. Young fast answer said, "Nani ejuma at that time." No, in the fullness of time, no, I it's beginning to be very clear.
1: Mate, ma,
3: you be too anamoya say, but don't do na be doing come on answer say na attach you know beyond initial framework. No. It's me, I'm a Matias, and I'm a band up up and say, I feel the officer of the man.
1: Meda Sini, a Brawanya, am I a council? Kwame Kodia, a Tuahine Esquire, a head of communications, National Road Safety Authority, Tia Banki Tahudia, Wana Washe, Nintutu Ye, na Meba won chain. 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
4: Hey, you know what I'm saying?
1: Me mwajo. Sobe ma ye frost and everything.
4: I'm in quarantine.
1: Yanko.
4: Yo, the American in Anise. I said, I'm okay, they're very serious. Because Kana could catch it. I said, when another coffer by, and the binomo to go, baby, I said, I can't say in sequem, near Cassia sequem, and I'm yes, I'm a young woman, and I care queen, I have seen it. And in this, as a woman, they bar a young man to me, and more, not than just then, you know, a two inch. Bye bye.
1: Let us say, Memoir Joe.
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1: Bema, your first and everything, Cassade, mammy.
5: Your friend, Nana. Media a common gun afro, and they are driver for almost your Montias.
1: Okay.
5: The song Montias is a Ghana crew, and your modio. 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
7: Be a part ne do no. And entry partner in discipline. Aba partner, partner in yakona, partner and number be anyan obia woman partner nice. Na yakono. Yet in the evening election 2020 election.

0: ɛnen nomination forms no Yakupon ya doma bejine mu tampin.
1: That's nice. Yeah, we show all the best. Why?
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0: 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Make an adao. Se me nim de pe wo mu a wo beti ni di aboa.
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0: But all the way.
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0: 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Me tin kunim. 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Se unia ABY,
1: yeah.
0: I invited me before. I'm a better now. I come in myself.
1: Mate.
0: In the appropriate time, no. Most of the tools are Flemina. My baby car near war. Edema trouble constituency.
1: Okay. You're queer name.
0: Minia. Share. Media. My dear, yeah, they be a mechanic. I mean, yeah. See, jay cheap politics. Yeah, yeah, yeah. Then you can say, oh, a queer. 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
2: 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A follow tinta security bit with the bevels to me or panel. I don't know, can I say, yet you can get in getting over 3 years here so. And my name may say, Omade and Mane Ba, I'll be the Yangan of Fona, ye can't get in get less, say, yeah, and you're saying to me almost like a chase law. Now, book a baker at Quetan is one of Fanema over here in the engine column. Is the panel, may I or panel bear while you need the panel or omitting to fool? Get on with the Babia. 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
2: 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They are not bad. They are not bad. They are not bad. They are not bad. They are not bad. They are not bad. They are not bad. They are not bad. They are not bad. 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
0: okay
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0: me da say me fofofro ma joy
2: hello abna
0: papa
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0: amen
2: me wo de me say me kura me din che mu din e ma ma ade nyina Philip Achiga or call you to organizer, I want to book constituencies, baby. I'm calling for so
0: corner.
2: It's not normal for nomination. It's to book constituencies, executives, Monkai, Yaton, Nama Mudada, now America Cracker, now Moshe and Munusma, Philip Achigan.
0: Okay.
2: My mommy, Mr. Madrini say, that express road, you know, and car, or move your way now. Normal the toll, no bar. 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
3: hello
0: be ma ye frozen everything.
3: Your friend was this sheba and na bonsu.
0: Hmm.
3: I won't feel you and I'm not soon the encounter.
0: Encounter, so this sheba.
3: I'm about to hear you.
0: I don't need to be here.
3: You don't be about what come myself. I mean, they can try and mess and say your party, maybe a neighbor who's in the car. You see, my name is Fahu. I drink a second board or every pain. A lean maker. You know, Bama and a bee. Na on a movie, so I'm going to see you now. I'm going to tell you. I assume we are so. 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
4: had engaged with Nananom. And Nananom has asked on the map. Now, because of distance, you know, na man kranenko. Now, more expected, say, Krono Benyini, Edia Kosa side ho. Inti, or more recommend, say, if there is any new development, bia, Eba Assembly Hoa, then it should be towards Sa area so that it would be able to grow the community towards the area. Enti omko twa asase wo ho edema wo mo. Yes, asase ni close to the school, but enye the exact location na gentleman no wona na oye video no. Just that e close to the school. But now concern here say if you close to the school, what is the intent? Because market and school of this nature no, they very disruptive in kra no. And omo say now omo initial thought here say anka market women no wo ho no. Come convert this school in na there year, there's one, there's two, KG1, KG2. energy to the crowd there, so that as a mommy for no award, you know, they'll be motivated to keep among crowd no a school whilst the mommy for no idiomujan. And it's okay, it may be a good idea, but the point is that if stakeholders, a bonoso and all that, now as all go ahead in this manner, definitely a bad news would say the year one, and you will be an award constituency and a municipal, so they may have difficulty understanding what you mean.
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2: Hallelujah, hallelujah, hallelujah, hallelujah. 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Na 2026 Breaking Yoke Ministry International inye akofa by Excellency Prophet Dr. Sifas Kwame Pega Tamakuru, the end time legend prophet onyankopon ne bo adwuma ebro adwene ntiasie so enti bebi biada wo biada mesra wo sey mesa domi to nsafre wadofo num na no pia fani fidi ye den emfanto sakasa fidi ye so ne be wie dumedi no e den hira ene be brewo ene ebusua manyama ni na akoyie e de amamo. 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
3: to cross over to our year of enthronement.
4: Yes, yes, yes. The
3: year 2027. You cannot be sleeping in the house and wait and come 31st night.
4: When
3: it comes to September, October, November, December, it's a month where the devil killed many destinies. Many people are going to lose their loved ones. Many are going to lose their jobs. Some children will be buried before the year comes to an end. Those who belong to a kingdom of blood, they must do their rituals, their sacrifices before the year comes to an end. Things are happening already. So you must be happy coming to God's house from this time going. A scripture I love the most and you too love it the most. In 2 Corinthians 3:17, it says, God is the Spirit. And where the Spirit of the Lord is, there is liberty. The reason why you must be happy in God's house is that God's Spirit is there.
4: 2
3: Corinthians chapter 3 verse number 17. Say amen. So God's Spirit is in the house. The Spirit gives deliverance. When demons are pursuing you, when evil spirits are following your destiny, you must run to the higher spirit. The higher spirit is the Spirit of God. So many spirits are controlling people. Before the year comes to an end, many are going to be affected with a lot of sicknesses. As we are crossing over, and many are going to receive promotion and cross over with happiness. Many are going to receive traveling breakthrough before they cross over. Many are going to receive financial breakthrough before they cross over. Some also are going to receive sad news before they cross over. When spiritual preparation meets opportunity, there is a testimony. When you don't prepare yourself well, you are going to have a lot of opportunity, but it will not come out well the way you expected.
4: So when say you said
3: if you are a lady, you will meet a man who will propose to you, but it will not end well.
4: They are
3: going to be called to job interview, but you go to the interview and they will not call you back. Some of you will be called to go to the embassy, go to the American embassy or all the embassy for interview, but it will not go well. When you don't prepare well, life become a problem or a burden.
4: So
3: we are dealing with the rulers of darkness. The foundation scripture we are using is Ephesians 6:12. that we wrestle not against flesh and blood, against powers, principalities, against rulers of darkness. And we are in the fourth week. Tuesday ahead of us, we are bringing the fourth week to an end. The remaining 3 weeks ahead of us, by using the candle. Friday it was beautiful, and this Tuesday we are going to end the fourth week with a candle. We are dealing with rulers of darkness, and these things are real. Some of the demons are like a mountain. The tallest mountain in Ghana is what? Mountain what? Afajato. And some of the demons are more than Mount Afajato. Your parents, your grandparents were trying to break this mountain, but the mountain break them. If you don't prepare well, strongholds in the family will pull you down. So this week we'll be dealing with cobwebs, demonic cobwebs.
4: Now what you way, you know, Anna sent in town be arano ya be bompaye.
3: Prayer against the cobwebs of rulers of darkness.
4: Yeah, bompaye tiana sent in town ya yoma sum for dia.
3: That is the theme for the week.
4: If you ask about that, now what you soon know?
3: Prayer against the cobwebs of rulers of darkness.
4: Yeah, bompaye tiana suma tum for anten time.
3: In a revelation, I saw that the cobwebs is like a net that's covered many people. They are trying to come out. They are trying to make it. But the more they try, the more they fail. And we all know this spider webs. That some of the spider, they use the webs as a trap. And it can catch a lot of insects. And some of them can even catch a bird. We have type of the spider webs. The same way we have types of animals, so we have types of spiders. Some of the spider webs can catch big animal. And this thing, as I was doing the search, and I realized that these things are not ordinary. I want you to take everything I'm telling you. If possible, you write them. It's going to be the announcement for the week.
4: Now what you mean?
3: Tuesday morning, all of us are going to gather here. We'll begin to deal with it Tuesday to Friday watch night. Now listen to this. The cobweb of darkness have the power to trap, block, delay, and afflict people's life and destinies. Let me take it again. The cobweb of darkness have the power to trap, block, delay, and afflict people's lives and destiny. Many lives have been in cage because of the power of a spider webs. Now, what this carefully, the cobwebs are being controlled by the rulers of darkness. So when they are crossing you, someone is in charge of it. Let me take it again. The cobwebs are being controlled by the rulers of darkness. The rulers of darkness, some are the fetches priests, fetches priestess, witches and wizards, demonic people with satanic powers. They are the rulers of darkness. Now watch the scripture carefully. Isaiah 59, verse number 5 to 8, the New Living Translation, and see the way they do their things. It is so powerful. They hatch deadly snakes and wave spider webs. They wave it. They wave spider webs. These are the demonic people I'm talking about, the rulers of darkness. Whoever fall into their webs will die. Whoever falls into their webs will die. Are you getting it yet? So, and there is danger even in getting near them. And there is danger even in getting near them. So the rulers of darkness, they wave the spider webs. And when they cross you, it can kill you.
4: So the two when you
3: it can destroy and damage your destiny. Let's continue reading the verse 6 to 8. You understand? So beautiful. Hallelujah.
4: Amen.
3: Their webs can't be made in or see, their webs can't be made into clothing. Their webs can't be made into clothing. And nothing they do is productive. And all their activities is filled with sin. And violence is their trademark. Are you getting it? I'm about to show you some things for you to understand the danger of this spider webs. When they are crossing you or when they cover you, the webs cannot be used to do anything. When they are covering you, they are destroying your destiny slowly. But see, their webs can't be made into clothing. It means that their webs cannot be used to do anything glorious. There is no glory when they are covering you. There is no glory in it. Now, verse number 7 and 8. Verse 7. Their feet run to do evil. That is the rulers of darkness. Those who product, those who waves spider webs, their feet run to do evil. And they rush to commit murder. They kill people. They think only about sinning. Misery and destruction always follow them. These are the rulers of darkness. Last verse, verse number 8. Verse number 8. They don't know where to find peace or where it means to be just and good. They have mapped out crooked roads. So they map up all their roads are crooked roads. It's not straight. And no one who follow them knows a moment of peace. So these rulers of darkness who wake spider webs, what they do is that they map the road of people and make it crooked. They'll make all your ways crooked. So when you follow them, these things will be crossing you, and where you are going, you will not reach there. Things you must know about demonic cobwebs. Listen to these things carefully.
4: See, I some way.
3: Friday, all of us will come here with a bottle of oil. We'll be using fire to work it out. When you walk on the way they put the spider webs, when you walk on that way, your ways will become crooked. You will never know where you are going. You will never know your destination. Things you must know about demonic cobwebs. Number one, it makes you forget your dreams. When they cross you in your house, when you are going out and they cross you, that is why we are using the candlelight. We start from Tuesday morning because some of the spider webs, they cross you more in the day. So we are going to use the candlelight to command the fire to destroy them from all our roads. You easily forget your dreams. It can cross you only one. You will forget your dreams and you will also become someone who forget things. Number two, when cobwebs covers your head, face and your hands, know that you are under demonic bondage. All of a sudden, this thing has covered your face. You know, when it covers your face, you use your hand to remove them. So when it covers your head, your face, and your hand, know that your destiny is under demonic bondage. Bondage means slavery. You will never be free till you die. You will suffer and you will die. These things are very dangerous. Put the verse 5 on the screen. Praise the Lord.
4: Hallelujah.
3: As we are dealing with cobwebs, listen to me carefully. Some of you decide to come to a program and you decide not to come. But this one, I beg all of you, come to this program. Are you saying when they are crossing, your life is in danger? Now, number three, when your life is under the power of cobwebs, you cannot move forward and encounter favor. You can never move forward. You will never have an encounter with somebody who will favor you. Like the way people encountered favor. There's somebody who give them money, give them dollars, give them car, give them property. I want to help you travel. You will never have that encounter. Spider webs. There are rulers of darkness. They wave those things. And they make people's way crooked. They set all those webs on it. Point number four. When cobwebs cover your face, it covers your glory. Your glory is covered. When your glory is covered, glory is beauty. Glory is light. Glory brings acceptance. Anywhere you see glory, people love to go there. Where there is no glory, nobody wants to go there. That is why you live a life without husband. You live a life without help.

0: point number 5. Hallelujah.
1: Amen.
0: When it crosses you, it diverts your destiny.
1: It will
0: divert your destiny.
1: You are
0: on the right way.
1: But
0: before you realize,
1: you
0: move from that way.
1: And
0: you start doing different things.
1: When you
0: are driving,
1: and
0: you see a small signboard,
1: and they
0: said the road has been diverted,
1: it means
0: that road you are passing on has been
1: blocked. It means
0: you must pass a different way.
1: The
0: things of the spirit. I was there and I saw people who they cover them with the spider webs. They are trying to come out. It's like a net that they use to catch the fishes. That was where I don't know. So this is the work of rulers of darkness.
1: In the night, they'll
0: set all those traps. In the morning, as you are going to work, the road that everybody is walking on, that road. Eh? People, you are seeing people ahead of you walking on the same road. But as for you, before you realize, it has crossed
1: you. Because where
0: you are going, there is favor there.
1: There
0: is a blessing there. All of a sudden, you decide not to go to where you are going
1: again. I
0: pray in the name of Jesus.
1: Any ruler
0: of darkness
1: who
0: is waving a spider
1: web
0: to catch my destiny,
1: may that
0: person die by fire.
1: In the
0: name of Jesus. Friday is going to be war. Point number
1: 6.
0: The power of cobwebs is able to collapse your business or companies at the verge of blessings.
1: As you're
0: about to prosper,
1: you
0: go to the website.
1: You
0: open your shop. Shop
1: after
0: shop spider webs neither. Across you, baby, a company, spider webs now across you, baby, a cover company, because Omo who said, company,
1: yes,
0: this spider webs is able to collapse businesses. Things you must know. Some of you, you take it lightly when these things are crossing you. That is why things are rough by now.
1: It's like
0: you have a prophet to open your eyes about these things. Like you are far, like your business has gone far.
1: So your default be when you
0: look at somebody every day. You go to your workshop or you go to your shop. You are always now. You have a special room where you used to remove spider webs every week.
1: You are
0: saying it's ordinary.
1: Now
0: rulers of darkness, no, abba shop. Ebi aye say, no, the way I say ha, no ma chimwe, oma they wave the thing. Say they are, you see this yellow bears. They waste their rooms and all that, their houses. That is how they do it. I declare by the covenant I have with God that no ruler of darkness shall be able to collapse my business in the name of Jesus. Hallelujah.
1: Amen.
0: Point number 7. The power of cobwebs can stop your project. It can stop your project.
1: When you
0: are seeing them, don't joke. Some of them are ordinary, some are not ordinary.
1: So
0: whether it is ordinary or not, release fire.
1: Hallelujah.
0: Amen.
1: Whether
0: you are an ordinary spider, I've got to know in the scripture that rulers of darkness, they wave those things. So whether you are ordinary or not, you must not cross me. Anytime these cobwebs cover your destiny, it has the power to give you bad news.
1: When they are
0: crossing you, you are about to have a bad news. Bad news will follow you soon.
1: Asambodo be di wachi anche.
0: You pick your phone, bad news.
1: Wo fa phone bad news.
0: But as the year is about to end.
1: Fie be wie ye yi.
0: In the trap of bad news. When namana anytime it covers your destiny, something good will stop working for you.
1: Abribia beka to shebra so no ade pan kase se bo abra bom no
0: in medium. Any time it covers your destiny, something good will stop working for you. Something that is working for you, the thing will just stop. Boom.
1: Abribia beka to shebra so no ade pa bi enka ta bo abra bom no ebe medium.
0: You see, it takes a prophetic church to understand certain things. Because anytime God give us the revelation, we decide to search what the word of God is saying about it. We don't
1: want
0: it come here. If the word of God is not backing it, God will not speak about it. That is why you are seeing that the word of God is backing the thing. Somebody is about to die. Any witch or wizard in your life who is setting the trap of spider webs, I see them dying before the year come to an end. Die before the year come to an end. Hallelujah.
1: Amen.
0: Are you here, somebody?
1: Yes.
0: Because it is working for me. And nothing can stop it. Say it with confidence. What is it? Obi say, na me nyama ye ye pawn. Na brabo no koye mame. All of a sudden, bidia stop. Praise the Lord.
1: Hallelujah.
0: Point number 10. Hallelujah.
1: Amen.
0: When it crosses you, it terminates your business or your contract.
1: Sir, when you make contract na ka ba no, aba say no, wadwuma so ba say.
0: You have been given a contract.
1: Contract
0: is crossing you. Be rest assured that the contract will be terminated.
1: So what your contract and as it that you when you make contract na so,
0: or you are going to terminate your job.
1: And our man so best say
0: you will be working all right. They give you the job. Your boss will call you and say, go home, we'll call you. When it's crossing you, don't forget this. Whoever fall into their webs will die. And there is danger even in getting near them. Hallelujah.
1: Amen.
0: Now let love it. It weakens your prayer life when it covers your destiny. You can't even stand and take charge of the night. No. Hallelujah.
1: Amen.
0: It weakens you. You see, the thing is not ordinary. There is somebody who is behind the spider webs. This guy, if I don't quench the fire, man brenna sea or bepom paima a diadem as a shimmy. It will not tumwa why am re. So some of the incense, when they enter into the webs, They can kill. Hallelujah.
1: Amen.
0: It can weaken your prayer life. These things can be in your office. You will not see it unless somebody will carry power to enter and tell you that this net, this trap is here. It means the rulers of darkness, they can come and stay with you in your house. They can also work with you. They can also be with you in the church. A human being can be a spider web. He will say something and you will no more come to watch night again. You say something and it will weaken your prayer life and you will see yourself and because the devil knew that your life is in danger. Accident. We're a ruler of darkness. Or the network connect and I was saying cover with so many words to weaken you, to tell you prayer is no more important.
1: it.
0: Am I preaching?
1: Yes.
0: Hallelujah.
1: Amen.
0: It also brings poverty.
1: And your hands to me, bro.
0: When it covers you, it brings poverty. You become poor. That's where a rich man become poor. A rich man has become a beggar. All those you have helped before, now you are going to them begging for money. May that never be our portion.
1: No way, Father.
0: Hallelujah.
1: Amen.
0: The next point, number 14, it also brings disappointment. When somebody promises you, you'll be disappointed. Then the next one, it brings financial problems. When it covers you, it brings financial problems. Praise the Lord.
1: Hallelujah.
0: Then number 16, it makes your destiny, it makes your destiny helpers to hate you. When it covers you, it makes your destiny helpers to hate you. It also makes you backslide from your faith. You will stop coming to church. When they are crushing you, it will make you backslide from your faith. It also makes you a failure. You will fail with your destiny. Praise the Lord.
1: Hallelujah.
0: Hallelujah.
1: Amen.
0: It also brings barrenness.
1: And your bonus,
0: the moment you marry, these things start crossing you. When it cover you, it brings barrenness.
1: And your bonus,
0: praise the Lord.
1: Hallelujah.
0: It also brings discouragement.
1: Them.
0: So you'll be discouraged right now. And you say, mami wuna me free. Hallelujah.
1: Amen.
0: It brings this discouragement. And when it brings discouragement, the next point is that it brings the spirit of suicide. You hang yourself right now. Hallelujah.
1: Amen.
0: It also brings, it always brings health problems. So when it covers you, always you are sick. When you solve the head finish, your heart is the Lord.
1: Hallelujah.
0: It also brings debt. When it covers you, it brings death. Hallelujah.
1: Amen.
0: Say, I'm a winner. Say it louder. Oh, say it louder. Number 30, it brings shame and disgrace to your destiny. When it's crossing you, you are rest assured. When you are not in the spirit, you'll be put to shame. Something will happen to you and you'll be put to shame. May that never be our portion. Friday, all of us are going together here. When you are coming, don't forget your prayer mantle. Come with your prayer mantle. And also come with your candle. And also a bottle of oil. For a direction. And don't come alone. When you are coming, if you are a husband, come with your wife. If you are a wife, come with your husband. You can also come with your children. Some children, as young as they are, these things have been crossing them.
1: And
0: the devil has seen their children's future. They want to destroy their children's future. So when you are coming Friday, come with your children also. There is a destiny helper who have stopped helping you. Who is telling you things are not the same anymore? You can invite that destiny helper also to the Friday watch night. When that man start prospering, that man will help you. Hallelujah.
1: Amen.
0: May God bless all of you for this powerful announcement. And I want you to prepare well before coming. Be a man and a woman of the spirit. Because of this direction, Friday, all of you must fast. From 6 to 3 p.m. All the church members must fast from 6 to 3 p.m. If you can do it to 6, it's fine. But I wish all of you would break 3 p.m.
1: Then
0: may God bless you. Kingdoms are going to catch fire. Anyone who is the architect of cobwebs is going to confess and die. Any fetish priest, any fetish priestess, any uncle that hates you, any auntie that hates you, their powers are about to leave them. They are about to confess and they will tell you that we can no more fight you again. May God bless this word. Clap for Jesus.
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3: Fire! Fire! Fire! Fire! Fire! Fire! Fire! Fire! 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

0: 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Thank you.
1: Come for prayers. 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Your man of 5 years, 3 bedroom, 7 kwante. The word of the prophet. Go and prosper.
2: Breaking your trouble.
1: Oh, sorry, pay what more time for more than. Go ahead.
3: 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Breaking yoke.
1: Fire. Fire.
3: The God of Pega. Well, my name is Sandra Michaels, and I located Breaking Yoke in 2015. I was 14 years at that time. So fast forward 2018, I had completed SHS, and I was coming to give an offering when prophets located me and asked me, young lady, where's your passport? At that time, I didn't even think of traveling. I was like, oh, I don't have a passport. Fast forward, I didn't have a passport, and 2024, this year, I'm doing my master's currently in the University of Ghana. I'm an MPhil history student. So fast forward, he...
1: Speak the brofo, I'm listening. Go ahead and bring all the brofo, I'm listening.
3: Fast forward, this year, on the 3rd of April, 2024, my HOD called me that there is this exchange program.
1: I asked you to bring your passport.
3: No, I didn't have a passport at
1: and
3: that time.
1: And I asked you.
3: Yes, you asked me to get a passport, but you prayed for me.
1: That what?
3: That I would travel and I'll be the greatest in my family.
1: Wow.
3: Wherever, I'll travel to so many countries and I'll have a green card in the United States.
1: That was the prophecy.
3: That was the prophecy.
1: Now go ahead.
3: So fast forward, my HOD called me this 3rd April 2024 that there is a traveling opportunity in Germany, an exchange program. And there was a meeting amongst the lecturers and all my lecturers said I should be the one to go. And I stand here today as a testimony that here is my visa and I'm leaving to Germany by the end of this month. But my flight has been rescheduled.
1: Oh, the prophecy has come to pass. Huh? The prophecy has come to pass. Are you not celebrating? Do you know the strange thing about this prophecy? Everybody was mentioning her name that she have to travel. I prophesy over your life. In the place of honor, may everybody mention your name. Where they are honoring people, may they mention your name in that place. Receive, receive, receive. Go ahead.
3: So my visa comes with a work permit and multiple entry into all Schengen areas. I stand here thankful to God, and the advice I'm coming to give to everybody
1: is what? Schengen?
3: I have multiple entry into all Schengen areas.
1: Explain to me, lad. Let me. To an entry.
4: The visa comes with work permits. It means that she can work there when she goes. Secondly, she has permit to enter all Schengen countries.
1: Ooh.
4: In Europe, about 22 countries.
1: Aye, the prophecy has come to pass. Do you remember the time you received a prophecy?
3: Yeah, that was 10th June 2018.
1: Give it to the Lord. Go ahead.
3: So the advice I'll give anyone here is, my prophecy took 6 years to manifest. It doesn't matter how long it is. So far as it has been said by the prophet, it's surely going to come to pass. In the mighty name of Jesus. Amen.
1: Go and prosper. Go. Breaking your trouble.
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1: 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Breaking your trouble. Breaking your trouble. Breaking your trouble. Next testimony.
2: Breaking yoke. Breaking yoke. Breaking yoke. The God of prophet Pega
1: is the God.
2: He's a great God.
1: Gosh.
2: Look, don't just overlook Prophet Pega. He is God sent. He is God sent. My testimony goes like this. I don't live here. I live in Minnesota.
1: Go ahead. Go ahead.
2: Live in Minnesota.
1: Minnesota.
2: Yes, sir. And because
1: in USA.
2: Yes, sir.
1: Go ahead, yes, sir.
2: I'm a Bostonian.
1: Okay.
2: I'm a Bostonian. But I live in
1: take your time.
2: I'm a Bostonian.
1: You are a Bostonian.
2: Bostonian. I grew up in Boston, Massachusetts.
1: Okay.
2: And my daughter moved from Massachusetts to Minnesota. So I joined her there. Unfortunately for me, I am getting old now. I am old now. So the weather was giving me a hard time. And the doctor asked me to come home. And my mom is alive. She's 90 years old. And I didn't live here in Ghana, Africa. I traveled at the age of 24 years. I live in Liberia. And I went to US because of the war in Liberia. So I have to come and see my mom. She's alive. I took her there because of the cold. My mom couldn't live there. She requested me to bring her back to Africa, which I did. I obeyed her and I brought her back. So 2 years ago, I decided to come because my mom was not well and the cold was giving me hard time, so I have to come and live in the weather, the hot weather. So I came. When I came, I wasn't holding a cane. I walked from Minnesota, Minneapolis, and I got on a plane. Then I got to New York. I boarded a plane in New York, and I got here at Kotoka International Airport. I came home safely. All of a sudden, I got sick. I started holding cane, and I was listening to Prophet Pegan all the time. I was listening to him. Praise the Lord. Prophet Pegan, you are a man of God. You are a man of God. Look, anybody that will tell you that you are dealing with juju, they will fall. I am telling you. They will fall. You don't have nothing in your hand. God called you to preach and to change people's life. Yes, I'm telling you. So I was listening to Prophet Pegan all the time. And because I'm holding the cane, I couldn't see. I don't know this place anymore. So I asked my sisters, I asked people to bring me here. And they went ashamed of me because I'm holding a cane. So I used to listen to Prophet Pegan. He preaches, then I pray. Last year, Prophet Pegan asked everybody to fast and end it the 31st. I had wanted to come, but I don't know anywhere again in Ghana. So I stayed home and I prayed. And prior to that, I don't live here. So my daughter gave my house to a guy and his wife to take care of the house for me. And this guy went and took me to Clicko and used juju on me. I was driving. First of all, I'm a nurse. My part-time is truck driving. I drive truck in US. I am very energetic woman. I drive truck. I do deliveries. I do everything. I had my own company, but suddenly things were going bad with me. Not knowing, the guy that was living in my house took me to Clicko and used juju on me. And I had a dream. A snake went in my eye, and suddenly I got blind. I couldn't see at all. Not at all. So I decided to come home, and the virus erupted. Not knowing, the guy that was in my house was praying for me to die. But what God has written about your life, men cannot alter it. They can't change it. They can't turn you around. But my glory, first of all, glory goes to God and Prophet Pegan. You healed me on the radio. You healed me on the television. So I wanted to come here. I didn't know how to get here. So I kept on praying. One day I got up. The Holy Spirit instructed me, why don't you go to Prophet Pegan? I said, where is the place? So I told my grandson, I said, today I have to go to Prophet Pegan. Then the Holy Spirit was asking me, just go, put your foot in the church. Even if you don't see him, there is angels there, they're going to heal you. The angels will heal you. Just go there and put your foot there. So I came. When I came, we were coming for offering or something. And Prophet Pegan saw me. I said, Prophet, I didn't come here with cane, but I'm walking with cane. He saw me. He said, somebody did something to you. He healed me right here. And I went home. When I went home, I told the Lord, I said, God, please, let me throw this cane away and walk. And God did it. I said, the God of Pega, you are God of healing.
1: Give it to the Lord.
3: Hallelujah, hallelujah, hallelujah. Breaking you, fire, fire, fire, yeah, yeah, yeah, yeah, yeah, yeah, yeah, yeah, yeah, yeah, yeah. And one, no, at a phone, a couple, a shrum will be brave. 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Also, this son was all born a bra. No bad breaking yoke. Papa located no bomb, pire de mano. Now, one edgy fear no so, a drum we in nano, Nina say ye at a team no mujane ye. Ama, general in antenna, o jemo to chine ye, and o di hua dances, o be catcher or say, o di fork by gatamakuru, eddy drew, or did you do, and a yas already ya, or so near the best shiase, because my mere brother who wants to have his ampa, or ye yanko pon di fo and yanko pon the ye juma. What? Now, me at mochanapa, is his life. 8 a.m. pepper near Saturday by 1 to 2 p.m. no near Pong, and it be beard of Wobbier than a Momodia to Tunica, Nebra, ne engineer Mompire, Ochna Anapa, Ochna Anapa, a 8 a.m. to exactly by 1 to 2 p.m. no, na Yapong, or Jennifer Hudi Ebeldia, a spiritual checkup, Susumu, a Shemuda, and Lumina Mammy Baya, and the Woodia Dancy, a branch of Bounce of Wobanoso, Papa Bompa, you look at you, Wooni Finiso, and Namanukasa, we need to be to Makasia or Command, and you are very powerful. Women now a life changing. Testimony in Tutti Fee Air Trendy. Now, me had my Friday in a day, and your almighty Friday. Sino Bia de Nemo, the whole Ghana all night, Kaseba Quijinemu Pie breaking yoke all night. 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
4: There's darkness upon the face of the deep, and the Spirit of God moved upon the face of the waters. The Spirit of God, there is Ruach Elohim.

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God, Nyanko Punisha. Today is Monday. Obi a utie Adom FM. Everybody Nyanko Punisha. 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Utie Asore Cry Vision Sanctuary. Medindi Bishop Makaya. And I'm sure you are blessed wherever you are, because maybe na me do kore na me wado apetu no. 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

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God, Nyanko Punisha. Today is Monday. We'll be out here at Dome FM. Everybody, Nyanko Punisha. Inshallah, on fasting, Shawana. Out here, Asore Cry Mission Sanctuary. Medindi, Bishop Makaya. And I'm sure you are blessed wherever you are, because maybe I'm not calling them what I've been doing. I may not be ready, I'm out. And I'm not Kasafa. So for us, you didn't die. But when we're there, there's a hope. Okay.

0: We thank God once again. This is Christ Vision Sanctuary International. Maybe I will be able to feed in at our dumb FM. When you go punch us, I would see Christ Vision Sanctuary around this hour, destroying the destroyer and bread and Eduno. To be able to feed in at our dumb FM. No, Frobi, no, Niakon, Frobi. No, Chom say Christ Vision Sanctuary International with the Bishop Prophet Louis Makaya. Aba Adum FM. And then I saw for no Eddie Yamia Sem a bread a Bibia Uti Adum FM around this hour. It's no Uti, make sure I say a channel pa yinina ye share. I sorry if you on my bet fella cathedral tomorrow morning 8:30. Ewa sorry if you on me in a ye share mu. Ewa sorry if you on more in a ye the empire. But Kessia pa ewa sorry if you on more. Akobunya midi ambo empire. Na in this end time, no Yakopon in changing destiny. You know, Kase, you know, studios. Are you ready? And I'm going to show you how to do it in my film.
1: Yeah, may God richly bless you wherever you are watching. I'm going to show you. Today is Monday. We are here at the FM. Everybody, I'm going to show you how to do it. We're here at Soraya Cry Vision Sanctuary. My dear Bishop Makaya. And I'm sure you are blessed wherever you are, because maybe I may do calling name what do I do no. I may not be ready amount. And I may know Kasafa. So far as I would you didn't die, bro, when we there, there's a hope. Okay.

0: Nti ɛkyɛn no pa 8:30 at the Best Flaka Tudor. 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No so beta pe Christ Vision Sanctuary on the Google Map. Obeta pe Christ Vision Sanctuary on the Google Map. Uisu yangu, uba, anase botu suswa. 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Car no edo beba last stop. 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Obekọ Google Map no so beta fi Christ Vision Sanctuary on the Google Map. Christ Vision Sanctuary on the Google Map. 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
1: nyame show bi bia na onye obi akese be bia obi a osu yakopon show my father bishop makayane cm fa enchia kese emro na yakopon ya aduma sa abosume wei me papa ade asi o se this month is the month of delivery enti ade bia ya odia bia osu side on saka enti e be encourage obi bia la those who are going to reject it no man said any the emfa it is a turning point. I see a talk and suffer. We believe that your life will never be the same. One hour complaining will be a boom. She will quit your uncle for one hour. Yeah, Juma or yeah, Juma thing. By him promote you. Obi Bana, me a promote you. Obi Bana, no idea. And can you have Penko force your bomb wabra boom and car? What is he can eat here and can you make only crown again? Yeah. But faith and new swap on your 70 a day,
0: a mouse.
1: And on two bones acquire error in our life. It's a child. May my father say, every error must be corrected.
0: Okay.
1: Every error, adequate dear, son of man, air cosso. Our Ezekiel 18 is a giant put me to a jabu among your dad. But then a normal be cosso, a brabuma, and shed on tin, maybe I say. It's a Christian's cancer, Christian's chapter 10, verse number 7 to 8. As of the man, Mahoya 7 to 6 to 7.
2: Yaki Kai Afri, a Sankafono, a tribu, Jimun Son, Isian Son, O Manquasia Forso,
1: a Christian's O Manquasia Forso, Bebre.
2: Na at the four, it's fem.
1: Na at the four a day.
0: It's
1: a fem. Ababwa ye upon 1 hour yano. 1 hour kini ni pangu enye ye. Ya wanko fubwa, you see them, wa okutamema four, okutamema five. Ba it mi warano.
2: God.
1: Others are smoking. Wa no mon sabbat abrabo osanye skari yade, ene two. 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And now, you need the grace, you need a favor. It's now so be a quassia. Nipana who's a quassia on your quassia, grace be a
0: dinosaur.
1: I don't be free, man, be fear dinosaur. You are rejecting a friend with Shabby. I saw my countess, and no, maybe at the end, not a bra or so. It was Mahun said, 1 month quassia for so. And at this year, when we are day. One, Jeremiah chapter 1, I said Jeremiah young woman, but Jeremiah chapter 12. What you say? I know my name, I'm far,
0: man.
1: I was a rabbi, but I'm no cassa, I'm no cassa. Now, so my crying, I'm wrong, and
0: cassa.
1: Because Jeremiah didn't want it on Tiasia. The old Tia Miss Mentiasia. Abraham, woman, would you see Kaye? Me and Marco, she
0: brought
1: me and Summer Jai. Me and Yamma, myself, that's so me, Abraham and
0: Fa.
1: Mamma, and your Obey Jai Salomon. You need a grace.
0: Need a grace.
1: You need a prophet to speak over your life.
0: Yes, Lord.
1: Out of your uncle.
2: You saw no, Mahun qua or Titi Ponkoswa. Not at this year, Ninamph
1: and Enamphum. As Mahun qua, Titia Pokoso, your whom mamma, or my brab was saying, Oma Brabon, a year, it was to be sit down.
0: O sit down, a year.
1: Why, as that? Then the word you are a dual connection in the honor day, oh yeah, Yan Chino. I just say the old team and Tia says, and yet you might think,
2: yeah, you might
1: be. I ran so on films of a good animal, but I do about course or Tia says, so one two and one from Pipe. And yet you might, and you do see, you see, Bible say, the error about the chapter. Chapter, you are more bush of all rejecting. I'm rejecting chapter because of what? I'm saying, chapter, never me and Panaba. It's almost Pamu chapter, the FFA. the ontie mia abusua faun yahwe abusua reject you because of uni mari papa bi because of you see I'm flaw na say I'm flaw na so ba yino bo paya osu yakopo ba dey certain error and the new problem was the book of mark Matthew chapter 10 verse number 36 by us ya pamu jasta by jasta adem paibo amana ni ya den edu ba bi jasta ba dey aba bi ebe fa abusua no eba bi 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
1: 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Na wo betimi asori a wa ye mfa wo kan. 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
1: Everybody has denied you. Because of usikasemunye because of abrabono ofa bibia ma asema make what you say it was onipa fiefo ebe dey tamfo say error di obrabo so say no man said am fa say question mark obrabo ho onipa fiefo ebe dey tamfo it be bibia wutie me it bible say who read the bible of first chronicle now was say jafta ay obia no wan munyam sin ni nua no ya kan mo nyama no wan nyam ya ka obi oso wa no oso wa
0: oso wa
1: but the error e di a brantia na chintino
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1: bible say ade bia no e bia na nye ye error ne free fine error no ba bia na error ne free ne say ne ma me say on the yao it ya kan no me say bia to
0: so atono so
1: obu ono mo me say de enti a wo bere no e di pa okotran na nchen eno ma mfa
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0: yes sir
1: bible say eno ma ye de
0: as a sign
1: because se obey mo ni apre no abom paya and ye dey say den basis bebi wuti fi bia
0: echira no pa
1: yes, your cravish is central.
0: Yes, Lord. Yes, Lord.
1: The house of prayer.
0: The house of prayer.
1: I believe strongly. Say your life will never be the same.
0: Yes, Lord.
1: Abba boy, ye bono. O mami, eno papa betimi amu abre. But so be your share radia.
0: Your share radia.
1: O su nyangu pumbe ne.
0: Eden sabekam.
1: Things are not working for Jafta. Jafta was going through pain. Jafta was marked by the pain because a numi bi dira braboso or to ye bibi enye de enye ye Jafta some the ye cheche mua enfa it makes you share radi
0: yes Lord
1: the Bible say Jafta bompaye
0: a bompaye a sign
1: the book of Proverbs chapter 10 verse number 22 Proverbs 10 verse number 22 Proverbs 10 verse number 22.
2: Ye can kai wo mebu sem tire du nchichemu aduenu mienu no.
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1: bisɔfo hyia no yɛmmɔ mpaeɛ i believe sɛ your life will never be the same every error must be corrected
0: every error must be corrected
1: di hana akyi and the say no time ngo ba o read bible say na de na ne kru o pe bia na ne kru de
0: e de ma no
1: na ne kru de e de ma no o error say wo sika but wo da duro so
0: wo da duro so
1: wo no mo duro no ma no ma no ma enko yes your can visit central do you be a bear man in the mouth but I was some like your problem I was some like that I go hospital yes you say share how ba ma me e no ma ye basa o time ngo ba yes your car is central
0: yes lord
1: hana bomba ye jabeman ho e ma beman kan kire wo se hana ne kru ka bi kire no ne kru ka bi kire aka na ka bi kire no se de na ope abawa me nkomple ni ye entrase abraham be wi aso wudi ba
0: yes
1: ya ne mo paye
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1: I believe God will use my father
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0: 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Jesus Christ is still interceding for us nyankopon still abo empire ma me nu no and I realize say me am just as we so I have to pray When you read Hebrews 7:25, the Bible says that this man is still interceding. Yekaso bi e intercede, it means that the person is praying. Now why would you ask asiwe so obo mpae ne e tina mo mpae biem and you think that nyao komune is going to change? No. The Bible says that when blood man Bartimaeus Mark chapter 10 The Bible says that when blind man Bartimaeus shouted for the first time, the people told him that, keep quiet. And the Bible says that this man shouted the louder. He shouted the louder. I don't know what you are going through. What bonfire back? The thing is not going. What bonfire mean? The thing is going. It's not going. But this time around, I'm telling you, say, bonfire in the BM, the thing will go. In the channel, at the Betfila Cathedral, we are all meeting Bishop Prophet Louis Maka. Onu no di anim amaya bo empire bo kesiye we, aye empire bo kesiye niye bo non-denominational. And from baby akwa sorry, obeba na prophet for etwo e bo empire sister. Obeba na pastor kwe e bo empire nibi. I'm telling you for a gospel fact. Obeba na pastor e bo empire nibi. E channel pa 8:30 at the Betfila Cathedral, at Timota Christian Village Junction. Obeko Google map. Onu sobe type Christ Vision Sanctuary on the Google map. Obe type Christ Vision Sanctuary on the Google map. Christ Vision Sanctuary on the Google map. Oh, is yango uba and I say both to so a Christ Vision Sanctuary on the app. Maybe I will be on map. No, I do baby ras or if you're on direct map. No, do ras or if you're on direct open treating open direction per prayer. Sir, number see, I'm in the mouth. Make sure so my friends are number 0551 883388 and that's 0246 232224 yenyina ye share channel pa at the Betfila Cathedral with Bishop Prophet Louis Makaya a channel nim odi anim amaya bom pint we bibia obi anu make sure that you make yourself available this particular month there we are all going to deliver ade bia yanyim ache bia no in this particular month the month of delivery no by the time we be this month na ade na yanyim ache no ne awu sade no eh bye we are going to give birth What I say to baby, I will be make sure say your channel pa 8:30 Atimota Christian Village Junction. Any in Asia, all roads leads to Atimota Christian Village Junction. All roads leads to Atimota Christian Village Junction. Any channel pa 8:30 to make sure say baby, I will be on only a midi for Prophet Louis Makaya. Eh, baby, share near boom abom pire. Then I may find so and change you destiny. I may find so and change you destiny. If a prophet is leading you to pray, he is telling you what. You are going through all the prayers that is going to lead you is what you are going through. Adeya, because a prophet says the mind of God. Namidifobia no, he says the mind of God. Or kanya kupon adren echero. It is a obana namidifo elidiwa. What you are going through, that's what we are praying about. What you are going through, niakomuno, exactly what you are going through, that's what you are going to pray about. It is a yare, say you're traveling. Yenya Asia Ewa sorry if you're on 8:30 tomorrow morning at the Betfila Cathedral and God will turn that situation around. God was going to change that problem into testimony for you. At turn up at 8:30. Ntinyakopon insha say wono oba na we invite you be na Asia Ewa sorry if you're on mo. Yebeko sorry if you akotie some one or two testimonies be. Yebeko tie some one or two testimonies be Ewa sorry if you're on mo. Na mpeja ojide na unu hu say be bia oba no sososo no e mba be bom pai ne keke. Oba obom pai ne wi You are going home with a testimony. Oh, bomb pioneer, you are going home with a testimony. 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
3: one of the de Johnson e to me so e ka se on be yesa na en fa wa rejaye
4: every agent in your life somebody jump and shout fire again again
3: fire and that's here to some answer
4: and you and no charge on so far okay please keep in how many times now so, you know
3: patch or my call 3 times
4: after charge on so tie how many charge on so no intime nko
3: ra me call back up man go be
4: sort no me na me dem aw
3: patch or there be
4: a special one
3: daniel dififie bye
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4: 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Yeah, Yakob so musi nyam na meye on there. Clap for Jesus.
5: Wow. 25th of last month. 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Papa bompaya and watch church office.
6: Yeah.
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6: Hey!
5: 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A woni. 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
5: 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Yeah, my long process said he should come on the 14th a year and ra to take photograph. And I'm saying, Papa, the God of Makaya.
7: Aya.
5: You do something. Yeah, and turn 14 for you. My young thing of where you are. Me kwa na msim pacho, one a year in charge of online. Papa in the passport a wu obetu kwainte mun ya maye. Omu ya maya almost a monk echiro home kucha picture. Yesi munko later on. Na mumbeje na msi debi, ye nya passport ochina. To the glory of God, ye my passport. Ye kwa 31st, ye my passport on the 1st of this month.
7: Wow.
5: Na ne kasi ye ne se. Esun. The visa is to expire tomorrow.
7: Hey.
5: 5 years visa no. Ochina. Ene ewu. Awenye obi amwano. But that Friday, from the passport office, obi freye. I say, now if I cry now, I say, me kwa Arizona. I say, mami, nko bisa ticket. Nko bisa, I say, $2,500. I say, usu, sika, I cry, I say, me kita $1,002. I say, Fabra. Na di enyami ye, you know, from Monday, renewal of passport, Saturday, the 5th of August, or Arizona.
7: Ochina na passport, you ba expire you.
5: Oh, Arizona, this is about expire you.
7: Wow.
5: Ejumadaho. Ejumadaho.
7: Ekeno.
5: Anya.
7: So ombra meye. Favor is working.
5: That is the favor.
7: Obi da so ti hanu as I preach. Clap your hands and shout, Father, take all the glory.
5: Father, take all the glory.
7: People are sowing seed.
5: Father, take all the glory.
7: People are dropping seed.
5: Father, take all the glory. Ebru ya jini enti ase so.
7: Wow.
5: For 5 years na da ho obo afo
7: na ochina na visa ni bewu
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5: wo Saturday juma
7: my oh God
8: praise the Lord base 3 to 4 months ago na anaju bia about 12:30 exactly 12:30 me bin hwan se bibia be si me 9 so na ebesi so san so pe me ba ni besu a wo fa na o ma na duane na be ni bia esu osu a 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See, or cofa and guy nearby, or no, so be share, I was seeing your shame. But still, na ne corso. In see, a corso to the extent, say, me younger sister free school by. Or banna me jack, me bannerman, and I'm a queer juma. According to Mrs. Tan, or see daytime cry neighbor. In see, and your baby see dining so perfect. A colony besu say, them horns and I hope you. Just our dinner pie, and see, oh, so on our journey, sans so I did chan, and hobby, she saw it's Sunday, be a home matching. I didn't buy a baby see sooner or sign starting so soon. It's he may be funny free bedroom, nay, better not hold so funny. And all damn so, tell face, and I know home, and I may tell them with me with all mammy Friday. It's in tatting when a mammy and so free other room no pie by into or by an asana. Or that me so now, oh, you know, not where joining him to send you a weary. And see, I want them because not damn, so Mr. T. sent me soon, I'm making so I swim. And see, me as a younger sister, no.

0: Drew Hospital hɔ no, within the space of 30 minutes na children's ward na yɛ kɔpie. Ti within the space of about 30 to 40 minutes na nkwalaa fo ɛwu. Ti doctor na yɛ kɔ night doctor na yɛ kɔ to no no, we taking a temperature na say yɛ too much. Nti ɔbɛ admit no. Ɛna obi sam say what yɛ admit no.
1: Why you ask for this for wonder? 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
1: 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Clap for the gift of God. And say God take all the glory.
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1: what about your balance so did you see
0: that day no fiti that day no ahoshie o den yo bibi ejai e na obe sori anajo na oba be didi pe odidi we pe na wasan ada
1: she you are just sitting there you are just sitting just as one like normal testimony lift hands and shall God take all the glory
0: last year na me ofe before me resume ejuma na me by Tuesday service na me ka sure say ya fair me for promotion interview na obo mpae ma me say me nko na I will succeed na me adom I feel na results na ba ma ya promote me
2: wonderful wonderful testimony ba bi ehu pa ba bi a very serious and say when you 5 years ade e be chairman
3: visa na ewu
2: obi etimi atwanse
3: what na say
2: say error di wachi a
3: prof
2: ha dream
3: prof
2: 5 years
3: 5 years o
2: 5 years
3: 5 years
2: Ebi fear den, prof. But niyamo, onye ni check
3: Christ Vision Sanctuary, no.
2: Last minute.
3: Ato.
2: Eti obi biya utiye me doesn't matter. Send your tear. Akasa atreba ako. Enso na so good. Me found to come. Niye show Christ Sanctuary.
3: Me found bra.
2: 5 years. So.
3: 5 years, prof.
2: 5 years.
3: 5 years.
2: Obi tiye me. Was me born in bar and number so and away you say and say I will do it here.
3: I do it here.
2: I will do it here. But I say name man no yes I hene. Not name my yes I hene. Was a number so what you see your mind. Nan so so no ya kwata.
3: Nan so so.
2: Obitu so be sa. No introduce obi ama bema. Ni a ware no. Obi na chie obi adwuma. Amani pa kona adwuma no waye no. What the baba be ye because if you feel mo no and no me be da ho. And so be da you need the higher oil.
3: Higher oil.
2: I say the spirit of God is upon me.
3: For me.
2: The spirit of God is upon my father. 5 years. 5 years. That's one thing. Be I a powerful but where you are there who say 5 years. The fear did to the sense is say 1 year when you are for 2 years when you are for 3 years when you are 5 years.
3: As soon. I can bet 5 days now to say this is an expire.
2: And the whole team in to say what time was so to say the boom said there. Nyamimu the God of Bishop Louis Makaya.
3: Yes Lord.
2: Last minute call.
3: I count. Yes, Lord.
2: Every error.
3: Tell
2: me, Obi yourself for what you mean.
3: What you?
2: Obi yourself for my ministry. My boy, pay attention. Tell me, your pen. Bible say, na Elizabeth ni kunomi atrene.
3: Yeah.
2: Na so no me a day.
3: Atrene.
2: No me deeper. Because then you need the higher oil to speak over your life.
4: My God.
2: Say error do what you have found your son them are
3: better.
2: Every error must be corrected.
3: Yeah.
2: The error must be what? Corrected. And no man be a NCC to be an actual by the word of the prophet.
3: By the word of the prophet.
2: This month, my father, Bishop Louis Makaya.
3: Yes, Lord.
2: I say, adebie wonyinse ache
3: ache.

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1: yes lord
0: no nyame den sai dey
1: account
0: yesu ka bi central the house of prayer
1: house of prayer
0: ɛkyena nyame be nyame
1: nyame be nyame
0: me na make church said the ade tie
1: said
0: the
1: ache
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1: you need,
0: a prophet now every dragon in your life apostle to me the yesu to me by the word of the prophet
1: by the word yes
0: lord and no ma di nye ye da
1: and ye ye so for
0: read also for Revelation chapter 12 verse number 4 yesu can't be the house of prayer.
1: Yes, Lord.
0: Now, me say echina.
1: Echina.
0: Every error must be corrected.
1: Yes, Lord.
0: Bible said the city of the Jericho has been closed. Obi entimi ko obi aso timi.
1: Entimi ma.
0: 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Woni bugu form.
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0: 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Say the Roman e busy basafa echina. I am Bible and what thing? I declare and what thing? Last minute go 5 years visa. I dear bet you I'm no two or to be coy.
1: What to me coy?
0: Now we say, how cross all new time now, so but I'm on no
1: coy. How coy? So
0: because
1: I a Juma da whole channel.
0: Yeah,
1: a dine da whole channel.
0: A Juma da whole. May I put Bishop Louis Makaya was it years ago or what some other first? When go for any visa or Pompey go pass or so. I'm on the
1: quarter. Hey, fever.
0: That is the God we see. We know.
2: Almighty is speaking.
0: Reference is say.
2: Yakin kaiwo. 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
0: 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One sent Chene ba to me be ofie gya ho.
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